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0: Oh, we love this 5 o'clock hour. It's commercial free every day on Alt 98.7. You got Booker and Stryker. And a big Women Who Rock week. And Hayley Williams will be on at this time tomorrow with our leader, Lisa Warden. They have a live interview. They're going to play some songs like live in the studio. You'll hear that on the air. Plus, Hayley Williams at the Hollywood Bowl. We're going to give away tickets to one of those shows this hour on Alt 98.7. Stryker, now with everything happening in the world.
1: Bed Bath & Beyond is making a comeback.
0: Oh, boy.
1: They filed for bankruptcy in 2023.
0: Okay.
1: But they're not going to be standalone stores. They're going to be have little spots inside the Container Store.
0: What?
1: You know the Container Store, right?
0: I got you. It's like a pop-up inside of a container.
1: It's like when a barber rents their space in the salon.
0: Mm.
1: It feels like Bed Bath & Beyond has a chair and a mirror and come on in and buy a pillow and a towel.
0: But it'd be like if the barber shop, I don't know, put a car wash in the middle of the thing. Like, the two don't seem to go together.
1: I think they do, because where are you going to store your towels? In a container.
0: I got you. Okay.
1: And by the way, whoever said, let's make a Container Store the size of a football field, it's going to do well. Investors said, sure, let's do it. And it works.
0: It worked?
1: There's one in the Century City Mall.
0: Really?
1: That is just thriving.
0: Wow.
1: I've been in there. I've spent some good money there. And quickly, this allows me to give you a quick list of things you find at Bed Bath & Beyond that I hated as a kid that I love now.
0: Oh, boy.
1: The size of towels as a kid I didn't care about. Now, I need a giant towel. Number two, water temperature. I cannot get into a pool now. It has to be 87 degrees
0: or
1: higher.
0: What's that got to do with Bed Bath & Beyond, though?
1: I don't know. It's just a good segue. And number one, Booker, for probably 25 years of my life, mm-hmm. I had no idea where my pillows came from and never cared.
0: Right.
1: Now that's at the top of my list. The pillow is very important to me. Pearl Jam. It's playing Ohana Fest. You know, Eddie Vedder, that's his festival.
0: I've heard of him.
1: They're going to reveal at some point who the drummer is of Pearl Jam.
0: That's wild, like we don't know yet.
1: Have they not had a rehearsal? I'm sure they've talked on the phone. Do you think they know who it is at this point?
0: They have to, right? I bet it's somebody from back in the day, Seattle kind of guy, you know? It's got to be someone sitting around.
1: And Matt Cameron, he's in the Hall of Fame with Pearl Jam.
0: Oh, such a good drummer.
1: 27 years
0: so good
1: with the band. If we start taking lessons now,
0: yeah,
1: I can learn that. All you do is just move your foot and move your...
0: Hey,
1: the drummer is extremely important. We love drummers.
0: Do you
1: drummers.
0: Not remember this? I got an electric drum kit for Christmas, and I started to play it for like, I don't know, like a week.
1: An hour?
0: Well, I did okay, but you had to wear headphones to do it. We wear headphones all day long.
1: Right.
0: And I was like, I can't handle this. I can't wear headphones at home. So I threw that thing right out.
1: There's nothing better than watching a really good drummer on stage, because I think the energy they bring and their expressions and the way they're moving, it adds to the show. Adrian Young from No Doubt, spectacular. If you do the peace sign or the bunny ears in selfies, scammers can steal your fingerprints. It's not that easy, but I read this story today.
0: I mean, that's a hell of a camera that can see the actual print on your finger.
1: It is super advanced AI is how they're doing it.
0: Interesting.
1: I don't have a step-by-step process on how to do it. But
0: maybe next hour.
1: Yeah, next hour. In the 6 o'clock hour when I'm at home.
0: Stryker's going to stay for that.
1: I'm going to have a Zoom call with everybody. Find out who the drummer is of Pearl Jam.
0: Right.
1: The Angels, not doing great. They lost 4-2.
0: Dodgers are not doing great. They've lost 4 in a row.
1: They've lost 4 in a row. The last 14 or 15 games have not been great.
0: No.
1: There's 162 games in a season. Every team that's won the World Series over the last 100 years has had a skid during the season.
0: Well, and put it this way, back-to-back World Series championships, they played more games than any other team in baseball because they played against two different people. So they're going to be a little tired. Shohei is pitching. I think he has the best ERA in baseball. I think he's pitching tonight.
1: He's not hitting great.
0: No, he forgot how to hit.
1: He'll be fine, though.
0: I think he'll figure it out.
1: Bring the dog to the stadium more often. Decoy.
0: Yeah, bring the dog.
1: Good luck. So are late.

0: right, it's the Hayley Williams Show at the Hollywood Bowl. We're going to get you in within 20 minutes. You got Booker and Stryker, commercial-free hour on Alt 98.7.
1: It's one of those made-up holidays today, like there is 365 days a year.
0: Oh, I love it.
1: And I want to see, based on my clues and how many clues it takes for you to guess what holiday it is today.
0: Let's go.
1: You like this?
0: I like this.
1: It's a food.
0: Okay, donut day.
1: It's incorrect, and I'm not even going to say if you're close. You find this food in a bakery.
0: A bagel?
1: There's different flavors of this food.
0: Cookies.
1: It's a holiday dessert.
0: Pie. Yeah,
1: National
0: I love pie.
1: Good job. National Apple Pie Day is today, May 13th. Pie is fine.
0: Oh, here you go with the pie wrap again. Pie is outstanding, and you know it. What is wrong with pie with you?
1: The inside of a pie I enjoy, giggity. I don't really like the crust too much of a pie, unless it's a graham cracker crust.
0: Oh, God. What are you, 9?
1: I like a blueberry pie, not an apple pie.
0: What about like a strawberry, you know, one of those with whipped cream and that kind of crust?
1: You mean a strawberry shortcake?
0: Something like that.
1: That I like. That is the graham cracker crust, dude.
0: Oh, that's true.

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1: Our text line, you are ill. 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
1: We're commercial free. Hayley Williams will be on live tomorrow from 5 to 5:30, playing music live, hanging out with Lisa Warden, who hosts She Is the Voice. 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
2: 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They're sold-out shows at the Hollywood Bowl. 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
1: Moment?
2: Yeah, kind of hot. 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

0: 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I like that our potential winners, we'll just say this, have done this, and I wish more people would do this. We have people calling as a pair on the phone, so we don't have one winner. I guess we have the two people that will be going.
1: Do you think it'll be a speakerphone situation or like the old school three-way line?
0: Oh, I didn't think of that.
1: I hope it's the old, which you can do three-way on an iPhone, but giggity. Right. But maybe it's like you click the button on the rotary phone. Who is this, Booker?
0: Let's find out together. Let's okay. go to, it's the John and Jenna show. They're in Palmdale.
1: What's up, John and Jenna?
2: Woo, what's going on, guys?
1: Hey, you spoke right over Jenna. Hi, Jenna.
3: Hey, guys.
0: See, their show isn't as timed out as our striker. We make it seem easy. We don't talk over one another. They did.
1: We never talk over one
0: another. What?
1: John and Jenna, are you two business associates? Are you a couple? What's your situation?
2: Husband and wife.
0: Husband and wife.
1: And who did the dialing?
3: Business deal.
1: Business deal. He did the dialing.
0: I can tell who's second banana on the show already. All right, listen. It's the Haley Williams Show. It's going to happen at the Hollywood Bowl. We are going to get you into that, and we congratulate you and thank you both,
1: good
0: John
1: job,
0: and Jenna,
1: guys,
0: for listening to Booker and Strike.
2: Thank you so much.
0: Still talking over one.
1: Thank you, Jenna, as well. Goodbye, John.

0: Booker and Stryker. It is Alt 98.7, LA's alternative rock. I think it's time to check out. We welcome into the studio. Do you remember you used to have a nice warm up for Alessandro?
1: The pride of the 818, the 3.8 grade point average, yeah. Cal State Northridge, the yeah. one and only Alessandro.
2: Hi, I'm so happy you remember my GPA.
1: Yes, and your name.
2: 3.8, that's me.
0: Was that really? That was not your GPA.
2: Yeah, it
1: was. She revealed that. I remembered.
2: You're almost 3.9, but not quite.
0: Hold on. You were a 3.9 student?
2: Yeah.
0: And you ended up in this room with us dopes? What happened?
2: That's a good question. That's we can talk really, about that later.
1: No. Let's get into it now. So you graduated Cal State Northridge and you thought, I'm going to be an architect, a marine biologist, or a radio host.
2: Definitely none of that. I got into radio producing first, actually. Okay. And then I was scared out of radio producing. I was like, oh, no more of that. That was about a year, and now I'm back here. Hello.
1: Wow. Well, you're doing great on the radio. You got Thanks. That microphone in front of you. You got a nice brown jean jacket on. You're ready to rock.
0: What? This is falling
1: ready
0: apart
1: to
0: already.
1: Rock tonight.
0: Alessandro, have a wonderful night. Booker Thanks. And Stryker back tomorrow at 2 on Alt 98.7.
1: Our GPA.
0: Else? Oh, yes, exactly. Our ratings, too.

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5: Santa Clarita slowing down, 14 northbound from the 5 to Placerita Canyon Road. Calabasas, southbound side of the 101, delays from Las Virgenes. You're on the brakes and stretches all the way into downtown Los Angeles. Burbank, the northbound side of the 5. That drive is really filling in away from Empire, and you remain on the brakes all the way to the 14. Southbound side of the 5, slowing in Burbank from Olive as you travel towards the 605. The 91 eastbound in Anaheim delays from the 57 to Green River.
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7: 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Cloudy and cool tonight with lows around 53 in Santa Clarita and 60 in Newport Beach.
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Stay right here. 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It's Alt-98.7. Mama knows.

Alternative Rock. It is Alt 98.7. I'm Alessandra, filling in for Kristen Limon, by the way, for the next couple of weeks. She's off having a baby, and I'm here holding down the fort. Thanks for hanging out. Did you guys hear that Red Hot Chili Peppers sold their music catalog for $300 million? 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

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It is LA's Alternative Rock. I'm Alessandra. If you're trying to rock with some women who rock, though, I got a pair of tickets to see No Doubt at the Sphere in Vegas June 5th. You might call her 98. That's all you got to do. You're winning next. Good luck.

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0: Hi, I'm Alessandra. 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
0: Annette, are you a big No Doubt fan?
1: Yes, I am.
0: Well, then you'll be very happy to know you are my caller 98.
1: Yay! Oh my God, I can't believe that.
0: Congratulations. You got a pair of tickets to go see them at the Sphere in Vegas.
1: Oh my God, that's amazing.
0: Of course. Have you seen them before?
1: Seen them once. Here in LA.
0: Well, get ready for a good time. Those guys are so much freaking fun. Congrats again from Alt 98.7.
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0: friend Ted Stryker, can you believe the first phone call ever happened over 150 years ago? Now, do me a favor and think about some of your most favorite phone calls over the years that you've received. Maybe it's that one time you found out you're going to be a grandparent. Or what about the time the person you had a super crush on finally called you and you asked the person out, and maybe that led to a marriage? Or that job you were trying to get, the phone rang and they said, guess what? You got the gig. What a great feeling that is. One of my favorite phone calls I ever received happened right here at the radio station on the request line. It was Sir Paul McCartney as he was driving to his own show. I didn't believe it was him. He's like, yeah, it's Sir Paul McCartney. I said, okay, Paul, what's the name of the third song off your last album? Luckily, he got that right. And luckily, he didn't hang up on us. And you know, over all these years and phone calls, AT&T has been there connecting people in meaningful ways. Connecting changes everything. AT&T.
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It is Alt 98.7, LA's alternative rock. I'm Alessandra. Thanks for hanging out with me tonight. 22987 is how you text me if you want to chat. 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

about, boy. Those guys, one of Taylor Swift's biggest songwriting inspirations, apparently. New York Times crowned her as one of the best songwriters of our time, and she said Pete Wentz and his metaphors. They really did that for her. It's Alt 98.7, LA's alternative rock. I'm Alessandra, and a song that's really doing it for me right now is by a band called Temper City. They're here from LA, and it's about noticing red flags in a relationship and being stuck in the cycle anyway. Here it is. It's Self-Aware, new music discovery, Alt 98.7.

0: light a Palo Santo candle? Alessandra is on the air. Hey, we're just trying to get some positive energy in here. Is that so wrong?
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I'm Alessandra. I remember hearing about Green Day's coming-of-age movie that was coming out. It was called New Year's Rev. No longer called that. Now it's called Nimrods. We finally have a release date. We get it August 14. I saw the trailer. It actually looks so much fun. I'm stoked for it. It's Alt 98.7.

That's for you if you were at one of the two surprise shows here in LA that Mike D from the Beastie Boys just played. He's got an entire solo career he's embarking on. It's LA's alternative rock, Alt-98.7. I'm Alessandra, and this one's for you. You're anxiously waiting the new Muse album. The Wow Signal out June 26. Here's the lead single, Be With You, Alt-98.7.

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That is Sublime. I'm Alessandra, and this is Alt-98.7, LA's alternative rock. Hayley Williams has her second sold-out show at the Wiltern tonight. If you're listening to me right now and you're going to that, you are late, my friend. Sorry. Didn't want to give you even more Wiltern parking anxiety. That is brutal. But tomorrow, 5 p.m., she's going to be here in our studios talking to Lisa Warden of Alt-98.7 all about her upcoming tour, the Hayley Williams Show, that's going to be at the Hollywood Bowl in October. Plus, she's going to play some songs acoustically, so make sure to tune in 5 p.m. Pacific tomorrow right here on Alt-98.7.

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catch those dudes down at Warped Tour Long Beach later this year. It is Alt-98.7, LA's alternative rock. I'm Alessandra. They're going to be there with Papa Roach, Third Eye Blind, Hoobastank, and Simple Plan, who actually has played now 14 different times, making them the band with the most Warped Tour appearances. It's pretty cool. Also, my childhood favorites. 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

That is the new one by Cannons. It's Starlight on LA's alternative rock, Alt 98.7. I'm Alessandra, and on a day like today, but 30 years ago, Oasis became the fastest selling group in UK history. And last year, they broke all kinds of records with their massive reunion tour. In September, we get a documentary all about it, Alt 98.7.

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always, alternative rock. I'm Alessandra. Thanks for kicking it with me tonight. I'm in for Kristen Lee Moen for the next couple of weeks. She's given birth to a whole human, so I gotta hold down the fort for a little bit. Women rock. And speaking of women who rock, we are celebrating them all of this week. You're winning tickets to Lord, Florence and the Machine, and No Doubt at the Sphere, Evanescence, and even sold out Hayley Williams at the Hollywood Bowl presented by us. Your next chance at winning tomorrow morning, 7 a.m. on The Woody Show.

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How you doing on this Wednesday night? It is LA's alternative rock, Alt-98.7. My name is Alessandra, and his name is Travis Barker. And I say this a lot about him. He doesn't sleep. And I know that almost for a fact, because my dude is always producing something, always has an art installation. 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Now he has a documentary coming out about his life this summer. I'm telling you, does not sleep. It's Alt-98.7.

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It is Alt-98.7. I'm Alessandra, and I gotta turn you on to this band from Nashville. They've got this like nostalgic 90s vibe to them that I'm loving right now. People are comparing them to Deftones, Nirvana, a little bit of Radiohead in there too. Makes perfect sense because they do have Thom Yorke as one of their inspirations. And this one's from their album Ode to the Grey House that went number one on the alternative airplay chart. It is Double Take by Edge Hill on Alt-98.7.

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It's Alt 98.7, LA's alternative rock. I'm Alessandra of Smashing Pumpkins. Just announced a super exclusive experiential event happening in LA this Sunday. We don't know what it is. We don't know what they're doing. They're asking people who are lucky enough to go to dress up in black tie. 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You could be hanging out with Billy Corgan this Sunday. 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

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It is Alt 98.7. I'm Alessandra, and LADWP, SoCal Edison, just some of our local mob criminal organizations. They charge you whatever the heck they want. 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Woohoo! 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

It's Alt 98.7, LA's alternative rock. I'm Alessandra, and the heir of rock and roll, as they're calling him, Youngblood, is playing a show Friday, May 22nd at the Greek Theater. What you might not know is that he's going to be partying with us the following night at No Vacancy. It's going to be an exclusive event. 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

we doing, Late Night Crew? It is Alt-98.7, LA's alternative rock. I'm Alessandra. You can catch me here every Sunday, 1 to 6 p.m., and at least for the next couple of weeks, every Monday, Wednesday, Friday night. Appreciate the company. I also appreciate that the Dirty Heads are giving us their new album called Seven Seas, right in time for summer. I mean, what else could you possibly ask the universe for? Here is the lead single, One of Those Days. It's Alt-98.7. Yeah.

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Alessandra here on Alt 98.7, LA's alternative rock. And we've been celebrating women who rock all week long by getting you tickets to see absolute legends like Florence and the Machine, No Doubt, Evanescence, Lorde, and even sold-out Hayley Williams at the Hollywood Bowl this October, presented, of course, by Alt 98.7. You want a pair of tickets? 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

fun fact, Sugar We're Going Down by Fall Out Boy is actually one of the songs that Taylor Swift recently said most shaped her as a songwriter. It's pretty cool. It's Alt 98.7, LA's alternative rock. I'm Alessandra. Thanks for hanging out with me on this Wednesday, on this International Hummus Day, also a National Cough Drop Day. Don't be mad at me. I'm not making these up. It's Alt 98.7.

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That's new by Muse, Be With You on Alt-98.7, LA's alternative rock. I'm Alessandra, and it's been a pleasure to be with you today. 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Ciao.

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1: Hey, what's going on? It's Alex Mack. This is your new music show. It's Emerging Alt, which is honestly like one of my favorite parts of the night. The fact that I get to just play an entire hour of like what I think the best new songs are, it's pretty sweet. I mean, I've got Julia Wolf on the show tonight. We have new stuff from The Last Dinner Party and The Strokes. I want to talk to you about this band Clarion. It's awesome. Temper City, In Color, all on the show. With Modest Mouse, Jack White, Dexter and the Moonrocks, Evanescence, All American Rejects, all back with new music. We're going to play it all tonight, so hang out. I want to kick off the show, though, with New Sublime. We're getting their new record in less than a month now. This is the title track, actually. It's Until the Sun Explodes.

Alt-98.7. It's one of my favorites right now. Julia Wolf. It's called In My Room here on Emerging Alt. I'm Alex Mack. Definitely one of my most requested songs right now, which is pretty cool. Reminder, you can always hit me up whenever. Actually, the person who tonight requested that song gave me some other Julia Wolf songs to check out, which is pretty cool. Hey, I'm going to listen to those later, but in the meantime, let me get you Metric right now. Back with this one. It's called Victim of Luck.

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0: That was Metric, their new one, Victim of Luck, here on Emerging Alt. I'm Alex Mack. I played you Julia Wolf earlier, her song In My Room, and we were talking about how I actually had somebody DM me a bunch of her other songs. They were like, yeah, I really like these. You know, you can do the same thing. If there are other songs you like, or maybe something pops up on the show you want to hear more of, you have questions, comments, whatever, chime in. You can always hit me up on whatever social you use the most. I think I'm on Instagram more often, but, you know, DM me wherever. It's all at Alex Mack Live. It's Alex, M-A-C-L-I-V-E.
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8: Eczema is unpredictable, but you can flare less with Ebglyss, a once-monthly treatment for moderate to severe eczema. 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

Alt 98.7. That was the last dinner party. Their song Count the Ways here on Emerging Alt. Cool news from them also. They've been playing this song out on the road live called Big Dog. They finally recorded a version of that, which you can check out too. But hey, in the meantime, I really want to get this new one on from the Strokes. Yeah, officially back. Tour coming soon. New song called Going Shopping. Like

Alt-98.7. Clarion on the show. So stoked. That song's called Hello Juliet on Emerging Alt. My friend Chris, maybe the one person more excited than I am to play that song. He loves Clarion. Hopefully you do too. This band is called Temper City. A new one for me, but what a vibe. This song's called Self-Aware.

All 98.7, Modest Mouse, back with that one, Picking Dragons Pockets, here on Emerging Alts. My name is Alex Mack, your host of a straight-up hour of all new music, which has been so much fun. This band has been, like, playing on repeat for me since the first time I heard this song, actually. They're called In Color. They actually all met, they sort of got, like, snowed in together. And they were like, hey, we actually look pretty good as a band. They started the band, and here they are. This song's called Headlights.

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0: I mean, absolute legend. Jack White on the show. That song was God in the Broken Bones here on Emerging Alt. My name's Alex Mack. Let me know what you thought. You know, if you want to hear more stuff from Jack White, got that whole album out, tour coming up soon. We played In Color and Modest Mouse, Temper City, the new one from The Strokes. You know, let me know what your favorite's been so far so I can play it again. 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Especially if you're listening on your phone already. All you have to do is tap the little microphone button. Send me a talk back with your name, where you're listening from, whatever you have to say. 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

Alt 98.7. Young the Giant. So it's called Different Kind of Love here on Emerging Alt. My name's Alex Mack. Played you the band In Color a little bit ago. Talked to them recently, and they were super excited about going out on tour with this next band, which is pretty cool. If playing those two bands doesn't get you to buy a ticket, I don't know what will. It's going to be such a sick show. This band is called Jutes, J-U-T-E-S, if you're going to look them up. The song is It Takes Two.

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3: Hey, good morning, everybody.
4: Good morning, Woody.
3: Today is Thursday. It's a pre-Friday. It is May 14th, 2026. Hello, welcome. We are the Woody Show.
4: Yeah.
3: My name is Woody. That is Greg Gorey.
5: Yeah, hi, Woody.
3: We got Menace.
4: What is up? Hi.
3: Gina Grad.
6: Hello.
3: Seabass is here.
5: Yeah.
3: We've got Sammy. Morgan is here. Vaughn, our video producer. Dumbass Tyler is here, along with Bort and Menji, holding things down. They're in the Woody Show production department. And we got a lot to get to here on the show for you today, including all the trending news headlines. So just this hour, the trending news headlines. We'll get to the entertainment stuff, birthdays, porno birthday. We'll get to some of that stuff. We got the phones open, 877-44-WOODY. Text over to 22987. Gina will give us the update. She went and picked up that dog yesterday.
6: Oh, yeah. Baby.
3: Yeah, so she picked up the dog. So we'll see how the first day of the 10-week over-the-top dog scout
6: training.
5: I'm curious as hell, because first day is always tough.
6: Yeah.
5: They poop in the house, or they're scared.
3: Although Gina left here angry yesterday, because as we were wrapping things up, there was a story that broke.
5: Oh, my God. Dude. I thought you were going to have an aneurysm.
3: About Alex Murdaugh.
6: This guy. Yeah.
3: Who his case got overturned on appeal.
6: This MF.
3: And so now they're going to have a new trial. Now, you're a huge true crime fanatic.
6: Yeah, I know a lot about this case.
3: Even I knew a lot about this case.
6: Yeah,
3: but I just don't know why you want to see a guy sit behind bars who may not be guilty.
6: Okay, yeah.
3: Yeah, I'd like to hear the argument for that.
6: No,
4: can you
6: recap
4: the case for me real quick? I'm trying to remember.
3: Yeah, this poor guy, he's in jail. Yeah. He misses his family.
6: He's a victim. His family was... His wife and one of his sons was found shot dead in their dog kennel. A couple of the dogs shot too. The dad, alibi wasn't great. Seemed to have a little bit of a tax and financial issue, a little bit of a drug problem. May have hired someone to try and kill him just to end it, but that didn't work out very well.
7: It was a Netflix show, right?
6: Yeah, many.
5: Okay. Yeah,
6: of them. They call them Murdaugh, depending on where you're from. And totally innocent, guys. So really glad he gets another bite at the apple.
4: Wait,
6: yeah.
4: So you're saying there was somebody was trying to kill him?
6: He allegedly paid someone to try to make it look like they were killing him.
3: And I'm sure you know all about him. We'll cover it. It's obviously it's a big news story, but like, what's the appeal based on? Like, what do they say?
6: It has to do with the court clerk that they think was poisoning the jury pool. I didn't even know the court clerk talked to the jury that much.
5: Well, apparently, I thought they had zero contact.
7: This is why we hear about this all the time. You're like, so-and-so's attorneys filed for blah, blah, blah. Diddy's attorneys filed for blah, blah, blah. Well, guess what? Every so once in a while, like this.
5: It's a procedural
7: thing.
6: Ship comes in.
7: Like the Cosby case, you've got to try every one of those little things, because every once in a while it works.
3: It's like what you mentioned about the guy who was at the White House Correspondents' Dinner.
6: Oh,
3: and there's all the video. Like, you know who did it, but he still went in there and he pled guilty. Or he pled not guilty.
6: Exactly.
3: I'm like, how can you do that when there's like concrete mountain of evidence?
6: It's standard.
5: Uh-huh. Yeah, it's standard. You want to go to trial.
3: Mm-hmm. See, that's where we're wasting a bunch of time, you guys.
6: Indeed.
3: So stupid.
6: If you pick up what we're putting down.
3: Yeah,
6: wasting time with this court thing.
5: But this guy, I mean, you're preemptively angry and having an aneurysm because he might have a new trial and go right back to where he is.
6: We already did this. It's done.
3: See, and you better get all this out here, because when you get home to your minute-by-minute training schedule with your dog's going to pick up on this, like,
7: energy.
5: They pick up your vibe.
3: This bad energy.
6: She and I are going to have a very long talk about this. And
3: it's a girl?
6: Yeah.
3: Why did I keep thinking it was a dude dog?
6: In your mind, that would be the only thing that would make it worse.
7: Dogs that look like that can't be guys.
6: Yeah, exactly.
5: Right, they're all female.
3: True.
4: Yeah, it's
5: every
4: science,
5: Coton
4: dude.
5: De Tulliard
6: is
5: female.
6: Yeah, she's a little bunny.
3: That is true. I thought it was a boy this whole time, and that does make it worse.
6: It does? I thought you'd think a boy would make it worse.
3: That's what I mean. It makes it worse thinking that it was a boy.
6: Oh, yeah, that's what I figured.
5: So now is it slightly better then?
6: Hardly.
3: Slightly.
5: Because at least it's like girly it is a girl.
3: 1.5%. Yeah. Look up... If you haven't seen this thing yet, look up Coton.
6: Just look up Coton, Coton.
3: Like cotton.
6: Yeah, cotton. Coton puppy.
5: Oh, and it does pop right up.
3: Puppy.
5: Yeah.
3: Now, again, if the dog starts like this, that's what it looks like as a puppy, but then grows up to be, you know, a real dog, Greg. That would be different. It'd be like, aw, babe.
6: It just becomes a medium fluff ball.
3: Yeah.
8: Just a baby.
5: I wouldn't say medium.
3: Well, there's a job listing making the rounds on social media. This is for all the dog lovers. You got to be in England, though. It's a listing. They're seeking a live-in dog companion for a family dog. And so, Seabass, perfect gig for you.
7: Is this acting like a dog?
3: The family wants someone who will provide a constant presence on the property, supporting the well-being and daily routines of the family dog. They must have printed off the same list that you had.
7: So wait, a dog sitter?
6: They just do it.
7: I think that thing exists.
3: The responsibilities listed say that the candidate will need to manage the dog's morning and evening routines, feeding, grooming, monitoring the dog's behavior and health, and ensure the dog's overall well-being.
6: Well, that I don't get.
3: The candidate will also be tasked with maintaining and updating the dog's daily diary have a reassuring live-in presence on the estate.
6: There we go.
7: That's a dog butler.
5: Good life.
3: Ensuring that the home runs smoothly and remains well cared for. On top of that, the salary, $81,000 a year.
7: Nice.
3: But it also includes a cottage on the property.
6: I'm in.
3: With all the bills paid for.
5: That would kind of rule.
3: If you have a partner or pets of your own, they are welcome to live on the property as well.
6: Excellent.
3: You just sit right. This sounds just a rich family paying someone to play with their dog all day.
6: Well, Greg, your hero, Karl Lagerfeld, didn't he leave everything to his cat?
5: I think it was
6: Choupette.
5: I think it was the cat. That's a better gig than working at Buckingham Palace.
6: They get to
5: live there, but they make almost no money at all.
6: And they have to deal with the people.
3: Yeah. When you leave all your money and stuff like that to a dog or a cat, the humans get all crazy they challenge it.
4: Yeah. I mean, there's the documentaries on HBO. We watched it, Greg.
5: Yeah,
4: right?
5: German Shepherd that was the heir to... God, I was going to say tens, is it not hundreds of millions of dollars?
4: Yeah.
6: That's so funny. Such an F you to everyone this person ever knew.
5: People are involved?
4: Yeah, there's like four people involved, and they all get to live in the house as long as the offspring of this dog keeps on living.
3: And depending on where you live, it can be difficult. My wife and I have been working on, you know, trust, you know, what happens if, you know, whatever.
6: Mm-hmm.
3: And the questions when we're talking to the attorney who's putting all this kind of stuff together is that a lot of stuff could be challenged. So, like, you have to set it up in a way where, like, even though you've laid it out and it's very specific, there are still certain things where people can come in and try to challenge whatever you've decided and dictated for your own stuff.
6: Like what? Anything? Or is there something specific?
3: I'll give you something specific. Like, we wanted to set it up because, you know, I've heard where you could set these trusts or these things up for, you leave things to your kids. And depending on how old they are, or even into adulthood, you don't give them everything all at once because they'll burn through it. Especially if they have any kind of like drug or alcohol dependency.
4: They're going to ball out, son.
3: And so what you can do is you can set it up that where they have like some kind of drug test or if they are in any kind of like treatment program or whatever, they don't get access. You don't want to fund their drug habit. You don't want to fund their addiction. But they can actually go to court to get the money anyway. Even if it's set up like that.
6: What's the point of having one?
3: That was so dumb.
6: That's my question. It's a pain in the ass, I'm sure.
5: You should make an old-timey video, Will.
4: Yeah.
3: If you're watching this, I'm dead.
5: I'm coming to you from beyond.
4: If they're a hardcore drug addict, I'm sure they're not going to go through that process to get it done.
6: They wouldn't even know how.
4: If it's weed, I'm definitely going to the court and getting that money.
3: Yeah, but like you can set something up. Like I don't understand like why... You know, why that would even be a thing.
6: These are your last wishes.
3: It was done through legal channels. You dictate how it wants to, you know, how you want it to be divvied up.
5: I guess you could say the same thing about a lot of contracts, you know. Real estate, you can back out of stuff like that. Yeah. You know, like a lot of that stuff is, like, why did we go through the process?
6: But this is only based on what the person with the money wanted.
5: Yeah.
6: So why is that challenged?
3: I mean, my wife has already said what I want for my remains won't be honored.
6: Oh, really?
3: Yeah. I told you I want cremated, put into a shopping bag, like a plastic grocery shopping bag, and then you just put me out with the trash on the next trash day. She's like, absolutely not.
5: I want to keep these ashes.
3: So what's the difference? Why even ask somebody what their wishes are?
6: Yeah, it doesn't matter.
3: Yeah. I don't want to make a big deal on my birthday. She gets balloons and cake and wants to sing.
6: So will she meet you halfway? Will she cremate you and then put you on the mantle?
5: She said she was going to sprinkle them on the floor and roll around in the ashes.
6: Oh, maybe that's hot. Yeah.
3: She can ask her next husband what to do with my ashes.
4: Yeah, he'd be like,
3: what do you want to do with them?
4: Like, I don't know. I'm just trying to book our next flight to go on vacation.
5: Exactly.
4: Yeah.
3: Yep. 877-44-WOODY. You can send us a text over to 22987. 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
3: 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I know it's not the most exciting, fun way to talk about it, but
6: but you get it.
3: It's just what needs to be done so that we can give you these tickets.
6: Yeah.
3: That's we have tickets. Point. You want tickets. Win them in the 8 o'clock hour this morning. That first big soccer game at SoFi. Those tickets can be yours. And you're listening in the 8 o'clock hour for Yellow Card Ocean Avenue. You're on this Throwback Thursday. So you'll hear that song, Ocean Avenue by Yellow Card, sometime between 8 and 9 when you hear it. Call in and win the tickets to the big soccer game, part of the big soccer tournament.
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3: From your friends here at the Woody Show. 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And the tickets for some of those other shows that are coming through town. Florence Machine, No Doubt, Evanescence, Hayley Williams, and such. Those giveaways continue, plus your Throwback Thursday request. No particular theme this week, but if you got a request, you can hit us up. 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We got to have it. 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For this week's Throwback Thursday, text that request over to 22987. This one off the text for the 310. 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

0: No. All right, so Jamie Foxx and his girlfriend are expecting a child.
1: Oh, yeah.
2: Oh, that's all nice. That.
0: I was going to make a joke about doing this job. This job's pretty great. Yeah. No, like, you're Jamie Foxx. You're rich. You're how old? How old's Jamie Foxx?
2: Got to be mid-50s.
1: Yeah, mid-50s.
0: And you're going to start over?
2: Yeah, in the mailroom.
3: Oh, he's 58.
0: And yo. I know, he's got money and people will do that. That's not the point. You're still responsible for this person.
2: Yeah, he still lives
0: whether
2: there.
0: Whether you're doing the, you're signing yourself up for another 18 years before someone's of legal age.
2: Oh, boy.
0: That you're going to be all responsible for.
2: Was it worth it, J-Dog?
1: On the hook for
0: you. Could have put it anywhere.
2: Mm-hmm.
0: On her chest, on her back.
2: Mouth.
0: Face. It could have been anywhere, and it would have been just as enjoyable. Maybe not for her, but definitely for you.
4: What's more enjoyable than finding love all again?
0: He already has two daughters. Let's see what everybody else got. Bennis, what do you got for us today?
1: Well, Byron Allen.
4: Oh, Jesus.
1: So, I didn't know who this guy was. He's never on my radar, but I brought him once up on the show, and you guys, you don't know who that is. He's a billionaire.
4: He's a billionaire, and he's hosted the same show on TV for about 30 years.
1: Yeah. Like, because I caught
3: TV
1: it.
3: Stuff.
1: Yeah, I caught it one night, and I'm like, who is this guy? And I brought it up to you guys, and you're like, you don't know who that is?
2: He's
1: like
2: a billionaire.
1: He's a billionaire and blah, blah, blah. I actually just saw him. He was at the Burt Kreischer.
4: They
3: showed him a few times.
4: A reaction shot. And I will say this. God bless him for making all that money, but holy Christ, is he ungood at... He's ungood at what he does.
2: Jeez,
0: who do you like?
4: I've told you 1,000 times. I told you.
0: He
2: likes Shane Gillis.
4: I told you
0: that. We're two stories in.
4: I like Stephen Colbert. I just think his newest show was a waste of time. But Byron Allen, watch comic, because it's basically him saying, Greg, I understand you have a kind of a problem when you go to the grocery store. And then you just do your bit.
2: Yeah.
4: Do your routine.
3: Okay. So it's just feeding the bits.
4: So bad.
1: Anyways, I saw that dude walking around at the Burt Kreischer Shaq show. So I just recently saw him, and then somebody pointed him out, and like, that's Brian Adams, whatever. And I was
2: Brian
1: like, Adams, and then I had to remember who he was. But then he just popped up in my feed again Byron Allen.
5: Because
1: he just bought BuzzFeed.
0: He did?
3: Oh, wow.
1: Yeah, so
4: he owns like all of BET or something like that.
1: So he bought BuzzFeed for about $125 million, and he says that he's going to bring it back to its roots and make it a production house and like do like funny videos that CBS will love.
2: Okay.
3: Right. He's one of those dudes that you kind of grew up watching. He was just always on late at night somewhere.
2: Yes.
3: And then you find out he's this billionaire because he made such good business decisions.
0: Greg Gorey, what you got?
3: I don't know if I've been under a rock or if the world cares or knows about this, but the Rolling Stones are putting out another new album.
2: Oh my God.
3: In July.
0: I'll have to call my father-in-law.
1: Oh, is that why I saw him on TV?
3: Why? Their 25th album. And the reason I bring it up is because this might be the only Rolling Stones album that I actually am curious to hear, because they have a bunch of special guests on it, including Paul McCartney, whatever, Steve Winwood, whatever, Chad Smith from Red Hot Chili Peppers, so maybe he's doing some drumming on there, and then

0: 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That has the right lane blocked. There's going to be some stop and go from San Gabriel Boulevard. Cerritos stall, eastbound 91 before Carmenita Road. That should be mostly in the right-hand shoulder. And eastbound 210 before Citrus and Azusa, a stall has cleared out of the center lane. 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
1: So have you heard? We're giving away tickets to that first big soccer match at SoFi Stadium, part of the big soccer tournament, which everybody's talking about.
2: Mm-hmm. Oh, yeah.
1: These tickets very much in demand. You can win them this morning, 8 o'clock hour. You're listening for Yellow Card Ocean Avenue. There'll be plenty more reminders, but Ocean mm-hmm. Avenue from Yellow Card is the song you're listening for in the 8 o'clock hour this morning.
0: Yeah.
1: Another Throwback Thursday request coming up here in just a moment. If you got one of those, you can send it over to us on the text. Do that over to 22987.
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1: And let's get a headline closer to home here in the state of California.
0: Well, we got a fire burning in Chino Hills that broke out last night just after 7 at the intersection of Grand Avenue and Pleasant Hill Drive. And it's being called the Grand Fire. And those flames have been spreading at a moderate speed, and they are threatening structures. So that's why evacuations have been taking place. So far, the fire has grown to well over 30 acres. They say it could grow to about 200 acres, and still not clear what started that fire. Meanwhile, there's drama at Temecula Valley High School, and it's over some photos that were taken at a baseball game. What happened was there was this baseball game at Temecula Valley High, and in between a couple of swim meets, some water polo players went to watch a little bit of that game while they were still wearing their Speedos. So there are pictures of these water polo players at the game wearing nothing but their Speedos, jeans down by their ankles.
2: Hot.
0: And a couple of school board members objected. They say they looked like Chippendale dancers. They said they looked like they should be on OnlyFans.
2: Okay.
0: So now multiple parents want those school board members to resign, saying they have sexualized those kids.
2: Yeah.
4: 100% they did.
0: They totally did.
2: And That's their uniform.
0: One board member who mentioned how they look like OnlyFans, apologized, saying she didn't know that they were on the water polo team.
2: Really? The Speedo and goggles didn't tip you off?
0: She thought they were kids just being silly.
2: Oh. Can't they be both?
0: Yeah. I spent 90% of my high school time in a Speedo. I wouldn't have dreamed to wear it outside the pool area.
1: We should clarify, Greg was on the water polo team. He wasn't just going to school wearing a Speedo.
0: Yes. Yeah. Water polo and swim team. Like year-round Speedos.
4: We need those photos for Throwback Thursday on our Instagram.
0: Those have long been burned.
1: Now, did it turn out the whole reason Greg joined those teams is that he can hang around with a bunch of other dudes wearing Speedos?
2: Oh, yeah.
1: Maybe.
0: No. The answer to that is no.
1: Subconsciously, maybe, Greg?
0: It seems
1: like a possibility.
0: I was on the swim team since I was 6, and it just kept going. Well, then water polo,
1: that way, you know?
0: I never wanted to do it, but my parents wanted me to do it. Finally, if you're looking for work, the OC Fair says they plan to hire 400 workers over the next few weeks. Most of the jobs are seasonal, but some will be year-round. Pay is at least $17 an hour. You got to be 16 or older. Some jobs available, gate attendants, landscaping, concessions, ticket booths, etc. And you get free fair admission and discounts for friends and family.
2: What? Sweet.
0: So the OC Fair is holding a job fair this coming Saturday, 9 a.m. to noon. And that is what's happening, Wood.
1: What about the forecast today, Sammy?
5: Sunny today. High of 73 in the valley, 72 for downtown, 72 for Orange County, and 60s along the coast.
1: Well, it is a Throwback Thursday. Summer's almost here, Greg.
0: I know. Finally, rip.
1: And that hot, hot heat. Get what I did there?
0: Bring it.
4: What?
1: Name of the artist, Hot Hot Heat, middle of nowhere. It is the Woody Show, Throwback Thursday.

0: Do you know how this fridge with the screen on it?
1: Oh, yeah.
0: When somebody hits the doorbell, it automatically pops up on the refrigerator.
2: Which is helpful because most of the time, Menace is in the kitchen.
3: Yeah.
4: The Woody Show.
5: Hey, you just got a little new irritating dog, Gina.
6: Uh-huh.
5: Today's International Chihuahua Appreciation Day.
6: Oh, Chihuahuas, those aren't my thing, but...
5: Chihuahuas get a lot of hate.
3: Yeah, they do.
7: They get hated.
5: Because all the time they're mean.
6: They are. Usually they're snippy.
8: They're bad things.
3: Well, they have incredibly good hearing, so they get irritated a lot. Yeah. They have the best hearing out of all dogs, apparently.
5: Today, May 14th. Well, they got those giant, massive satellite dishes.
6: Yeah.
5: It's like, wow, I got a lot of channels in this giant satellite dish. Today is also Bond with Your Dog Day.
6: Aww. Oh, I'll do that.
5: Will you be doing skin on skin?
6: No.
5: One of the things.
6: No. Yeah. That phrase makes me want to throw up.
5: I know, you mentioned it.
3: I do skin on skin with my dogs all the time.
6: Gross.
5: Gross, dude.
3: We cuddle.
8: I'm trying to think, when does Menace not have his shirt on? Oh, when he's on the toilet.
3: Yeah, when I'm laying down and we cuddle.
8: I thought you had your nightdress on then.
3: No, I'm usually talking about like day napping.
5: You still wearing those?
3: Nightdress? Occasionally.
5: Yeah, so Menace, you know those little girls will wear them. Like those big long
3: nightdresses. Old guys.
5: What they call nightdresses, but it's like a big long shirt, like a night shirt.
6: Like
5: night
6: Charles Dickens.
5: It goes like down about like what, like mid thigh.
3: Yeah,
5: mid thigh
3: or like ankle.
8: Just enough so you can legally answer the door, but it's going to make somebody uncomfortable.
5: But just a question about that. Isn't that uncomfortable if you're like in bed and you're trying to turn over?
3: Yeah,
5: twists up.
3: That's why I don't wear it as much anymore.
5: Yeah,
7: and you say old men wear them. I would say old men wear like actual pajamas, like the pants and the button up.
3: I can't do it. I mean, now that I'm less fat, I don't get as hot anymore, and I'm actually like cold all the time, so I like the layer. Okay. But I'm usually under like 5 blankets.
5: The idea of somebody sleeping with a shirt off makes me uncomfortable.
6: Really?
5: Like, not uncomfortable, like, you know, embarrassed. It just like, you know, when
7: thought of yourself doing it.
5: Yeah, kind of like, ugh.
7: Really?
5: Like, yeah.
7: It's could it be shirt more off?
6: It is
7: comfortable
6: really fun.
7: Without.
6: Yeah.
5: Yeah. I don't know why.
3: I sleep in my boxers mainly.
5: Yeah, just like underwear, t-shirt, done.
7: Underwear, no t-shirt, done. Yeah.
8: Nothing.
5: The next Lord of the Rings Lego set, Menace, some other Menace type news, you know, Legos.
3: Yes.
5: It's set to be the biggest one ever.
3: Really?
5: Yep. So it's the Minus Thrith set. Did I say that right?
3: Okay.
7: I don't know what Lord of the Rings.
5: MINASTRITH, which is the capital of Gondor.
6: Sure.
5: Dwarfs. It'll clock in at 8,278 pieces.
3: Damn.
6: Stop it.
3: That's crazy.
5: Yeah, it beat the other set they had, the Rivendell set, by more than 2,000 pieces.
3: Damn.
5: And it'll be available for fans for how much?
3: 2,000 pieces.
6: 8,000.
7: Oh, I'll say
5: 8,278 pieces.
8: One. Buy 2,000.
7: 600?
6: Yeah, I'll say 500.
5: $650.
6: Damn!
5: For Legos.
3: I currently have two sets I need to build.
8: Need to.
3: The Ferrari SF90, which is my dream car. And since you ended up with two sets, is the Back to the Future.
5: Oh, the Back to the Future.
3: DeLorean.
5: Yeah, you brought that in for me, and then a listener sent me one, too.
3: On the same day.
5: On the same day. That's so crazy. And then the other one that I have that's still in the box, it's the Stranger Things radio station.
3: Right. You bought that one on your own, right?
6: Are you ever really going to put that together?
5: I will, because that's a very small, tiny set. And once it's built, it'll kind of live here with all this other garbage in the studio.
8: And FYI, officially it is Minas Tirith or Minas Tirith.
6: Cool.
5: Sure.
3: Oh, okay.
5: Sure.
7: That sounds very Star Wars-y.
6: Yeah.
5: Cool. Mm-hmm. But the question is then, where will you put it, Menace? Like, once you build all these things, do you keep them or do you give them away?
3: I have this.
7: I know where your cars are.
3: Yeah, I have this like half
5: walk-in
3: closet. Yeah, yeah, so they're all in there. And I have them like up on the wall, and I have little shelves for them too. But if you walked in my house, you would not see it unless you open this closet, and then it's full of Lego.
7: It's very artfully done.
3: Thank you, Greg.
7: Very nice.
3: There's a lot.
5: Did you hit your head, Greg?
7: No, I'm serious. Like,
6: I'm thinking about it for my house.
7: What it is,
5: I would never expect
7: the way he displayed it is for what it is. Not that I would want Lego, but it's really
3: hidden. You wouldn't know it was there.
7: Yeah, it's not out and about. It's very much like something you'd see on Cribs.
3: Yeah, for sure. Because it has like all this neon lighting.
7: Right,
3: and stuff.
7: It's like lit up and on display.
3: Yeah, on displays. It's cool, dude.
7: Yeah. it's badass. Yeah.
5: I know it's a throwback Thursday. This is something I thought was throwback at this point. I didn't realize we were still doing the Sports Illustrated swimsuit thing.
8: Hell yeah, we are, bro.
5: So they revealed their 2026 swimsuit cover models, and one of them is Tiffany Haddish.
3: Yes.
7: Really?
5: And she was on the Today Show talking about that. She was, I mean, I said, Tiffany Haddish is really funny. No, really?
3: Yeah.
5: No, but like, yeah, she had a great appearance.
7: Cool.
5: And she was talking about that, but she was on with like Al Roker, and she jumped up into the weather, and
3: she crushes interviews, man.
5: Yeah,
3: she's so good.
5: She's fun.
8: They're doing a smart thing by getting all these celebrities. It's all that's her, Hilary Duff,
5: those Alex girls,
6: Bethany Frankel,
3: Hannah
5: Nicole Williams, Nicole Williams English, whoever the hell that is.
6: Okay.
5: I don't know.
8: It's not just random models. You can get random models anywhere on Instagram these days.
3: Yeah, but they're not going to like talk about it on their podcast. Yeah,
8: exactly.
3: Yeah.
5: Yeah, because the swimsuit issue is not what it used to be.
6: No.
7: It was like the big deal.
6: Kathy Ireland. Yeah.
5: I saw an old retro commercial the other day, one of these throwback accounts that we have on our Instagram, that we follow on our Instagram. And it was one of those old sign up for Sports Illustrated and get the football phone.
6: Oh, yes, we had that.
5: Yeah, sign up now. You'll get you're just in time for the Sports Illustrated swimsuit edition. And then you got something else.
3: Sweet.
6: Yeah, the football phone.
5: Yeah, remember the football phone?
7: Yep. Football phone, the Garfield phone.
5: Yeah, the Garfield phone I wanted. Oh, and the
6: hamburger phone?
5: The Mickey Mouse one.
7: Oh, yeah.
5: Where he kind of holds the receiver.
3: Oh, yeah.
5: I thought that one was cool.
7: The coolest phone I thought I ever had or my family had is a phone that just to hang it up, all you have to do is like put it down because when you lifted
5: it up,
7: the little mouthpiece kind of like popped out a little bit.
6: Lucky.
7: And then to hang it up, like, I got it. And you just put
5: the other
7: it down.
5: One was like very 80s, maybe early 90s, was the one that was like transparent.
6: The see-through with all the colorful wires.
5: Yeah, you could see all the circuitry and stuff
6: like
5: that.
6: That was
5: more for chicks, though.
7: Yeah. I was going to say, so I wanted one, but I was like, I'm not ready to come out of the closet yet. I can't get it.
3: It was just for display. So it didn't actually work, but my grandmother had all those antique phones that are like hello!
6: The
3: operator.
7: You hold that one thing up to your ear.
3: Yeah.
6: Brighton 422, please.
3: Yeah, it was all wood.
7: Yeah. And you crank it.
3: Yeah.
5: 877-44-WOODY. Text over to 22987. Quick break. 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
3: 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We got a couple of big problems. A crash in Pacoima, southbound 5 before you get to the 118. Two left lanes are blocked with that accident. Expect stop traffic from the 405. And that Pomona commute, westbound 60 after Phillips Branch Road, you got the three left lanes blocked with an accident, and there's stop and go from Mountain Avenue. And then Long Beach stall on the northbound 405 connector to the southbound 710. That is partially blocking the right lane. And this week at Vons or Albertsons, get pork shoulder butt roast, bone-in for $1.69 per pound with membership where applicable, and Butterball 85% lean ground turkey, 16 ounces, is $4.99. 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
4: 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Another hour we can win other things like alternative income. 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
3: Mm-hmm.
4: 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Also, coming up for you this morning, tickets to Florence the Machine, no doubt, Hayley Williams. That's just on The Woody Show this morning.
3: Jeez.
4: Those tickets are also throughout the day. And, of course, tickets to the big soccer game.
3: Uh-huh.
4: For the big soccer tournament.
3: Yes. Mm-hmm.
4: 8 o'clock hour. You're listening for Yellow Card, Ocean Avenue. Hear it. Win those soccer tickets this morning here on The Woody Show. For right now, the phones are open, 877-44-WOODY. Throwback Thursday requests or whatever else you got for us. You want to text over, you can do that over to 22987. Whatever you want to talk about, we're down to talk about. Well, at least some of us are. Doesn't matter how difficult or awkward the situation or the conversation might be.
3: You love awkward.
4: Well, it's not that I just enjoy awkward.
3: Mm.
4: I like if there's something to say, you say it and you move on.
5: Mm.
4: You know what I mean? As opposed to the people who just like carry it around.
5: Let it fester.
4: Dude, have the conversation, say whatever it is. I don't care how raw and unfiltered it gets or how it lacks tact.
3: Yep.
4: Just everybody's cards are on the table.
5: Yeah.
4: So I like that. But not everybody's like me. I do understand that. It takes all kinds.
3: Yeah.
4: A new study looking at how people are when it comes to having hard conversations.
3: All right.
4: Mm-hmm. 85% of people avoid at least one conversation over the last 30 days because they thought it would lead to conflict.
5: I get that.
3: Me too.
4: So they just avoid it altogether. But then what do you do with it?
3: You live with it. You bury it.
4: See, and that's not good.
5: You change your perspective.
3: You let it raise your blood pressure.
4: 35% of Greg's said they've done that four or more times just in the last 30 days.
5: Oh, that's crazy.
4: That's how Greg ended up on that camping trip with a bunch of dudes from work.
5: What?
3: I didn't want to say no.
4: Uh-huh. It was one of the bosses.
6: Oh, yeah, yeah.
3: And
6: that
3: thought,
6: was the worst.
3: Well,
6: right?
3: I should probably go.
6: And then he robbed you of all your groceries that you brought too.
5: Oh,
4: yeah, everybody
5: right.
4: had to kick in all his groceries for like, you know, beer and snacks and stuff like that. And then at the end of it, like all the eaten snacks and all the undrank
3: all the beer and booze
4: went right back to the boss's house.
6: Yeah.
5: Because he needs it.
3: But I got to ride motorcycles.
6: Yeah. I'll have a conversation with you, but please just accept my answer.
3: Yeah.
4: Well, that's not a back and forth conversation.
5: Yeah.
6: if you're just gonna keep on needling me to try to get the answer that you want, I'm just not here for it.
4: 61% of people think it's not worth getting into when conversations become hard. 66% avoid certain topics just to keep the peace.
3: Mm-hmm.
4: 42% said their first instinct when there's a disagreement is to either change the subject or just end the conversation.
5: Mm.
4: There's no resolution.
5: Yeah.
3: That's true.
5: And it's also based on the person. Like, if you know you're dealing with someone that you're just going to go nowhere, what's the point?
4: And I love having it out. Like, we'll have it out, a back and forth, and it's fine. We don't need to come to the same agreement. We can agree to disagree.
5: Right.
4: Which,
5: as long as we know
6: that's
5: where each other's coming from.
4: I think that's the other part for people. It's really hard to come to.
6: They won't let it go.
4: They won't. They can't go, all right, you know what? We're just going to differ on this one.
5: Yeah.
4: But at least you've heard me out. I know where you stand. You know where I stand.
3: Yeah.
4: 10% of people enter conversations to understand others, but 52% said that most people are just trying to prove they're right.
6: Yeah.
5: Oh, always.
4: That's the not being able to agree to disagree.
5: Yeah.
6: No. True. So annoying.
4: Have the conversation. What's my favorite quote, Greg?
3: The harder the truth to tell, the truer the friend who tells it.
4: That's right. That's right. 877-44-WOODY. So yeah, let's talk about something. Hit us up. Send a text over to 22987. It's another Throwback Thursday request at 818. It's Puddle of Mud. She Hates Me. It is The Woody Show. 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
3: All right, well, we're into another new hour. Insensitivity training for a politically correct world. My name is Woody. That is Greg Goring.
4: Hi, Woody.
3: Menace is right in ya.
5: What is up? Hi.
3: And we got the phones open, 877-44-WOODY. Text over to 22987. Gina Grad is right there.
6: Yeah.
3: And she's got the trending news headlines.
6: Well, the South Carolina Supreme Court has ordered a new trial for Alex Murdaugh, mainly because of problems with how the original jury was handled. If you need a refresher, he was convicted of killing his wife and one of his sons at the family's hunting estate in 2021 to distract from a giant financial fraud scheme and drug addiction.
5: Allegedly.
6: Yeah. And the court said, well, no, he was found guilty at the time. The court says the county clerk improperly influenced the jury in ways that could have affected their decision, which means that Murdaugh didn't get a fair trial. So they're sending the case back for a do-over. But here's the thing. He's already serving about 60 years for financial fraud and money laundering. So even if it does change, he's still going to be in prison.
3: It's like he's going free. Yeah.
6: This whole thing is so stupid.
3: Yeah, it seems like the whole trial was just kind of a technicality.
6: Yes.
3: Like they knew he did it.
6: Correct.
3: Yeah, right?
6: It was pretty obvious.
3: Yeah. Now, Greg, when somebody has a hunting estate, is that bougie?
4: A hunting estate. Yes, yeah. Absolutely. Yeah, specifically for hunting?
6: They were found in the kennels at the hunting estate.
4: That's right. The kennels that they had all the dogs.
3: Yeah.
4: Right. Some of the dogs were dead.
3: We were talking with Greg off the air, and because Greg was talking about how he played water polo
4: and swim team.
3: Yeah. And I've always, when Greg talks about that, I just go like, oh, it just sounds so bougie to me. Like, water polo team sounds super bougie.
6: Yes.
3: And Greg gets upset about it.
4: Not upset. It's just
3: triggered. I don't want to use the word triggered.
4: No, what I said was people who think water polo is bougie don't know water polo. That's all I said.
3: But doesn't it sound?
4: You're conflating it with the horse polo.
6: Well,
4: that is bougie AF.
6: Like water polo and lacrosse.
4: That's exactly right.
3: I'm not, because I know the difference.
4: If it was called water soccer, would you think it was bougie?
3: Yeah.
6: Yeah, because I never went to a school or knew anyone that went to a school that offered either of those. So to me, it sounds very fancy.
4: Well, I never went to a school that had lacrosse. I thought that sounds bougie.
6: Well, you never went to a school that had a cafeteria.
4: Yeah, but that's the thing. I guess not triggered, not upset, none of that. It's just when you get desperate for people to know the actual story. Like, my high school was the most trashy, ghetto, garbage school.
6: Please remind everyone where your paint came from.
4: Hand-me-down paint from the nearby prison.
6: That's a favorite.
5: Yeah, but
4: and it was a garbage school, and water polo is not, I don't find it bougie, and I think, I mean, you can find it bougie all day if you want.
3: Golf is a bougie sport, like, right?
4: Which what?
3: Golf.
4: Oh,
3: tennis.
4: Sure.
5: Yeah.
4: Yes.
3: See, I put it in the same category.
6: Yeah. Anything that can be hosted at a country club.
5: He's just talking, it's two different things. Your school can be ghetto, but we're talking about the overall sport of water polo.
3: Like when somebody says, people say water polo, bougie or not bougie. People are going to say bougie.
5: 100%.
4: All right.
6: But like swim team is just normal because everybody has that. But we didn't have water polo. So it sounds fancy.
4: Well, when you say it like that, we didn't have lacrosse.
5: I get it. Like, everybody on your team had butterfly knives, but still, people think it's like...
6: You get shivved on the way to the locker room. We get it. Well, Eric Fleming, he's one of the guys charged in connection with Matthew Perry's ketamine overdose. He's been sentenced to 2 years in prison. So prosecutors say he helped supply ketamine to Perry and pleaded guilty to conspiracy and distribution charges after he admitted he connected Matthew to the ketamine queen, and he even delivered stuff to his assistant. And prosecutors say
4: he was doing his job.
6: Right? He knowingly profited off someone struggling with addiction. While his lawyers say he cooperated and the investigators, you know, he did everything they asked him to do. And he even tried to get treatment, guys. But I think he'll probably be clean for 2 years in prison. That should help.
5: I don't know about you guys, but I'm kind of like, okay, story's over.
7: Right?
6: Well, now is the fallout. Now people are getting put away for it.
4: But there's along more those, people? With that logic,
6: this guy,
4: though, with that logic, aren't liquor stores providing stuff to people they know are addicted?
6: Yeah, and I have a friend who used to show up drunk to the liquor store and buy more alcohol. Yeah. And I'm like, how is that? How don't they? What?
4: I mean, the
6: aren't
4: same
6: they supposed to say
4: apply?
6: Like, no, go home? Yeah,
5: It's their medicine. Duh.
6: Yeah, I guess. Well, the Utah mom and boy, this is a big one in true crime. If you want to know any other details, I know them. But the Utah mom and children's book author Corey Richens has been sentenced to life in prison without parole for poisoning her husband with a fentanyl-laced drink in 2022. And if you don't remember her, she's the chick who published that grief-themed children's book, you guys, called Are You With Me? Right after she, you know, killed her husband.
4: Yeah.
6: But that was before prosecutors accused her of killing him for the money. They say she was in major debt, and she was, like, in real estate and was buying all these, like, multi-million dollar houses they couldn't afford, trying to flip them. And secretly, she took out a life insurance policy on her husband, hoping she'd inherit millions after he died. So in court, she maintains her innocence. So she's going to appeal, guys. She's going to come out on top. Don't worry.
5: This is a pretty good movie, though.
6: Oh, hell yeah. At least movie of the week on TV. And we all know that douche now from Washington who threw the rock at that monk seal in Hawaii. Well, he's been arrested.
4: Good.
6: Cops say the rock came super
3: close.
6: Now? Yeah. Came super close to the endangered seal. And it, you guys, it changed her behavior and swimming habits. Now she knows better than to go over there. So according to the prosecutors, when this loser was confronted, he said he didn't care because he was rich. He can pay the fines. So the incident pissed off a lot of people in Hawaii. He even allegedly got his ass beat by one of the locals. And the rock thrower is now charged with harassing a protected animal and is scheduled to appear in federal court back in Seattle since he lives in Washington.
4: Let's throw rocks at him.
6: That would be nice.
5: I mean, it teaches a lesson not to be a douchebag.
6: Yeah, I'd like that. Well, the NFL has released its 2026 international schedule, which will feature 9 games across 7 countries and 4 continents before the full season schedule even comes out. It kicks off in week 1 with the first ever regular season game in Australia.
3: How's the bye?
6: Where the 49ers play the Rams in Melbourne. Other big matchups include games in Brazil, that's Ravens and Cowboys, France, Steelers and Saints, and Spain, Bengals and Falcons. London will host 3 games again, including 2 with the Jaguars, and Munich gets the Patriots and Lions. And the international stretch will wrap up in Mexico City. That'll be the Vikings versus the 49ers in week 11. The league says that this is its biggest international push yet, with 16 teams taking part.
3: I hate it.
6: Yeah.
3: I hate it so much.
2: Why?
3: Because if it's your team playing, man, you know how early you have to get up to watch that game?
6: Well, yeah. You're especially screwed.
3: And if it's a home game for your team, your team loses a home game. So like if you're going, you got season tickets or you're going,
6: it just
3: eliminates one more opportunity you have to see your own team in the home stadium because now they're playing in London or wherever.
6: And you're also screwed if you're a 49ers or Jaguars fan because they are playing 2 games overseas. So you get screwed twice.
3: So Jaguars and who else?
6: And 49ers.
3: Yeah. Oh, the Niners. I say nobody cares about the Jags.
2: Yeah.
3: But
4: I just ask why. Mm-hmm. Like why?
3: Like do it for the preseason.
4: In Australia?
3: Yeah. Do preseason games over there.
4: Wait. But why even then?
2: Because they're trying to get a fan base out there. Cool. They're going to buy the merch and do all the stuff.
4: Then,
2: and
4: then market it that way.
5: Gina, did you say Spain for Steelers and Saints?
6: No, for Bengals and Falcons.
5: Oh, okay.
6: Yeah.
5: Because I was going to say Steelers and Saints is in Paris.
3: Yeah.
5: Woody, and you can go.
3: No, I know.
5: And
3: I got invited to go.
5: She'll be happy.
3: Dude, the Steelers invited me to go to that game in Ireland last year, and I didn't go.
6: I can't believe you didn't do that. Well, the league also announced some holiday games. So the Packers versus the Rams is going to be the first ever NFL game Thanksgiving Eve on Netflix. Eagles versus Cowboys on Thanksgiving Day, and Broncos versus the Chiefs in the Monday Night Football opener.
3: All right, great. Let's get football season going.
6: Yeah, I know. You've just been chomping at the bit.
3: I know. I'm ready.
6: Sorry, champing. Champing. And finally, according to some new numbers, Gen Z dudes really love porn. And it might end up being a little bit of a problem. So these young fellas say their porn use started when they were super young, and eventually it started to disrupt their lives.
3: Yeah, because, dude, the minute you get curious about boobs, it's right there. It's super accessible. Yeah. Anything you want to see is right there.
6: They don't even know what scrambled channels are.
3: Scrambled channels, finding, you know, someone's dad.
6: That might be a nipple.
3: Someone's dad's Playboys under a sink somewhere.
4: Yeah.
6: And you look at it fast and close.
3: Which was
6: it
3: was part of the rite of passage, you know
6: of
3: what
6: course.
3: I mean? Yeah. Like going through old National Geographics looking for like, you know, indigenous river boobs.
5: Well, that's why so many of them are just becoming, they're totally cool becoming OnlyFans people.
4: Yeah, they're desensitized.
6: Yeah. Well, a lot of these guys describe watching porn daily since early adolescence and say it does distort how they view sex and women and relationships. And they say it leads to unrealistic expectations.
3: Oh, really?
6: Reduces interest in real life intimacy and makes it hard for them to form emotional connections. And a lot of these guys say they feel super ashamed. They're trying to quit, but like, it's hard.
3: They're ashamed.
4: Can't quit.
3: I don't know too many young men who are ashamed.
6: Well, but don't you guys have like that post finish shame?
4: Yeah. Oh,
6: isn't that your
4: God,
6: thing?
4: Yeah.
2: Yeah, but post-finish clarity.
5: Yeah.
6: But like shame, like what have I just done?
4: The trillionth of a second after. Yeah. You're like, what have I done?
3: But see, it's not for watching something like that.
4: No, it's not for watching.
3: It's just like, in general. Man.
2: If you can't stop.
3: You've lost all motivation.
4: Yes.
2: Yeah, but if you're at your grandma's house and in the bathroom because you have to just watch porn for a second, like that's disruptive. Yeah, and embarrassing.
6: Well, and that's what an addiction is, right?
3: Well, no, it's like you get out of the bathroom and go, hey, grandma, guess what I just did?
5: Yeah.
6: Ew.
3: Nobody knows.
6: Check out this sock, Grandma.
4: I see Sammy's point. It's along the lines of the dude that does it at work. Like, you can't just wait until you get home.
6: Yeah, and that's what an addiction is. It disrupts your daily life. And these guys are being like, whoopsie. And I mean, it's like, how do you stop if it's literally in your hand in your phone?
4: Yeah.
6: I mean, I'm asking you guys, how do I stop?
4: Well, I mean, like we said before, the only porn I found, that actual porn, not the wannabe porn, like a catalog, was what we called creek porn. You found a magazine by the creek.
6: Yep. Yep.
3: Exactly.
4: And then you would hide it and keep going back to it.
3: Uh-huh. Yeah.
6: It kept things fun. Well, that's what's going on, Woody.
3: All right. Thank you very much, Gina Grad.
6: You got it.
3: We're going to take a quick break. Phones are open. 877-44-WOODY. Check in, if you'd like, on the text over to 22987. More Woody Show's next. 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
0: 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And a couple of crashes had been blocking the left-hand lanes. They're both over to the shoulder right now. So for Pomona, it's westbound 60 after Phillips Ranch Road. A couple of left lanes were blocked there. Not anymore, but there is still heavy traffic from Euclid. And that Pacoima accident, southbound 5 before the 118, cleared out of the three left lanes. That's over to the shoulder, and there's a backup to the 405. And for Long Beach, still have a stall on the northbound 405 connector to the southbound 710. It's in the right lane of that connector. 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
14: Greg, look at that swarm of termites.
0: Oh, my God.
15: Ew.
14: It's in Louisiana.
15: That's showing like the plague.
14: They're showing on KTLA right now.
0: Oh, my God.
14: If you go
0: huge.
14: On your social media, you'll see it.
16: It looks like fog.
14: Yeah.
0: Like locusts.
14: Swarm of termites. I don't know if I've ever seen
16: snow.
14: A swarm of termites before.
0: We get that every once in a while. If they're doing tree work in the neighborhood, you kind of have these like little feathery termites everywhere.
15: Ew.
0: Almost
15: really?
0: Looks like snow. Huh. Yeah.
15: Oh.
0: It's gross.
14: Well, we got tickets to the big soccer game, the first big soccer game for the big soccer tournament.
16: Nice.
14: That's coming up this morning in the 8 o'clock hour. You guys know the song. It's Yellow Card, Ocean Avenue. So sometime in the 8 o'clock hour, you'll hear that song. When you hear it, call in. Caller number 98. You'll win the tickets for the, quote,
0: Rip.
14: Big soccer game.
0: Mm-hmm.
14: It's a very in-demand prize.
16: Yeah, it is.
0: Very.
14: People should be very excited about winning this.
15: Because it's awesome.
14: Yeah, I mean, and very hard
0: ticket.
14: To get. It's a hot ticket.
0: Right.
14: It's a hot ticket. Speaking of hot ticket, Smashing Pumpkins announced they're doing this exclusive event.
0: Yeah.
14: And it's this Sunday.
0: Rip.
14: It's a black tie kind of thing.
15: Ooh.
0: Not black tie, black attire.
14: Like, I know, but like it's supposed to be more.
0: Oh, really? Is they actually meant black tie?
14: Yeah, so it's going to be streaming on YouTube, but you can be there. They're keeping the location a secret.
0: Right.
14: But when you win, obviously, you and a guest will be there to experience it, and you'll get the instructions on where to go.
0: Yeah, you'll know. Mm-hmm.
14: Yeah, so we're giving...
0: That's so cool.
14: So we're giving those tickets away today. We've also got the alternative income keywords, so you have a chance to win $1,000. First keyword here of the day is family, F-A-M-I-L-Y, so anytime between now and 7... Just go to alt987fm.com, enter that keyword family. So, dude, the giveaways are crazy.
15: Yeah.
14: So
0: really
14: many.
0: Really good.
16: Yeah, rules.
14: Plus, we've got a Throwback Thursday going on. So if you got a good Throwback Thursday request, you can hit us up on the text with that over to 22987. Song has to be 10 years or older. We got to have it. We have to agree it doesn't suck the root. And this was a very, very big popular song from the band Better Than Ezra. Their biggest hit was a song called Good.
0: Mm-hmm.
14: This is a very close second on their whole catalog. It was their second biggest hit of the band's career. It's called Desperately Wanting. It's Better Than Ezra. It's Throwback Thursday. Alt 98.7.

0: 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Better Than Ezra, Desperately Wanting. If you got a request for us, Throwback Thursday request on the text over to 22987.
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0: Dude, I saw, Diana Rossini.
2: Oh, yeah.

0: Let's be friends with him.
1: Yeah. So when it comes to not getting divorced, number one, don't cheat, right?
2: Mm-hmm. I mean, it helps. Seems,
1: yeah. But outside of that, because now there's all these, you know, conversations and things that keep popping up about divorce coaches, people missing these red flags in their relationships. And so, you know, to maybe avoid ending up, you know, getting divorced and all the pain in the ass that is financially and otherwise.
0: Nightmare.
1: Yeah. So these are some red flags, and you can see if any of these pop up in your relationship.
3: Oh, okay.
1: All right, manipulative, crying, and always playing the victim.
3: Blech.
1: If
0: thank God no.
1: If one of you is like that. Yeah. This is always. I don't think just in a relationship, but anybody that I know, when you have an unhealthy relationship with your immediate family, red flag.
3: Yeah.
1: And so, and that's just not bad relationship. That is also kind of weird. Sorry, Sammy. Like where it's like this, like where it's like an over the top. You know, like it's almost like performative.
3: Well, it's like you're still
1: no. I'm saying I know you're very close to your family. That's why I say that. I'm not saying you're necessarily like that. I'm saying, but like people who always have to. It's like everything is, you know, you're coordinated jammies, and you know we're
3: that's
1: all
3: just
1: like
3: fun.
1: Like people who can't be without, you know, with beyond a half mile radius.
2: I think I have a better example where like the
1: it's weird
2: where. I don't know, the kid and the parent are almost like, are you in a relationship?
1: Yeah.
2: Like, yeah. I definitely know.
1: But there's no independence at all. Like, it just seems like this very super codependent thing.
2: Yeah.
4: That's a lot with sons and their moms, I think.
3: Or any adult that calls their mom mommy.
2: Yeah, remember we knew that one DJ, her dad, it seems like, are you guys in a relationship? Or I know, like, a mom and a son.
1: Yeah.
2: A lot of moms and sons are like, are you guys the ones married? Like, this is so weird.
1: Being inauthentic with friends and family. Again, these are little red flags for, you know, could be headed for divorce. Showing little compassion or care. And maybe that's just a shutdown thing because you're just like, you know what? Forget it. I'm not even going to argue because everything ends up in an argument because the person maybe is that first one, manipulative, crying, always playing the victim.
3: Well,
1: so you just don't engage.
3: Yeah, you've learned not to bother.
1: Yeah, misrepresenting who they are as people, having a misalignment of values. That makes sense. Choosing defensiveness and denial to avoid blame.
3: Mm.
1: So those are all red flags. Now, ladies, what can you do so that you can be there for your man and make things work? This chick has an idea.
2: All right.
4: It is our fault, so let us know.
1: Oh, wow. That's wow. There we go. Playing the victim.
2: Yeah.
1: There we
2: go.
1: Yeah, yeah. I'm just saying, like guys have to make an effort. Women, you have to make an effort, too.
3: Yeah, what's our effort?
1: Yeah.
0: Again, like what are you doing?
1: Some women just like to act as if they're doing us men such a favor.
2: Yeah.
0: Just by existing.
2: And it's always the guy's fault. You know?
1: Yeah.
2: The evil ones.
1: I mean,
3: well,
1: dumb
3: ones.
1: Look at how things are written now. Like all things are written. Guys are just dumb and, you know. All right. So misogyny is bad.
2: They're
1: but
2: always the a-holes.
1: This other side of things where it's like the guy's always an idiot and I got to do everything and I'm the.
0: Not only an idiot, he's dangerous.
3: Yeah. That's the oldest joke in the book, the George Carlin. Women are crazy, and women are crazy because men are stupid.
2: Yeah. We're not even saying that. We're just talking about men in general.
1: So here's this chick.
3: He was too.
1: She's got an idea for you ladies of what you could do to keep things together.
5: My husband's biggest dream when he got married, he's like, I'm only going to be with you forever. So I want you to be my hoe. I genuinely just want you to want me, to love me, to respect me, to make me feel like I'm 10 feet tall, even when I'm not perfect. And, you know, as a wife, I think it's so easy to look at so many flaws and, you know, you're not doing this and you're not doing that. And it's like, we only get negative when we focus on the negative. And so, okay, even though things are not going in your favor, there's two things you can control: your actions and your attitude. And so if you start to show up sexually, one, watch what the frick happens to your husband. Like, game over. He's gonna be a different person, right? And if you're actually present and you actually try, like, he's going to start changing. Just gonna happen. And two, if you start to feed his spirit, talk to him in a way that makes him better, not worse, not like pointing out all of his flaws. If you constantly point out all of his flaws, then you're constantly getting more negative.
1: Yeah.
5: And so it encouraged me to focus on my actions and my attitudes, the things that I control. I actually have so much more influence in our relationship. I can actually make things change right now. Make the investment into your marriage. It's the only bond that I believe that will be with you forever.
1: Yeah. So, ladies.

0: Yeah. Be a hoe for your man.
1: Yeah. A hoe for show.
2: I totally agree.
3: I forgot. There was one actress. She was on Reno 911, and in an interview, she said, "All you gotta do is keep a man fed and drained, and that's it." And then so it's gross. Pretty much like
0: easy,
3: and that's it. And then you can get them to do whatever you want.
1: Yeah, like George Carlin said, "Women are crazy because men are stupid."
0: What do you mean, like literally gross, or like when you say gross?
1: It just feels like. Like infantilizing an adult, like keep him fed, and like it's like ugh. Isn't there another way to put that?
3: Not getting
1: okay. You don't think that sounds gross?
0: Yeah. So she's taking issue. With the terminology, not necessarily the idea of what it is.
1: And that's the thing. If you're giving your partner what they want, that's what they want. Perfect. If she's getting what she wants, it's great.
0: So Cheryl Underwood, she's got a great clip too. This is so funny. But ways to you got to support your man. She says no matter the comedian.
4: Mm-hmm. Yeah,
0: Cheryl Underwood.
1: Funny.
0: Yeah, she's
1: just
0: so
1: did the
0: funny.
1: Roast.
0: Yeah. Mm-hmm. So maybe that's why some of these other clips are popping up. But she says you support your man no matter what. She gives an example.
5: Understand that a man wants a woman who encourages him without nagging him. He wants a woman who believes in his dreams, even though she know he can't do it. Your man come home talking about he done quit his good ass job at the post office because he want to be an astronaut. Don't say. Just pull out your sewing machine and make him my astronaut outfit. Because you believe in him. Mix him up some Tang, slice him up some cheese, tell him, get up, you're going to be late for the moon. Push him out the door, tell him, call me when you get a break on the moon. Now, you know you want to laugh, but don't ever laugh in your man's face because you're going to break his spirit. But wait for him to get in the car, go get your cell phone, call your girlfriend and go, bitch. Let me tell you what he said he wanted to be today, girl. Said he wanted to be an astronaut, bitch, yeah. I made him an outfit. Look out the window. Here he comes, bitch. Here he comes.
1: That's so good.
4: Oh, my God. You're going to be late
1: to
4: me. That's funny.
1: Sell him an astronaut outfit.
0: That's Cheryl Underwood.
1: So good.
0: Yeah,
4: that is
0: funny.
4: So funny.
0: All right, more Woody Show's next. Hang on. More Woody Show is next. Next.
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2: Yeah, so we got this hour, your tickets for Florence and the Machine Forum next Tuesday and Wednesday. 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
3: Yeah.
2: They're doing that exclusive experimental event. It's like an experience. They're trying this thing out. They're doing like a secret.
3: Yeah, it's very secretive.
2: Yeah, it's a secret thing. And
3: huh.
2: Yeah, they're also going to stream it on YouTube.
3: Okay.
2: That's going to be on YouTube, 5 p.m. Pacific. We don't even tell you what day, right?
4: It's that secret.
3: I'm not sure if we're saying the day or not. If you win, you'll be instructed where to go.
2: I'm saying, like, how do people know when to go on YouTube?
4: Yeah, that's a fair question.
2: Right?
4: That's a very fair question.
2: Oh, no, it's this Sunday.
4: Yeah.
2: Okay, this Sunday.
3: It is Sunday, but I wasn't sure if we're supposed to say that.
4: Yeah, we can say that. We just can't say where, which we don't know where.
2: There's so many things we can't say.
4: Our hands are really tied today.
2: They really are. They really are. Yeah, somebody on the text is...
4: Oh, dude.
2: Like, you know, getting on us because... Why don't you just say what game the soccer game is for?
4: Yeah, what organization?
2: Guys, we're telling you what we're able to tell you.
4: Yeah.
2: You're going to have to read between the lines. Now, if for whatever reason this doesn't meet with your satisfaction and you decide that therefore because you don't know the specifics or we're not using certain phrases and things that we are not allowed to say.
3: We won't force you to win.
2: That, we're not going to force you to try to win the tickets.
3: If it might conflict with your schedule because you don't know a game.
5: I always love, like,
3: then
5: people,
3: don't win.
5: They go, oh, yeah, so what section are these tickets that you're giving away?
2: Right.
5: What section are they in? And because they won't call if they aren't in a certain section. Like, dude. Okay.
2: Fine.
5: Yeah.
4: They're in the building.
2: It's the entitlement.
3: Yeah.
2: The thing. It's just, okay, well, you know, I don't know what to tell you. Don't.
4: Yeah.
3: Right.
2: Yeah, but there's a lot of things that we can't say, and I just ask for forgiveness for the people who are upset by that. So when we talk about this Smashing Pumpkins thing, this exclusive event that's happening.
3: Can't say where.
2: Yeah, we can't tell you where, but we can tell you that we will have tickets in the 7 o'clock hour that you can win. And at that point, when you win, then you'll have all the stuff.
4: Yeah.
3: Right.
2: We'll at some point, I'm sure the Smashing Pumpkins will give you all the information. Tell you all the things about it.
4: Yeah.
2: And then as far as the soccer game, the big soccer game.
4: Which one?
2: For the big soccer tournament.
4: Oh, thanks.
2: Yeah, the first big soccer game for the big soccer tournament. You can win those in the 8 o'clock hour this morning. Yellow Card, Ocean Avenue is the song that you are listening for. Now, tomorrow we have another pair of tickets to that same big soccer game.
4: Oh, damn.
2: Now, tomorrow it's going to be Cypress Hill that you're listening for in the 8 o'clock hour. Today it's Yellow Card, tomorrow Cypress Hill, both in the 8 o'clock hour. That's how you're going to win.
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2: And let's get another headline. Closer to home here in the state of California.
3: Well, former Dodger Yasiel Puig is in the headlines because federal prosecutors are asking a judge to sentence him to 18 months in prison after he was convicted of lying to investigators during their probe into an illegal sports gambling operation where Yasiel Puig placed hundreds of bets, racked up almost $1 million in gambling losses, some of those never paid back. Now, he admitted to making false statements, but he avoided the more serious gambling charges. And we're going to find out what the judge gives him because he has a sentencing hearing later this month in L.A. I believe it's on the 26th.
5: It was his interpreter.
4: Yeah.
2: What?
4: His interpreter.
3: Oh, yeah. Well, yeah. We need one for that sentence. Yasiel Puig's lawyer says he's already been punished enough with professional and reputational damage financial losses.
4: Yeah, guys.
3: Because that's how the law works.
4: Yeah.
3: According to the latest Emerson College poll, the L.A. mayor's race is tightening up. Karen Bass still has 30% support from voters. Spencer Pratt has worked his way from third to second with 22%, which is a 12-point jump since March. He overtook Nithya Raman, who now has 19%. And another interesting find from this latest poll is that 51% of voters were undecided as of March. Now only 16% are undecided.
2: Yeah.
4: He scooped up all those undecided.
3: It seems that way. That's a lot of the analysis said that a lot of the undecided vote is going towards him.
4: Yeah.
3: Primary is June 2nd. If no candidate gets more than half the vote, 50%. And that seems highly unlikely. Then the top two vote getters will advance to the general election in November.
2: I mean, it's a perception. This is based on nothing official.
3: Totally. Right, these polls, you've got to be very leery of these polls.
2: I mean, walking around the office, I heard somebody at my Ralph's, like I told you, people, like I don't hear those kind of conversations about mayor's races, governor races, things like that. It just seems everybody's talking about this race, and everybody seems to be not just like, oh, I mean, passionately behind the idea of Spencer Pratt winning this thing.
4: At the very least, super intrigued by him even being involved.
2: It doesn't even feel, perceptually, again, based on nothing actual, just perceptually, it feels like it's either way more closer than those numbers you just gave, or that he's got to be ahead by 1,000 points.
3: Right. And he's in the headlines every day, no matter what. He goes to the Lakers game, in the headlines.
5: Yeah.
3: This whole Airstream trailer thing, they're saying, he doesn't really live there. He's at the Bel Air Hotel. It's in the headlines every day.
5: Yeah, because the news, like, if we post news stories about him, people are going to check it out.
3: Yeah, exactly. Well,
4: and he had an interesting rebuttal to the whole, I don't live in the Airstream. He's like, yeah, I don't live anywhere. My house is gone.
3: Right. And then finally, the Reyes Coca-Cola bottling facility in Ventura, that is going to be closing down July 10th after they had been bottling Coke there for 114 years. The closure is going to affect 85 employees, but Coca-Cola says most of them will be assigned to other Southern California locations. So end of an era. That's what's going on, Wood.
2: All right, what about the forecast today, Sammy?
0: Sunny today, high of 73 in the valley, 72 for downtown, 72 for Orange County, and 60s along the coast.
2: Well, it is a throwback Thursday. Request off the text for Papa Roach. This is Scars. It is the Woody.

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0: Again, my question: does everything that we consume somehow come through the Strait of Hormuz or whatever it's called?
2: That's it.
0: Is everything on Earth?
3: It feels like it.
0: Like, yep. And we just never knew. Like,
2: I never realized.
0: I keep seeing this story pop up about how there's this potato chip company that they switched to black and white bags because now there's an ink shortage.
3: What?
4: Yeah.
0: Because of the conflict in Iran.
3: That's a new one.
0: We had one about condoms. There was going to be a condom shortage. Uh-huh.
3: There was even a scare about Diet Coke.
0: Diet Coke.
3: Oh, boy.
4: Well, we always had that theory, though, the conspiracy theory, like everybody needs their cut. Everybody has to have a shortage so they can get like a little pop.
0: Yeah, they use anything they can to point to so they can justify. Mm-hmm. You know. Mm-hmm. Now, this is brilliant marketing because I've heard everybody, and I've seen a bunch of stuff pop up about
4: these chips.
0: It's a Japanese potato chip maker, so mention of Japan. Oh, and somebody hit us up on the text. Congratulations, just booked my lay flat ticket to Japan for 10 days. I'm stoked.
4: Nice.
0: Any suggestions, Menace or Seabass? I'm sure.
4: Well, definitely.
0: Menace can tell you about it.
4: Yeah, Osaka. It's a great food place. Check out Yokohama.
0: Anyway, email Menace. He'll get you all set up.
4: We'll just talk about it.
0: Yeah, so this is great marketing because I keep seeing this company's chips in their black and white bag. So maybe they're using it for that.
2: And maybe the black and white bag will look even cooler.
3: Yeah.
0: Nobody makes ink.
3: That's
0: besides
3: shocking.
0: The Middle East and has to go through
2: the
0: Strait of Hormuz.
4: I know. I mean,
3: what happened to drones?
4: I mean, Shaq, he has printers. He might know.
0: Oh, man, dude. Yeah, the Indian Diet Coke shortage. You mentioned that.
3: Very worried.
0: The article. The war between the U.S. and Iran and the closure of the Strait of Hormuz has left things around the world a bit more expensive, but one country is really short on one of their favorite things. That would be the country of India, and according to the reports, they are running severely low on Diet Coke.
3: You guys, this is not okay.
0: The country is actually experiencing a shortage of aluminum cans, and that's because about 9% of the world's aluminum production runs through the Strait of Hormuz.
4: Really?
3: Wow.
0: Diet Coke isn't sold in plastic bottles in India, so some people have gone as far as having Diet Coke parties since they know it'll be the last time they have it for a while.
3: What? No, you got to hoard that stuff.
0: Nearly 10% of the adult population in India is diabetic, so Diet Coke is a great alternative for them.
3: Oh, wow.
0: The only problem is that no one knows when they'll find it. They've left out the word when. Mm. That's what they're going. When they're going to get more of it in.
3: Yeah, that's very scary.
2: This is a very childish and simplistic view on the world. But you know how I say when you go to prison, they're always shanking each other and assaulting each other, and it's living hell. And I always say, just have a meeting and say, guys, we're all in this together. It doesn't have to suck.
4: I know.
2: Why can't the effing world just do that at once? You know what? There's one planet. We're all on it. Stop being dicks, everybody.
4: Peace on Earth, dog.
0: I think that's what hippies be saying
2: anymore.
0: Right?
2: I know.
4: Peace and love.
2: Like, my hermit days can't come soon enough. Can't take it.
0: Yeah, like I said, there's weird energy just in general. Everybody's very, very much on edge.
3: Bristly.
0: What was the... God, we tell you about the text all the time that we get to the show. In the news, we were talking about the NFL schedule,
2: right?
0: And then there was
2: a study about Gen Z addicted to porn.
0: Boys, there's like a real porn problem addiction with Gen Z boys in particular with porn. So talking about that, 310, talking about football and porn is such a loser move. Do better.
4: Yeah,
3: it is.
4: Be better.
0: I mean, it's just
3: nobody has that on their mind.
0: Like I said, it's just
3: porn.
0: It's a weird guys. It's a weird energy out there.
3: What's
0: a really weird energy.
4: I choose not to participate. I'm out.
0: Well, we are participating because we're here, and
4: comment text thing. Whatever.
0: Yeah, but it's not exclusive. Obviously, we're not saying, oh, this is happens here at this radio station. No, dude, it's just a weird
3: just out there.
0: It's a weird vibe and energy. And more to Greg's point, it's like, hey, man, can everybody just relax,
2: take a step back, and say like we're all in this together.
3: I hate this phrase so much, but touch grass, guys.
0: Yeah, pull up some porn, knock one out, like
3: touch
0: chill.
3: Ass.
0: Yeah, just chill a little bit, you know. 877-44 Woody. You could send us a text over to 22987. 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
2: 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And in East L.A., just got word of a crash southbound side of the 710 before Whittier Boulevard. It's not blocking any lanes. There is a backup to about the 60. Also, a crash on the shoulder in Diamond Bar, northbound 57, right before you get to Grand Avenue. Northbound 101, if you're heading north 101 through Hollywood, exiting at Santa Monica Boulevard, that off-ramp is partially blocked with a crash. And you might see swerving in Porter Ranch on the eastbound side of the 118, right between Reseda Boulevard and Balboa Boulevard. That's on Akana, a blue container that's sitting in the carpool lane. 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
0: All right, thank you very much, Greg Gorey.
2: You got it, Woody.
0: Congratulations to Daisy in North Hollywood. Just won tickets to go see Florence and the Machine.
2: Ooh.
0: Coming up here in the 7 o'clock hour, we've got an opportunity so you can win tickets to go see the Smashing Pumpkins at this thing they just announced yesterday. It's a very small venue.
2: Right,
0: super,
2: very exclusive.
0: Super small. It's going to be happening on Sunday. Black attire is requested, so super fans.
3: Yeah.
4: Mm-hmm.
0: And it's going to be streaming on YouTube, but you could be there to witness it in person.
2: Lucky.
3: That'd be awesome.
0: You can win those tickets between now and 8 o'clock. Then at 8 o'clock hour, you're listening for Yellow Card Ocean Avenue. Caller number 98, when we play Ocean Avenue from Yellow Card, you win tickets to the first big soccer match for the big soccer tournament.
2: Mm-hmm.
0: And that's what I can tell you.
3: Yep. If you're picking up what we're putting down.
0: Right. The people who should win this know exactly what I'm talking about.
3: Yeah. Yep. It's a self-selecting group.
0: Yeah. The people who need more clarification, this is probably not the prize for you.
3: Either. This one out.
0: Yeah. But that'll be the 8 o'clock hour. Again, you're listening for Yellow Card, Ocean Avenue. It's a Throwback Thursday. Beastie Boys, Rhymin' and Stealin'.

0: From one of the best albums of all time, hands down. Beastie Boys, Rhyming and Stealing. 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
0: How's everybody feeling?
3: Good.
0: As we get into another new hour here on The Woody Show, Woody, Greg,
4: yeah.
0: Menace.
3: What is up? Hi.
0: Gina Grad.
2: Yeah.
0: Phones open. 877-44-WOODY. You can text us over to 22987. You know how they always say, oh, The Simpsons called. The Simpsons predicted.
5: Of course.
2: Yeah, yeah. For years.
0: You've heard that.
2: Oh, yeah.
0: There was a 2012 episode of The Simpsons where a virus broke out while the family was on a cruise.
5: Oh, they called it.
0: So people are saying, oh, The Simpsons called this Hanta virus.
3: Yeah. Right? I don't know about
0: so
3: that.
0: So Bart starts a rumor that there's like a pandemic level virus spreading back on the mainland so they could stay on the ship.
2: Okay, sounds about right.
0: Like, yeah, because when the vacation's over, who the hell wants to get off the ship and go back to regular life? So people are drawing comparisons to the cruise ship in the show and the real cruise ship in the news, which had the hantavirus outbreak on board. Even if there was never a virus on the ship in the show, they're saying
5: it was the other way around.
0: Simpsons called it.
5: They totally did. I mean, it's clear.
0: There's another clip that's getting shared around. This is from, and I never watched the TV show, and I certainly didn't see the movie. But 1998, they did an X-Files movie.
3: Yeah.
2: Yeah.
0: So the X-Files fight the future.
3: Uh-huh.
0: And there's this older dude, this whistleblower in this scene, who meets Agent Mulder in this dark alley and reveals how a phony hantavirus outbreak was used as a government cover-up.
2: What?
0: So do you want to hear the...
3: Yes.
0: Okay, so this is from the X-Files movie, 1998. And here we go.
6: Are you familiar with the hantavirus, Agent Mulder?
7: Yeah, it was a deadly virus spread by field mice in the southwestern United States several years ago.
6: According to the newspaper, FEMA was called out to manage an outbreak of the hantavirus. Are you familiar with what the Federal Emergency Management Agency's real power is? FEMA allows the White House to suspend constitutional government upon declaration of a national emergency. Think about that. What is an agency with such broad sweeping power doing managing a small viral outbreak in suburban Texas?
7: You're saying it wasn't such a small outbreak?
6: No. I'm saying it wasn't the hantavirus.
7: Well, what was it?
6: When we were young men in the military, your father and I were recruited for a project. They told us it was biological warfare or virus.
7: What killed those men?
6: What killed them, I won't even write about. We have no context for what killed those men, or any appreciation of the scale at which it'll be unleashed in the future.
7: A plague?
6: Plague to end all plagues, Agent Mulder. A silent weapon for a quiet war. The systematic release of an indiscriminate organism for which the men who will bring it on still have no cure. They've been working on this for 50 years. While the rest of the world have been fighting groups and commies, these men have been secretly negotiating a planned Armageddon.
7: Negotiating with whom?
6: I think you know.
3: Oh, damn.
6: The timetable has been set. It'll happen on a holiday when people are away from their homes. The president will declare a state of emergency, at which time all government, all federal agencies will come under the power of the Federal Emergency Management Agency, FEMA, the secret government.
7: Call me paranoid.
6: Go back to Dallas, Agent Mulder, and dig. Or we're going to find out along with the rest of the country. When it's too late.
0: They called it. Yeah. Yeah, so people are taking that and running wild.
3: So they're saying that aliens were behind Wuhan?
2: Basically,
0: what? Yeah, it's kind of, yeah.
2: The music behind it really hit home.
3: Yeah.
0: Right. Yeah.
2: I mean, they're onto something. Is no one else getting nervous seeing this stuff on the news? Like, I'm getting PTSD from COVID.
0: For what?
3: No.
2: This virus, even the experts are saying, don't worry.
0: It doesn't spread person to person.
2: You have to have
0: contact with the infected rat duty.
5: Yeah, they said it was like 0.03%.
2: I did have rats in my apartment.
5: 3% chance that it would spread human to human.
3: Yeah, you got to do ATM.
2: So y'all aren't nervous at all?
5: No,
2: we're good.
0: And I would have a hard time believing at this point after COVID that even if they tried to like lock everybody down again,
5: people would
0: that
5: not,
0: people would just go okay and just do it. I think there would be a lot more. I think there'd be a lot more fight.
3: It'd be chaos.
0: There'd be some more resistance
3: for sure.
0: Yeah, people aren't in the same way. You know, pre 9/11, if somebody got up to hijack a plane, everybody's kind of sat there assuming that this was all going to get worked out. They'd negotiate it. And so nobody really fought. But then after, you know, you fly a couple planes into some buildings.
4: Now
5: people are like, you're beating them up.
0: Nope. Like everybody gets up. And when people try to go for the doors or whatever, other passengers get up and grab them and restrain them.
3: Either you're going to die or I'm going to die trying to kill you.
0: I think it changed everybody and how everybody, people I don't think will blindly just go along at this point.
4: Not anymore.
0: With something like where it becomes a full-on lockdown.
4: Yeah. Because, you know, the whole excuse or whatever, the whole reason behind that was, well, we don't know. We didn't know. And now we're like, we know. We're good. Like, we can go on walks and we can whatever.
8: Well, Amanda, you're seeing something happen. We were told all of these things were going to happen. I thought there was going to be, like, bodies in the streets and everyone was going to be dying. Yeah. And
0: well,
8: so
0: you didn't
8: now
0: know.
8: It's more of, like,
4: we were all given essential worker badges.
3: I even think at this point, if there was bodies in the streets, people were like, whatever, still going to hit up the grocery store.
0: Just
5: over them.
4: That's some decent writing, though, from X-Files. Mm-hmm.
0: You didn't know. But yeah, the conspiracy theory people, man, they're running wild with that clip from the X-Files movie. 1998, man.
3: Yeah, but that's nothing new that, you know, that the conspiracy that the government came up with biological weapons to use on people, okay.
8: They've been doing that.
3: Yeah, they've been doing that.
5: Where's the news?
0: 877-44-WOODY. Text us. You can do that over 22987. Gina's got a game.
4: Yeah.
0: It's a dumbass contest.
4: The dumbest.
3: All right.
0: Yeah. It's called How Many Holes?
5: Okay.
0: I don't know exactly what it is. She's got a game for us.
5: Sounds kind of hot.
0: That we can play. It's called How Many Holes?
4: That's right.
0: I don't,
4: that's all you need to know.
0: That's all we need to know. All you need to know is that it's coming up next here on The Woody Show. Hang on. The Woody Show.
1: We'll be right back.
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5: 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Yeah.
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11: 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I'm sorry.
29: It's sponsored by Macy's. There was a chair in Granada Hills that actually led to an accident. Southbound 5 at Roxford Street. Chair in the left lane caused a crash, and now the right lane is blocked by that accident. There's stop and go behind that from San Fernando Road. In Carson, if you're heading southbound 110, exiting at Carson Street, that off-ramp is blocked with a non-injury crash. And, Woody, it's your least favorite thing in the world, an encampment fire downtown. So if you're heading northbound 110, I should say, that ramp to 8th Street, you're going to see some smoke and some brake lights.
0: Well, it's probably like clear brush in certain areas. That, you know,
5: well, yeah, sure.
0: Like a controlled burn.
4: A
0: you
4: cleansing
0: know?
4: Fire.
0: Yeah.
29: And then you slow down to look at the smoke. 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It's Greg Gorey. That is your Alt 98.7 traffic.
0: All right, well, we've got tickets between now and 8 o'clock for this Smashing Pumpkins event. It's a really small, small venue. I just heard what it was.
29: Oh, you did?
0: I want to know. Yeah,
3: I mean, he wants to know.
29: I want to know, and I want to go.
0: It's not even a traditional venue.
4: Oh,
0: I mean, it's tiny.
4: Okay,
0: it's tiny. Black attire is requested, not required, but it's going to be like this whole exclusive. It's like an experiential thing. So they're making it this whole thing. Greg's a huge Smashing Pumpkins fan,
29: and whatever Billy wants to experiment with,
3: Greg is down.
29: I'm down. He could be like throwing stuff against the wall, and I'd be like, that sounded good.
0: Yeah, so you can win tickets this hour. Hear from us on the Woody Show. We also got the alternative income keyword for the 7 o'clock hour. It's fun, FUN. So win your money by going to alt987fm.com, entering that keyword fun sometime between now and 8. And then at 8 o'clock, the window opens. Between 8 and 9, we're going to play Yellow Card Ocean Avenue.
3: Sweet.
0: When you hear Yellow Card Ocean Avenue in the 8 o'clock hour this morning, the Woody Show is going to give caller number 98, when that song plays, a pair of tickets to the first big soccer game that's part of the big international soccer tournament.
3: Ooh.
4: Okay.
0: That is coming up.
5: I don't know what you're talking about.
0: That's in the 8 o'clock hour. You can win. And then tomorrow, 8 o'clock hour, same deal, different artist. Tomorrow, it's Cypress Hill in the 8 o'clock hour. You're listening for to win those soccer tickets. But this morning, Yellow Card, 8 o'clock hour, win those big soccer match tickets from the Woody Show.

0: Well, with something different. Since we're talking Smashing Pumpkins, yeah. Giving away tickets to this event, you can win those this hour. Ava Adore. It's LA's Alternative Rock, a Throwback Thursday here on The Woody Show. And it is called a dumbass contest.
1: Not in mind.
0: Dumb is right there in the name. I don't know how this works. All I know is it's called How Many Holes. And this is a game that Gina's got for us. So go ahead and tell us how this is.
2: Well, this is inspired by the conversation we had not too long ago, but when I admitted that it wasn't until I was in my 20s that I realized that women had three holes.
0: Yeah.
2: And how
0: one
2: shocking.
0: One for pee, one for penises, and then
2: one for the back.
0: Run
2: yeah.
0: for
2: yeah.
0: The, yeah.
2: One for the back entrance. And so many people were like, that's insane. And then so many people were like, yo, same here. So I've been thinking about it a lot. So I thought, what other things have holes that we don't know how many holes are?
0: See, dumbass contest.
2: The dumbest. I don't think you're going to top this. So I have a list of things that have holes in them that we all are aware of. And I want you to guess how many holes they have. Some will be easy. Some might not be easy.
3: All right.
2: Winner takes all.
3: Is it just blurt out the answer situation?
0: Or do we all take guesses?
4: Yeah.
0: Or does somebody have to buzz in?
2: That's a great question. What would you prefer? We could do it either way. I could call you out or you could buzz in.
0: I think we all write down an answer.
2: Okay. Right. I like that because then everybody has to reveal.
0: Yeah.
2: All right. So everybody grab a pen. Morgan's got one. Piece of paper. All right. Here we go.
0: How many holes?
2: Again, some easy, some tricky.
0: Okay.
2: Here we go. Number one. How many holes in a classic pretzel?
0: A classic
2: pretzel.
3: All right.
2: Okay. How many holes? All right.

0: hop on.
1: Exactly. Yeah.
2: So they're popping off? I just see them in the street a lot.
0: That's why.
3: Well, yeah, some are decorative, but they have the same amount of decorative, you know.
4: Okay. If you pulled the hubcap off, what's holding the tire on?
0: Okay.
3: Yeah. Let's not get in the weeds.
0: All right, so those are the five questions for how many holes?
3: How many holes?
0: The first one is how many holes in a standard pretzel?
3: In a classic pretzel.
0: Classic pretzel.
3: Second, how many holes in a trademarked wiffle ball?
0: Okay.
3: Three, how many holes in the underside of a standard 2x4 Lego? Mm-hmm. Number four, how many holes in the musical instrument, the recorder? And how many holes in a standard universal hubcap? Of which I will accept two answers.
0: Okay.
3: All right.
0: All right. Mm-hmm. So everybody have their answers written down?
1: I do. Yes. I'm confident about one of them.
0: I feel like I have solid guesses.
3: Okay.
0: There's a couple that I'm almost certain. Idea. Like the first one, I feel like I'm very certain.
1: Me too.
3: Mm-hmm. I hope so.
1: Because I can see it in my mind.
0: Maybe I'm not.
2: Yeah, I feel like that one's a trick one, I think.
1: Maybe.
4: Really?
1: I just go with your gut.
3: Yeah.
2: Okay.
3: All right. So you want to go around and reveal?
1: Yep.
3: How many holes in a classic pretzel? Who would like to start, Greg?
1: I said three.
3: Okay.
2: Has to be three, right?
4: Three.
0: I put three, but I'm second guessing myself. Now I'm trying to draw a pretzel.
5: I put three as well, but I mean, I guess they could say crazy. They could get crazy and say six because as a front and back, I guess.
3: Okay.
4: I don't think that's how holes work.
3: Woody, are you drawing a pretzel?
0: I'm trying. Three. I'm going to say three.
1: Yeah, three.
3: The correct answer for how many holes in a classic pretzel? Three holes.
0: Three.
3: Don't overthink it. Were you? Okay. I bet you. Were you thinking there's a little knot in the middle? Yeah.
0: Yeah, because where it crosses down toward the bottom.
1: And then I thought maybe.
0: Yeah. Because there's a two in the top, and I thought maybe one in the center, but could it be two down there toward the lower part?
3: That's what you were trying.
0: So I'm down trying.
3: Yeah.
0: All right.
3: Okay. Number two.
0: So three. Everybody got that one right?
1: Yep.
3: Good job, everybody.
1: I think that might be the only one.
0: All right. Mm-hmm. Next one.
3: How many holes does a trademarked wiffle ball have?
0: I said 12.
3: Okay.
2: Whoa.
1: I said 16.
3: Uh huh.
2: Oh, I said 5.
5: I said 10.
4: I said 8.
3: There is one right answer that I've heard in this room. The answer for a trademark wiffle ball amount of holes is Sammy 8.
4: Yes.
3: Nice. Now here's why I had to double check and put the word trademark. Because when I think of a wiffle ball, I think of a whole ball with holes all over it.
0: Yeah.
3: But a trademark wiffle ball is has the, eight almost, on top.
0: Almost like the gashes, not the round holes.
3: No. It's solid sort of on the bottom.
0: That's what I'm saying.
3: Yeah.
0: But the top, they're more like gashes than they are the round holes.
3: Right.
0: They're more like slits.
3: Yes.
0: Slits and holes.
3: Right?
1: Okay.
0: Right? I mean, but...
3: It's just holes on the top.
0: Tricky.
3: A little tricky. But I tried to, you know, if you know what a trademark wiffle ball looks like.
5: I don't know.
1: Sure do.
3: All right, I really hope that a few of you get the next one.
0: Okay.
3: How many holes in the underside, in the bottom of a standard 2x4 Lego brick?
0: I said three.
1: Oh, really? What? I said six.
0: Six?
4: Yeah,
1: okay,
4: six.
1: I thought it was like two, two, two, six.
3: Mm-hmm.
2: Thought it was two.
5: I ended up just putting one because I thought it was a small, like,
0: A 2x4
5: with the four top. There's
0: two wide, four long. Across. Yeah.
5: Mm.
0: Or
5: then,
0: length.
5: Yeah. Then I got it wrong. Then that would be.
0: Then actually, three. You know what? I think the answer is then two.
2: Yeah.
3: Okay.
0: I think the answer is then two.
3: Everybody says
0: we'll
3: two.
0: See.
4: What did you say? I said
0: now,
4: six.
0: My original answer was three, but now that I'm thinking about it, I would change it to two, but I locked in at three.
5: I locked in at one. I'll keep it there.
3: One person has the correct answer. Thank goodness he wrote it down and didn't get swayed.
2: Mm.
3: The answer is three.
0: It is three.
3: Three hollow tubes underneath the inside of those holes. Now, the bumps on the top, of course, there's eight, 2x4, but there's three on the bottom.
0: Oh, okay.
3: So good thing you didn't change your answer. How many holes in the musical instrument, the recorder, you know, the hot cross buns player?
1: This is just a wild guess.
3: It should
1: nine.
3: Be.
1: Okay.
5: Really? I put three.
0: I put four.
2: Eight. Six.
3: One person has the correct answer. The person who did not know what a recorder is, Morgan.
2: Oh.
3: Wow. Has eight holes. Good job.
1: Wow.
2: Eight. Shout out Montessori School.
3: That's right. And finally, a very strange one, and I will accept one of two answers. Oh, I'll accept two answers. How many holes does a standard universal hubcap have?
1: I went with five.
5: I put five as well.
0: I put five, but I put the other answer could be one.
3: Mm. Oh.
0: Because the hole, like I thought maybe,
1: because
0: I said hole maybe in the middle, because that would be where you would put like some kind of thing would click in there like a medallion type, or
1: and I'm thinking
0: some type of branding thing.
1: Five lug nuts, maybe?
3: Well, just

0: because I said I'd accept two answers doesn't mean you can give two answers. So you got to pick one.
1: No, but I'm saying the other. I'm trying to take a guess at what the two answers you would accept.
0: Pick one.
2: But which one did you put down?
1: I'll say five because you're saying five. Holes and a hubcap, which hubcaps, those
2: by definition don't have holes.
1: And correct.
0: This is all according to Google. I mean, you're just going to have to bear with.
1: Yeah. So I'll say for that purpose, I'll say five.
2: Yeah.
0: Okay.
1: But hubcaps pop on, which is why they pop off.
2: Yeah, it's like a plate. Mm-hmm.
3: It's got to be three or four.
0: Okay.
3: I said four.
0: Four. Woody, Greg, you said five.
2: Five.
0: Menace, you said?
4: I said five.
0: Okay. Well, then we have three winners.
2: Red.
0: The acceptable answers were five or six.
1: Or six?
0: Red. Yeah. Hey, ask AI, not me. I'm not a hubcap expert. So how many? Let's total them up. I'd love to know.
1: I got three out of five.
0: Okay.
2: I got two.
1: I missed on the wiffle ball because, man, damn it.
0: Morgan.
1: That trademarked
3: I got
1: one.
3: Two.
0: Okay. Woody's the big winner of how many holes?
3: Wow.
1: Yeah,
0: good job.
1: Recorder. I didn't get that one right either.
3: You know your holes.
0: I'll never be confused on my holes now.
1: Yeah. All right. Well, hey, thanks for that really dumb game.
0: Oh, you're so welcome. Beat that.
1: Again,
0: nerds.
1: Called a dumbass contest. 877-44 Woody.
2: And for your, what's the word, redemption, how many holes does a woman have?
0: Just below
2: just
0: the belt.
2: Just down there, yeah. Mm-hmm.
0: Baby, that would be three.
2: Nice.
1: Three.
2: Okay, good. Retain.
1: Got it. More Woody Shows next. Hang on.
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3: Easy.
2: That'll be your cue to call in and win those tickets. 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Black attire requested. 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
0: He puts the G in Garcia. SoCal Sports with Jeff Garcia.
2: Yo, good morning, Jeff G.
4: What's going on? Good morning, Woody Show. Dodgers losing streak is officially over.
5: Now it's Betts getting into one. Way back there. Kiss it goodbye.
4: Ohtani, 7 innings, 8 strikeouts. His ERA is now down to .082, which is insane. Dodgers looking to split the series tonight with Sheehan on the mound. It's also Star Wars night at Dodger Stadium. Angels lost 4-2 in Cleveland. Halos are off today. NFL, the full schedule releases today at 5 p.m. And all the teams do such a great job being creative on social media with their schedule release videos. My Chargers always do an outstanding job. One thing is for sure this year, there's going to be a lot of low-key jokes in these videos about Diana Rossini and Mike Vrabel. I cannot wait. Also, a quick schedule leak from yesterday. The first ever Thanksgiving Eve game was leaked, and that's going to be the Rams and Packers. NHL, tonight it's a must-win game for the Ducks. That's a 6:30 puck drop in Anaheim. Soccer, Galaxy and LAFC both lost last night. And in the WNBA, the Sparks lost to the Fever. Kelsey Plum had 25. Cameron Brink, 11 points, 3 blocks in loss. And finally this morning, don't forget, coming up after 8 a.m. right here on The Woody Show, tickets to that big-ass soccer game that the whole world is going to be watching. Make sure you tap in and win. I'm Jeff G, and that's your SoCal Sports.
2: All right, Jeff G. And because we don't want to tease you Ducks fans, it's a big game tonight, do or die, Game 6. Because we're playing during his report. We're going to do the whole thing for you. Sweet. Throwback Thursday, Pennywise. 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

0: 6 for the Ducks tonight. Pennywise now. It is Throwback Thursday. It is all 98.7. We got the tickets to the big soccer match, 8 o'clock out, like I mentioned. Yellow Card. Ocean Avenue is the song today. 8 o'clock out. Tomorrow, it'll be Cypress Hill in the 8 o'clock hour. When you hear Cypress Hill tomorrow, that'll be your cue to call in, win the soccer match tickets tomorrow to get the weekend going on a Friday. Friday, Thursday, Throwback Thursday, your requests. If you got a good request, no particular theme today, but if you got a request, got to be 10 years or older, we got to have it, all that stuff. Still
1: the root thing. Yeah, uh-huh.
0: Right. Yeah. Text your request for Throwback Thursday over to 22987. The Woody Show. Well, inquiring minds want to know, how did it go with his dog that you picked up? She picked up the dog yesterday.
2: Gina.
3: Yeah, it was really good. It was a long drive to get her, a long drive home. She slept the entire time in the car. She was out cold. And we got home and just immediately playful, running around, acting like a little Tasmanian devil, stealing socks, playing, having a good time, barks loud. But then she did the thing that they said, if she starts biting and getting zoomy and crazy, that means she's overtired. I said, great. So spent some time doing a little crate training, and I put her in there and I left the door open and I put a little treat in there and I shut the door, and we did that for a while, and I put her to bed. When we went to bed, I just sat next to I put her in the crate. And she was going like, and it was not pleasant. But I sat there and I was like, you're a good girl, Pip. It's okay. We're all here.
0: They say that with kids too, man. When you put the kids to bed,
1: let them cry.
0: Let it cry it out.
3: Yeah, but that's
1: what
3: the thing.
1: Is that called? Ferberizing or something like that?
3: I don't know. I've never heard that. Yeah. Is it like Bob Ferber?
4: Didn't work in my household.
3: Well, and
4: that dog got out of that crate so quick.
3: Oh, really? Because and they said, do not, and I do this with the kid already, so it was easy. Mm-hmm. Do not reward the whining. I was like, I never do that. So I couldn't let her out if she was whining anyway. So I just sat there. I was like, you're good. We're good. I went to bed. She fell right to sleep and then woke me up in the middle of the night to go pee, and we did that. She went back to sleep. It was really good. So I'm going to start doing a little more of that potty training business today. And so far, night one in the books, and pretty easy. She wasn't. And Greg said, like, you were.
1: I'm pleasantly surprised, because day one of a new dog, or actually week one of a new dog.
3: Yeah.
1: They don't know you. They don't know what's going on. They might poop in the house because they're scared, not necessarily because
3: they don't know what to
1: bad
3: do.
1: Dogs. And they're unsure and this, that, and the other. It sounds like it went as perfectly as it could go.
3: I mean, we put her down, and she looked like a wind-up toy. She was just having fun and crawling around. And now she is teething like a mofo, and those teeth are like shark teeth.
1: Yeah, the little pins.
0: Yeah,
3: they
0: puppy teeth are
3: so bad.
0: Sharp.
3: Yeah. Oh, my God. They
0: They'll
3: hurt
0: tear you
3: so
0: up.
3: Bad. I had bite marks on my hand that looked like cat scratches. Yeah. I mean, she almost drew blood.
0: So Gina sent us some pictures of this dog after she picked it up. I put it right into Gemini.
3: Yeah.
0: I said, what is this? Right?
4: Yeah.
0: Okay, this is the picture. There you can see it was uploaded in the Gemini. I said, what is this? Like, what am I looking
3: That's
0: at?
3: That's all you asked.
4: Uh-huh.
0: It's a picture of a cat sitting on a person's lap.
3: I was dying when you sent that to me.
4: So much computing power.
3: I know.
1: Figure it out. It's flawless.
3: She's going to be a good girl. She's high energy. And, we got to work on the potty training. But she seems happy so far. So night one is done.
1: I didn't realize she had such a long tail. She looks, like you said, she looks like a little fox.
3: Yeah, she looks like a little fox. And she does sleep hard. So I'm just going to ride that out. And hopefully she just sleeps the puppy days away, because it is she's a lot. You really do have to look down, because if she gets under your feet, like, she's dead.
0: You gotta get a hamster ball for that thing.
4: Yeah.
3: That's not a bad idea.
0: Yeah.
3: An extra large hamster
2: or
3: ball.
2: At least a little bell, so
0: those,
2: you know.
3: Yeah, right.
0: Somebody told me, I always thought that'd be cool, right? If you're a hamster,
3: that would rule,
0: and someone puts you in the hamster ball and you get to run around. Somebody told me those things are not cool.
1: Yeah, it's
0: not
1: almost fun. Like torture.
3: Oh,
1: right?
3: Really?
0: And I'm like, why?
4: Flying that around
0: freedom.
4: Everywhere.
0: That would rule.
3: I'd love to be in a bubble.
1: What are those balls people go in and then roll down a hill
4: and
3: but
4: stuff?
3: But why don't they?
4: I don't know.
3: Maybe it's because they're rolling forward because they're trying to get out of it.
0: Well, let's talk to the road master. Bort. He's like, I know hamsters and guinea pigs are two different things, but
5: yes, sir.
0: So what have you heard that about hamster balls? You're not supposed to.
5: Yeah,
0: they're not cool. Why are they not cool?
5: Well, so a lot of people do put guinea pigs inside of them, which is not good because guinea pigs' backs are not supposed to bend that way.
3: Oh.
5: So that's a very big no for guineas. And then for hamsters, there's not much oxygen getting into those balls.
3: Oh, no.
0: Yeah, well, they have holes like all along the sides of them.
5: But they're rolling over on top of it. There's not enough holes for it to like actually properly ventilate. So they kind of asphyxiate and it gets too hot in there.
3: Oh, that's horrible.
5: Yeah. They kind of cook themselves.
0: I just remember we had a hamster growing up, and we put the hamster in that little ball, and it would be running around, and it would crap in there, and so it ended up being like one of those like bingo ball hoppers. So as it's running, you just hear like clank, clank, clank, clank, clank, clank, clank,
1: poopies in there,
0: and so like you constantly try to have to like,
4: but
3: get it
0: cleaned out. Well, you would put them in there so you can clean its stupid cage or whatever.
3: Right, and they're safe and they can run around.
0: Yeah,
3: I mean the theory is solid.
4: Yeah, but with those really small dogs, dude, I'm so afraid when they're on the floor like walking around everywhere. That I mean, Sammy's dog, what is again what is it, like 3 to 4 pounds?
2: No, she's like six
4: okay.
2: or seven. Yeah,
4: but that thing was at my house and I was like, damn, dude, like, you know, my two little bulldogs are like 28 pounds.
0: See, Greg,
4: like,
2: killed
4: this thing,
0: and that's why you don't get those
1: exactly
0: dogs.
3: Okay,
2: no,
3: and
2: they were fine,
0: that's
2: though.
0: Why you don't have those dogs.
3: I know that's all, I know that all scales are not equal, but I put her on my scale and it didn't even start. Like, it didn't even register.
2: Yeah.
0: That's Greg's dream.
1: Little, yeah. I want to be your dog.
4: But
1: why can't I be Pip?
4: If you're just, like, walking and then, like, you step on that type of
3: Seriously.
4: Dog's foot.
3: Seriously, you're absolutely right, because even the woman who brought her said she loves to be under your feet, and I was like, oh boy. Okay.
1: Well, initially you said you wanted her to sleep with you.
3: No.
1: What if you rolled over?
3: Yeah, I nixed that right away. She sleeps in her little bedroom. She sleeps in the crate because Andy's like, whoa, why can't she sleep on the bed? I go, first of all, I don't want pee and poop in my bed. Second of all, like, we're wild sleepers. Like, God knows what kind of murder will take place, and we won't even realize.
4: After a week of crying in that crate, I guarantee you that thing's getting out.
3: She did good.
2: I shouldn't even do it the first night, though.
3: Really?
2: When I put my dog in her little area at night and went to go to...
4: Same.
2: The look that she gave me, and then just the crying, I was like, never mind, you're coming
3: you
2: with me.
3: You know what? I think it might be having the kid for so long, because the whining and whimpering, like, I didn't love it, but it didn't freak me out. I was like, you're good.
0: Well,
3: you're a good little girl.
0: Everything new is fine.
3: But you'd think I'd be crying all night with her, like holding the cage. You
1: yeah,
3: know?
1: At
3: but
1: the first whimper,
3: I
1: thought you would take her
3: out. I go, you're good, little girl. And
1: well, cuddle her.
0: Gina, I know I've given you a lot of grief about this new cat and everything. But
3: new bunny.
0: I'm happy for your happiness.
3: Thank you.
0: I hope your stepson will get over this at some point.
3: Get over the purchase.
0: And he will.
1: The trauma?
0: Yeah, he will realize that while it wasn't a perfect effort with a real dog, that you tried.
3: I did try.
0: You know what I mean? Like, you tried to give him a dog.
3: I
0: you know,
3: did what
0: but,
3: he asked.
0: So
1: and that legally.
0: Legally.
1: Legally.
0: Right, Greg? Thank you.
1: No. You got a legal
3: dog. Not according to AI.
0: Not according to AI, but in all seriousness, congratulations.
3: Thank
0: I know
3: you.
0: This is something you've been very excited about. I hope it doesn't become your entire personality, because that would be exhausting.
3: You'll
0: but
3: see.
0: Yeah, we'll see. We'll see.
3: Yeah.
0: All right, more Woody shows next. Hang on.
6: I did hear it the first time.
7: 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We'll be right back.
0: Well, this is your chance to be at this exclusive experiential event with the Smashing Pumpkins.
1: So secretive.
0: Coming up this weekend. It's like a black attire thing.
3: Oh, nice.
0: They're trying to make it like...
1: deck yourself out in black.
0: Yeah, like real bougie, you know, real chic. The location is secret, but if you win right now, we'll put you on the guest list, and at some point you will be given all the information about where to be. I know it's Sunday.
3: Okay.
0: I can tell you that. I don't even know where it's at.
1: No.
0: And call me.
1: No idea.
0: We do have a pair of tickets right now. Smashing Pumpkins, really cool, small place. Go see them this weekend. 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
2: Traffic is sponsored by Azure Standard, and Norwalk has our latest problem. It's an accident in the carpool lane, northbound 605 right after the 5. Big four-car crash with a backup to the 105. On the southbound 405 at Lakewood in Long Beach, three-car crash. That's up against the center divider. Also a left-lane accident for Irvine, northbound 5 approaching Jamboree Road. And Anaheim, southbound 5 starts to slow down at the 91 because right before Brookhurst, you got an accident on the shoulder. And spring is here. 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
3: Well, congratulations to Caller 98. Yeah. Just won tickets to go see the Smashing Pumpkins on Sunday. Oh, hey, by the way, did you know that we're number one in Torrance?
4: You know?
3: All right. That's what I meant. Sorry. Congratulations. Enjoy the show. Woo. And hang on 1 second. We'll get all your information, okay?
4: Thank you, guys. Love you, guys.
3: You're welcome. Love you. There's more chances to win, I know. We have more chances throughout the day today. And then another chance tomorrow for the Smashing Pumpkins tickets here on The Woody Show. Now, here we are, the 8 o'clock hour. This is your opportunity to win tickets to the very first soccer match for the big soccer tournament coming up at a stadium here in Los Angeles. You could be there to witness it. You're listening for Yellow Card Ocean Avenue. So sometime this hour, you'll hear that song. When you hear it, be caller number 98, and you'll win tickets to that event. And now that it's officially 8 o'clock, I can also tell you what the alternative income keyword is. The keyword is bills, B-I-L-L-S. Even if you win this $1,000, you can't even buy one ticket for this soccer match. They're crazy.
5: Wow.
3: Yeah, crazy expensive. But $1,000 can be yours. Alternative income this hour, bills, B-I-L-L-S, sometime between now and 9 o'clock. 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
3: And move right along for you this morning and right into This Week in Audio. What do you got there, Seabass?
7: We have the original Woody Show trademark game, copyright. If you hear this on any other radio station, they are committing a crime and need to be sued.
8: Absolutely.
3: Yeah.
7: This is a What's This Sound? And this one's easy. You guys might know this because you've talked about it before, but here's the sound.
3: All right. What is this sound?
5: Ooh.
3: Okay. Sounds like it sounds like an airplane.
8: No,
3: sounds like an airplane cabin.
8: Wait, is that the guy like throwing the rock at the seal?
7: Oh, the Hawaiian guy who I've seen reports that guy was either from Seattle or
3: Washington.
8: He was from Seattle.
5: This sounds like somebody like sticking their head out the window, like smashing their face on a light pole or something.
7: You guys are circling the right answer. The answer is the guy that got sucked into the engine. We always make fun of all these idiots who are filming every single damn thing, like your plane landing, as if it doesn't happen a billion times a year. Except this time.
5: Okay, I darkly want to hear it again now.
7: I want to see the video. So this is obviously from inside. Well,
8: drop me a link.
7: It was dark outside, so it just shows kind of weak. And then like a fiery sort of.
3: Yeah.
8: Oh my God.
5: Now everyone's jaws are on the floor.
3: That's a closed casket.
5: Yeah.
3: That's
5: an urn.
8: That's not a casket.
7: Like at concerts, I hate these people that are filming everything that you're never going to watch, but if someone falls off stage, how are you going to catch it?
8: Or throws a phone at the singer.
7: How are you going to catch it if you're not filming all the time everything?
3: All right, so it's the week in audio.
7: You're not going to get this one, but just here's your clue for another round of What's This Sound?
3: Okay.
7: The clue is, this sound gives me an orgasm.
3: Okay. You personally?
7: Me personally.
3: Okay, so Seabass.
7: Yes.
3: Okay.
7: This sound.
5: I have a guess.
2: Microwave popcorn gives you a boner?
7: I do like it, but no, not that much.
5: Mike, go ahead.
8: Does it have to do with bugs?
7: No, I know what you're thinking. It's like bugs being crushed underfoot. Now, that'd be a Greg orgasm.
5: My guess is a Cybertruck is pulling something super heavy that the chain is dragging on the floor.
1: Oh, my guess is a wood chipper.
7: Wood chipper. Okay, you guys, the machinery and the chipper are on the right angle, but you'll never guess. It is the sound of hundreds of illegal mopeds and dirt bikes being crushed by bulldozers on Staten Island.
3: You know what's so funny about that? There's a buddy of mine who lives in New York City. He hates these people on these scooters and stuff. And
7: these little street takeovers. They happen in every major city that I've ever lived
3: in. And I texted him yesterday because I saw that video, and I texted him. I said, how hard does this get you?
7: Yes!
3: He wrote back, these retards who ride these things are the ones that need to be crushed. I literally want to see their heads explode on concrete. I hate them.
5: Mm-hmm. That makes it pretty clear.
7: And you guys, oh, CBS called the cops. Yeah, on stuff like this. And so, like, they caught, there was a thing that I tried to take over one of the bridges in the San Francisco area, and the cops actually...
9: Oh, they blocked it off.
7: Yeah, on a bridge, it's pretty easy to block off all the exits.
9: That was pretty cool. They actually did something about it.
3: Yeah, so it's a big bulldozer. They have all the
7: hundreds
3: scooters
7: of these
3: lined up.
7: You know, dirt bikes, scooters, all the stuff that, like, the 17 through 20-year-olds use to take over streets.
9: Yeah.
3: And then just the bulldozer
7: and
3: with
7: back
3: the treads
7: and forth, back and forth.
3: Are just like crushing right over the top of them, man. That's it, dude. It was a ton of them.
7: And I told you guys, I'm looking into like smaller size paintball guns. So, because when I'm in the Cybertruck, I'm basically invincible. So when I see these guys, I can just lean out the window, pop, pop, pop, pop, pop, pop, pop.
3: Yeah, there's the video.
5: There's many more than I thought there were.
3: Oh, hundreds. This goes on for a while.
5: Wow.
3: Yeah.
9: Okay. Do I hate the street takeovers? Sure. But that's a colossal waste.
3: Here we go, waste. I knew it.
9: Such a waste.
7: Well, what are you going to do?
9: Isn't there some program that you can donate those to?
5: Give them to responsible people?
7: Yeah. Fly them to the Bahamas and give them to tourists so they can hurt themselves?
5: There you go.
9: Fly them to a different state?
3: This week
9: in
3: audio.
9: Put a truck.
7: Another edition of What's This Sound? Here it is.
3: All right. What is this sound?

0: Like a weed whacker?
1: Chainsaw.
2: Okay,
3: chainsaw.
4: Something with a two-stroke engine.
5: Right. Yeah, sawing something down that shouldn't be sawed down.
0: Okay.
4: I'm going to say an old-school model airplane.
2: Okay, yeah, like one of the ones you see in fields in the sand.
4: Yeah, not like a drone.
2: What if I told you it's biological?
4: Oh, no. I don't like that.
1: So it's a... Not a badger, but like a...
4: beaver?
1: Yeah, like a beaver. Yeah, let's go with a beaver.
4: Let's go with something.
0: What is
4: that,
0: it?
2: It is a horse that has a buildup of gas in its intestines.
5: I saw this video.
2: They lay it on its side and they kind of like rub its intestines because horses, they can fart.
1: They like massaged it out of it. Yeah.
0: Right, that was a fart?
5: Yeah, the horse is laying on the ground and it looks like they're giving it CPR.
2: Yes.
4: Do you see the stomach like deflate?
2: I wouldn't say, I mean, it's not too much, but.
4: I got to hear that again.
0: That's a fart?
5: Yeah.
4: Knowing what it is.
0: Wow, winner.
2: Oh, that's got to feel rad. You see, a lot of times when you see a horse rolling on the ground by itself, they're trying to get little farts out. And stuff.
0: Yeah, Greg, you know sometimes when you're taking a leak and halfway through the leak, like there's a bunch of gas that like all of a sudden becomes free and then you let that gas go as you're taking the rest of your leak. Man, what a great feeling, Greg.
1: Oh, wow. It does look like they're giving a CPR.
2: Yeah.
1: Incredible.
0: Wow.
1: That is
4: I could have sat here for another day and a half and I wouldn't have guessed horse fart.
1: No way.
0: 877-44-WOODY. 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
2: 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In Norwalk, there is this four-car accident northbound 605 right after the 5.
3: Oh, yeah?
2: One of the cars is blocking the left lane. That would be the mangled one. And the other three are over on the right-hand shoulder. And there's a backup to the 105. Oh. South LA, southbound 110 at Imperial Highway. Minor accident. It's sitting there on the shoulder. And Pomona, an SUV, was going way too fast. Southbound 57 on the connector to the eastbound 10. It flipped over, landed back on its wheels. Now it's blocking the left lane, and it's slow from Via Verde.
3: No.
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0: Well, that wasn't the song we're waiting for. 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
1: And jumping right back into This Week in Audio. What is next, Seabass?
3: Well, we got a... you're not going to know the answer to this, but to do your best job to guess, we have a person who's crossing over into the music world. This is not... This is a famous person, but...
1: From what world? Did we even get that clue?
3: Okay, how about this? Sports. I'll give you sports.
4: Oh, okay.
1: Sports.
3: Someone in sports.
1: Okay.
4: All right.
3: He's coming out with a new music, including this song, Plaque Boy Max.
1: Plaque Boy Max.
3: Plaque, like, plaque on the teeth.
4: Okay.
1: Okay, got it. Here we go. All right, here we go.

0: Yep. I have no idea. Mm.
1: Chet Hanks.
0: You're asking the wrong dude.
2: Well, Chet Hanks obviously is not new to the music scene.
3: I'm just going to guess a random athlete because I don't know anything about athletes.
1: Go for it.
3: Or rap. Marshawn Lynch.
4: Draymond Green.
2: Well, Marshawn Lynch is sort of close. This is Max Crosby. Your Las Vegas Raiders, Manus. To me, it sounds like every other garbage rap out there right
4: pretty much.
2: Now. But, you know, he's doing it. So.
3: I mean, it sounds like passably rap. I mean, it sounds like...
2: It's produced properly.
3: Yeah.
4: Yeah.
0: Have you guys seen this kid, LaJimmy?
2: LaJimmy.
3: Oh, we've talked about LaJimmy.
0: We have?
3: I tried to get you guys to tell me what the hell he was saying.
4: That rings a bell.
3: Yeah.
2: LaJimmy.
0: LaJimmy, you can tell he's trying to cross over, too.
2: L-U-H Jimmy?
0: From B. Yeah, L-U-H Jimmy.
2: Yeah, LaJimmy.
0: Yeah, look, Jimmy, little Jimmy talk like,
5: You talking about this and that, saying I sound like a girl.
0: Girl?
5: That name, you tripping, and that's on my mother. You gotta quit playing with little Jimmy.
0: You gotta quit playing little, and he's
2: like
0: this
2: a
0: little,
2: 5'6" skinny white guy?
3: There's tons of those videos.
0: With little Jimmy.
3: Little Jimmy.
0: You gotta stop playing little Jimmy.
2: Already got the face tattoos going.
0: Yeah. Oh, yeah.
4: Nice.
3: Now, I am 51% sure that it's a bit. At first I was like, nah, but now I'm like, it's gotta be, right?
0: No, he's like, nah.
4: Yeah, right. This is gonna be the new Catch Me Outside the If You Can Girl. Mm-hmm. He'll be mega rich and we'll hate him even more.
3: The more I see him, the more I'm like, this can't be real.
2: Oh, yeah, this, okay. Well, people are liking because they're making fun of him.
3: Yeah.
2: But haven't we gone, don't we go through one of these guys basically every 6 months or so?
3: Oh, for sure.
4: Yeah, we do. Yes.
2: Like Long Neck and that redhead kid that was always screaming, like, we'll make fun of you, then we'll get rid of you.
6: Yeah.
2: See you later, Dora.
3: It's time for mother.
0: This week in audio.
2: Oh, speaking of the NFL, so much drama this offseason about players and coaches and their wives and their girlfriends. Liz Okada, she is the girlfriend of one of the Eagles.
0: Okay.
2: But she's not really telling you that, but she's going to tell you what her current situation is here.
7: Hypothetically, if a man were to kick out his 8-month pregnant girlfriend and unborn daughter to then be on Hinge the very next day, looking for women to have fun with, you know, hypothetically, you would not think that that type of man is a good man or a good father. You would probably not think that that type of man has integrity or morals or any form of decency, right?
2: Right.
4: Correct.
3: Sure.
2: Yeah. She's mega pregnant, sitting in her car.
6: Okay.
2: And
4: she got dumped.
2: Right, uh-huh. She got dumped, kicked out, again, 8 months pregnant by her Eagles offensive tackle, Fred Johnson.
0: Well, you've already secured the bag, you know?
2: As the dorks say.
0: Yeah.
6: You have a trophy
0: the baby
6: already. But it's just like, why? I hate the sub posting.
2: Hypothetically,
6: just like, we know who it is. Just say his name.
2: Well, here's what he's responded to. Oh, is this more Jimmy?
0: Yeah. No, okay. Sorry.
2: He has responded, has Fred Johnson, with some quotes. Again, we're talking about subtweeting here. He says, God ain't bring me this far just to leave me. This too shall pass.
3: Oh, God. Don't blame God for this.
2: Yeah. Rising above rumors, seeking redemption.
6: Yeah, the subtweeting, dude, to say, I got tired of her and I kicked her out. Or on her side, he sucked. He sucks. He's like,
2: now she does. She's pretty well spoken, and like, but she does have a lot of the stupid person like traits, as far as the big long dumb nails. What ladies, you can explain this to me. Past couple of years, girls have gone for these super thick eyebrows that are individually like feathered. So
3: yes,

0: That way, that's a pretty good quote too. What was that one?
1: That's from a man though. It's from Fred Johnson.
0: Yeah, but what was that again?
1: The hardest flex isn't revenge. It's watching someone who tried to destroy you realize you survived without me ever mentioning their name.
0: Huh, kind of like that.
2: Okay.
1: Yeah, you gotta pray to dummy.
0: Yeah. This Week in Audio.
1: Next. Oh, let's go back one. Did you know, Menace, and I know you were watching this, Greg, because he was live streaming the Tekashi 69 gender reveal.
3: Oh,
2: totally.
3: Oh, yes, dude. I saw a clip of it, a highlight clip of it.
1: So Tekashi's
0: dad?
1: Tekashi 69. Yeah. I think he's already got a kid, but he's now got a second one. Down in like the Miami area, had a big party. Again, I don't know where he's getting his money from.
3: Well, because he's doing that live stream show. I forgot what it's called.
1: I don't know, but who's paying for this? Who's watching this? Anyway, he invited a bunch of those live streamers, and he had this to say before revealing Tekashi 69's new baby's gender.
4: Chat, what you think? It's going
5: to
4: be a boy?
5: We need to ask.
4: If it's not a boy, straight abortion.
1: Greg?
4: Right?
1: Right?
6: Yeah.
0: Oh, that's what Greg's been saying.
1: I told you Greg would like this guy.
2: Yeah, he's a party. I mean, I agree with the sentiment, yeah.
0: Well, Greg just wouldn't know what to do with the baby girl.
2: I'd give it away.
0: Well, no, but...
2: I got lots of friends that want kids.
0: But the reason behind that...
2: Couldn't raise a girl. I don't know what to do with a girl.
0: Right. That's what I was saying.
2: Yeah.
6: But a girl would love you. Like, a girl would think you were great. You wouldn't...
0: It's about him, Gina. He wouldn't know what to do.
2: What can the kid do for me?
1: Yeah, I'm not trying to help them.
2: Right.
1: Yeah.
2: I don't know how to go out and buy girls' clothing.
6: Look at the tags. Going out what size it is.
2: Buying miniature versions of like a t-shirt or whatever.
6: Looking
2: so
6: like your animals, match them together.
0: Greg said, for the sake of argument, if he found out that he was with somebody and they were having a baby and he found out it was a girl, he'd be bummed.
6: Yeah.
2: I'd be very bummed. And I'd be searching for all my lesbian friends to give them a girl. And if it was a boy and it wasn't cute, I would also give it a
6: girl. Yeah, same principle.
0: Greg's just being honest, guys.
2: Yeah, sorry. Honesty was out of fashion.
4: Chat, what you think? Is going
5: to
4: be a boy?
5: We need to ask.
4: If it's not a boy, straight abortion. Right?
0: Right?
3: Okay, so I found all the details. So
1: yes.
3: If you watch his TV show, like, the production is, like, a lot. There was a huge, like, explosions and reveals and all this stuff. And he has the world's largest television on this show. So it's called Facts TV and is backed by Kick. Now, Kick, dude, they pay these streamers insane amount of money.
1: So my question is, where are they getting that money
3: from? Because they're backed by a sports betting app. So they get a lot of money off that.
0: There's so much money in the dumbest things.
6: Yeah.
2: Right.
0: Right. Like, how? You go, well, what is going on? Like you just said.
3: Yeah.
0: Where does that come from? Oh, well, there's just a bunch of money that's all being sunk into this thing. And you go,
1: how?
0: Is it like cancer research?
3: No.
6: Is it
0: something real beneficial?
1: Because I know their audience is like 15-year-old males. Because they just like all the violence and the abortion jokes.
2: With all that disposable income that they have.
1: Right, that was my question. Yeah. Well, and there's I'm not even going to bring up this guy's name, and I'm not going to play any of his audio because he's such a scumbag. But there's one of these guys, unfortunately, in my hometown of Nashville, who's making a name for himself this past week. And all he does, besides he recently shot a guy.
0: Oh, that guy.
1: Again, I'm not going to mention his name. All he does is go around downtown Nashville and call people the N-word.
6: Oh,
1: and gets into fights. And then he somehow he's got money.
3: Wow.
0: It's crazy.
6: Sounds like a cool guy.
3: I don't know.
2: And then you got Woody promoting this little Jimmy guy.
3: Come on. Wait, is that guy live streaming or is he just recording?
1: He got kicked off. I think he got kicked.
3: Because, how's he on any platform?
1: He got kicked off Kick, but then some other platform picked him up. Like some third-rate Russian crypto platform.
6: There you go. That's what I guess.
0: Seabass is just trying to get carton arcs on TikTok.
1: What's so hard about this?
0: All right, more Woody shows next.
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4: All right.
2: Yeah.
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5: Oh, okay. 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
2: my
5: we vote. 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
2: 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And another reminder, we've got tickets. The first big soccer match for the big soccer tournament happening at a stadium here in Los Angeles. You can win tomorrow in the 8 o'clock hour listening for Cypress Hill.
5: Sweet.
2: Cypress Hill will play in the 8 o'clock hour tomorrow for your chance to win those soccer tickets.
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2: And let's get a headline. Closer to home here in the state of California.
3: Well, we got a fire burning in Chino Hills that broke out last night just after 7 at the intersection of Grand Avenue and Pleasant Hill Drive, and it's being called the Grand Fire, and those flames have been spreading at a moderate speed, and they are threatening structures, so that's why evacuations have been taking place. So far, the fire has grown to well over 30 acres. They say it could grow to about 200 acres, and still not clear what started that fire. Meanwhile, there's drama at Temecula Valley High School, and it's over some photos that were taken at a baseball game. What happened was there was this baseball game at Temecula Valley High, and in between a couple of swim meets, some water polo players went to watch a little bit of that game while they were still wearing their Speedos. So there are pictures of these water polo players at the game wearing nothing but their Speedos, jeans down by their ankles.
5: Hot.
3: And a couple of school board members objected. They say they looked like Chippendale dancers. They said they looked like they should be on OnlyFans.
5: Okay.
3: So now multiple parents want those school board members to resign, saying they have sexualized those kids.
5: Yeah.
4: 100% they did.
3: They totally did. And
5: that's
3: one
5: their
3: board,
5: uniform.
3: One board member who mentioned how they look like OnlyFans apologized, saying she didn't know that they were on the water polo team.
5: Really? The Speedo and goggles didn't tip you off?
3: She thought they were kids just being silly.
5: Oh. Can't they be both?
3: Yeah. I spent 90% of my high school time in a Speedo. I wouldn't have dreamed to wear it outside the pool area.
2: We should clarify, Greg was on the water polo team. He wasn't just going to school wearing a Speedo.
3: Yes. Yeah. Water polo and swim team. Like year-round Speedos.
4: We need those photos for Throwback Thursday on our Instagram.
3: Those have long been burned.
2: Now, did it turn out the whole reason Greg joined those teams is he can hang around with a bunch of other dudes wearing Speedos?
5: Oh, yeah.
2: Maybe.
3: No. The answer to that is no.
2: Subconsciously, maybe, Greg?
3: It seems
2: like a possibility.
3: I was on the swim team since I was 6, and it just kept going.
2: Well,
3: and then water polo,
2: born that way, you know?
3: I never wanted to do it, but my parents wanted me to do it. Finally, if you're looking for work, the OC Fair says they plan to hire 400 workers over the next few weeks. Most of the jobs are seasonal, but some will be year-round. Pay is at least $17 an hour. You got to be 16 or older. Some jobs available, gate attendants, landscaping, concessions, ticket booths, etc. And you get free fair admission and discounts for friends and family.
5: What? Sweet.
3: So the OC Fair is holding a job fair this coming Saturday, 9 a.m. to noon. And that is what's happening, Wood.
2: What about the forecast today, Sammy?
8: Sunny today, high of 73 in the valley, 72 for downtown, 72 for Orange County, and 60s along the coast.

0: Thursday, Yellow Card, Ocean Avenue. All right, 877-44-WOODY. Let's say hi to Maya in Covina. Maya!
1: Hi!
0: Maya, did you hear that there's a really big soccer match coming up for the really big soccer tournament?
1: I did!
0: Well, yes. Congratulations, you're caller number 90. You are going to the game. Congratulations, Maya.
2: Yeah.
1: Yes.
0: You will either. You and a guest. So enjoy yourself. So many people trying to win these tickets, but you were the one. You called it just the right time, which makes sense that it'd be someone from Covina, because we're number one in Covina.
3: Yeah.
0: Hang on 1 second. We will get all of your information, and that's how it's done, you guys. Thank you, Maya.
1: Thank you.
0: Tomorrow we got another chance to win a pair of tickets to the game. Same game.
2: Yeah.
0: The first big soccer match for the big soccer tournament.
3: Mm-hmm.
0: You can win tomorrow in the 8 o'clock hour. And tomorrow you're listening for Cypress Hill.
2: Okay.
0: So today how it was Yellow Card. Tomorrow, any song. I'm not sure what song yet. But any song from Cypress Hill in the 8 o'clock hour tomorrow could win you your tickets.
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5: Menace.
6: Did you know that your boyfriend, Ryan Reynolds, and Woody have something in common?
0: We do.
6: I didn't know this either. Well, okay, quick guess, because you're a
0: undeniable sexiness.
3: Yeah. Ripped abs.
0: Yeah.
6: You're a Ryan Reynolds fan.
7: I mean, he likes gin. Woody likes tequila.
6: All right.
7: He's in movies. Woody's not in movies.
6: Okay.
2: We're getting farther away.
7: Yeah, he has a mobile company. Woody doesn't. I don't know.
6: Here's Maureen Callahan. She's apparently an investigative reporter.
7: All right.
0: Okay.
6: Telling Megyn Kelly what Ryan Reynolds did.
8: Psycho arsonist Ryan Reynolds.
6: What?
8: Explain why you call him that. When Ryan Reynolds was a teenage boy, he burned down his elementary school in Canada to the ground. This was an arson fire. He set it in the middle of the night. This school was like over 100 years old. It went up like that.
0: I didn't burn a school.
7: Yeah. Well,
0: and I wasn't a teenager. I was a preteen.
7: So arson.
0: 10.
6: Okay, well, you're right. You're right,
2: what?
6: Woody. But...
0: And we set a little fire in the woods, which
7: in
0: we did
7: woods.
0: Not anticipate getting out of control, but we're being dumb 10-year-olds, and the fire just spread a little bit. The fire department came very quickly and put it out. It was all good.
3: And they said thank you for the training session.
2: Yeah. Yeah.
3: Right. They were happy.
0: Correct.
6: They gave you a medal.
0: So while there is a similarity of fire,
3: right.
6: Okay,
0: let's little play. Different.
3: Like they appreciate it.
6: You raise a good point, Woody. Let's play this next clip.
0: Okay, here we go.
8: He's a psychopath, I believe. He's given varying accounts of this story in which he set fire to a tree.
2: Oh.
8: When I hear that, like, I could cry. Like, who would set fire to a tree?
2: I know.
8: To a living thing.
6: Yes.
0: You know who's a psycho? Someone who cries over fire on a tree.
2: That was a little much.
0: Yeah. That sounds pretty psycho.
3: Who would set fire to a tree? A lot of little boys.
0: Yeah. Every time you have a fire in the fireplace, there's like a piece of wood in there. At one point was a tree.
2: A living thing.
0: A living thing.
3: Yeah. We've been on an Alaskan cruise. There's plenty of trees.
0: Yeah. And no shortage of trees.
3: No shortage.
6: The fun fact, people always say there's more trees than there are stars or something up to that.
0: Something.
2: Yeah. It's possible.
0: Yeah, something.
3: Seems that way.
0: Yeah. This Week in Audio.
6: Okay, time for the Seabass original game, How'd They Owie. This is where you play some audio, or I play some audio of someone hurting themselves. You guess how. Well, in this case, the audio isn't of the actual part of them getting hurt. This is them describing the feeling of getting hurt. So a little different twist on this game, but this is from 12 News Now, Beaumont, Texas.
0: Okay.
9: Right. I couldn't feel my legs when I come back to. I couldn't move my right foot. I could barely move my right leg. My bones in my right leg are real weak. My hip, my knee, my foot.
0: Look, we've all sat in the toilet too long.
2: Yeah.
7: It's like me after a nap, dude. What are you talking about?
0: You're sitting there taking a dump. You're scrolling on your phone. You lose track of time. Next thing you know, like you're done taking your dump. And you get out.
3: You get out
0: of the bathroom all of a sudden.
9: I barely move my right leg.
0: See?
2: Yeah.
9: My bones in my right leg are real weak. My hip, my knee, my foot. Just a lot of weakness. I'm probably the unluckiest lucky man alive.
6: All right,
3: the,
6: so toilets.
3: The biomes and his legs.
6: Yeah. Bones.
3: Biomes.
7: Feels like you're walking on needles when you try to walk.
6: Okay, so now the news often isn't there for a toilet leg fall asleep.
2: Right.
6: Well, that's possible. That's one. Yeah. Another guess.
2: I'm gonna go old school cartoon. Something fell on him from above, like an anvil or a piano.
3: I'm going to say something involving a bull, like he got gored by a bull.
7: Or he crashed a boat.
6: Okay. Menace technically is the closest one.
7: Oh, really?
6: This is a 19-year-old Hunter Weishi. He was
3: 19.
2: That does not
3: sound older than 19.
6: Yeah. Well, that's Beaumont, Texas for you, yeah. Or Jasper in his case specifically. He was leaning against a tree fishing when it was struck by lightning.
7: Oh, damn. Oh,
6: went straight through his gut.
7: Wow.
6: And out, luckily, through his gut and out his legs, or else, you know, not through his chest, or he could be in a much worse shape.
0: Yeah.
6: But apparently, he lived.
0: Oh, he's talking to us
3: there.
6: And here's the sheriff telling another fun fact about this.
5: Looking at the tree after the fact, the tree has been struck by lightning before, and the tree was dead from the previous lightning strike. So the old adage of lightning never strikes twice in the same place, you can throw that out the window.
6: Yeah, right.
7: Yeah.
3: Wow.
2: I still can't get over that he's a teenager.
7: Out the window.
0: Out the window. It goes right out the window.
3: And it hurt where? His biome.
0: Dude, my leg fell asleep so hard recently. I was sitting on the couch and kind of had it tucked underneath me. So I was sitting on my ankle, on my foot.
6: How ladylike of you.
0: No, underneath. No, it was like, underneath.
6: I know, that's still very ladylike.
3: That's pretty girly, yeah.
0: No, it's like a figure four slide in the second base, douchebag. manly, like a stand-up slide. You know what I mean?
3: Like this?
6: Figure four,
0: Okay, here.
3: Like crossed under.
6: That's
3: like
6: very
3: that.
6: Effeminate. Yes.
0: If I put my leg on the chair here and I sit like this, it's.
3: Oh yeah, that's girly.
6: Yeah.
0: This is girly.
3: I sit like that, and it's insanely girly.
6: Yep. Yeah. Called it.
0: Really?
3: Yeah, like this. Yeah. Like right now, I'm doing it.
6: Yeah. Sammy, Greg.
2: I like a
3: chick drinking rosé.
6: Yep.
3: You know?
0: It's like a half crisscross applesauce.
6: Yeah. Yeah.
0: That's girly. I've never seen.
3: Yeah. Okay. Oh, very girly.
6: So you're doing that.
7: You should have like.
0: I was sitting on the couch though. Anyway, so I went to go get up.
6: Vagina fell asleep.
7: Yeah.
0: My vagina fell asleep. I could. Like, I almost fell because I had no feeling in my leg.
6: God, uh-huh.
0: Like, it's like the leg wasn't there, so you didn't feel the pressure of the leg on the floor.
2: Yeah.
0: Right. And I end up having to just sit. I'm like, oh, God. There was no way I was going to be able to take a step. I tried to take the step. I'm like, okay, I'm trying to shake it out and do the whole thing.
7: Yeah. That's when you have hot.
0: I mean, just dead.
3: Yeah.
7: It's when you have hot goss with your gal pals.
6: Yep.
2: You're sitting like that for too long.
0: Do you ever do when your arm falls asleep and you're sleeping like a girl? And then you can't move your arm, and you have to use your other arm, your hand, to pick up your arm, and move it.
2: You mean like your arm's like above you, like,
0: or whatever? But I'm saying like you're
6: underneath you whatever,
0: when you sleep and you wake up and like you want to move your arm and you can't, so you have to use your good arm to. Mm-hmm.
2: And what
0: to
2: feels
0: move it?
2: Worse than when it's like coming back online, like that tickly, like heavy feeling? Oh, hate it so much.
0: Yeah, the pins and needles thing. We got time for one more. This Week in Audio.
6: Now, speaking of lady stories, tell me if this is something you would like, and also take a guess at who's telling this story about becoming an older lady.
10: When you're young, you can have 3, 4, 5 orgasms in an hour.
0: Nice.
10: But when you get my age, you have 1 orgasm in the last 3 days.
11: What are you talking about? Like, what are you doing down there to get a 3-day orgasm? I need details.
10: You don't have to do anything. But when it happens, I just want to tell you, you just be prepared. It's going to be 3 whole days.
3: Okay.
2: What?
3: I saw something about this. I don't know her name in real life.
2: But is she like play a character?
3: Yeah.
6: Well, she had one really famous role.
3: Well, right.
6: One sort of famous cult role.
3: And I wonder if this is even remotely true. 3 days? Like, who wouldn't want that?
2: I'll let you know in 20 years.
3: I mean,
0: Is
3: Foxy Brown?
6: 76-year-old Pam Grier.
3: Pam Grier, there you go.
7: Foxy Brown?
2: But she played, or didn't she play?
3: Or something
7: the
3: like
7: rapper?
3: That.
7: She played.
2: Hold on, I'm
6: Foxy Brown, wasn't that the?
3: I thought that was
2: the Tarantino
3: character.
2: Movie.
3: Yeah. I don't know. Yeah.
6: It was like his second movie.
3: Pam Grier, actress.
6: 1974, Foxy Brown.
2: Foxy Brown, thank you.
6: And then she played.
0: I mean, 3 days is a little much, you know.
3: I think it would be great. She's retired. You got the time.
6: She played Jackie Brown.
0: I got nothing
2: Jackie
0: to do.
3: Jackie Brown.
6: Foxy Brown became Jackie Brown.
3: Yeah.
2: But Foxy Brown was correct. That's from the '70s.
3: One of them.
0: Thank you very much, Seabass.
6: Yeah,
0: this week in audio, we're gonna take a quick break. More Woody Show's next. Hang on.
6: Yes. Right. Oh, she's going right for the mouth.
7: She's going full mouth.
2: Oh, yeah. Mm.
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0: 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You're going to go to Vegas to see No Doubt at the Sphere. 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
3: Mm-hmm.
0: But tickets to go see No Doubt at the Sphere. Cool show. Free
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0: tickets.
2: Yeah.
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2: 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Then something does not rule in Rollington Beach at the moment, and that would be a car fire southbound 405 at Beach Boulevard. It's somehow blocking the four right lanes, so expect it to be stopped from about the 22 East. Norwalk, you got a far left lane crash. This is northbound 605 after the 5-4 car accident and the backup to the 105. And for Pasadena, eastbound 210 before Lake Avenue, left lane accident involving a couple of cars. A backup goes to about Mountain Street. El Pollo Loco has new loco tenders with bold Mexican spices, and honestly, you've never tasted a tender like these before. Try them and you'll be obsessed. You can't stop going back for more. Let's get loco. El Pollo Loco. It's Greg Gorey, and that's your Alt 98.7 Traffic.

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1: All right, well, we're into another new hour. Insensitivity training for a politically correct world. My name is Woody. That is Greg Goring.
2: Hi, Woody.
1: Menace is right in young.
3: What is up? Hi.
1: And we got the phones open, 877-44-WOODY. Text over to 22987. Gina Grad is right there.
4: Yeah.
1: And she's got the trending news headlines.
4: Well, the South Carolina Supreme Court has ordered a new trial for Alex Murdaugh, mainly because of problems with how the original jury was handled. If you need a refresher, he was convicted of killing his wife and one of his sons at the family's hunting estate in 2021 to distract from a giant financial fraud scheme and drug addiction.
3: Allegedly.
4: Yeah. And the court said, well, no, he was found guilty at the time. The court says the county clerk improperly influenced the jury in ways that could have affected their decision, which means that Murdaugh didn't get a fair trial. So they're sending the case back for a do-over. But here's the thing. He's already serving about 60 years for financial fraud and money laundering. So even if it does change, he's still going to be in prison.
1: It's like he's going free. Yeah.
4: This whole thing is so stupid.
1: Yeah, it seems like the whole trial was just kind of a technicality.
4: Yes.
1: Like, they knew he did it.
4: Correct.
1: Mm-hmm. Right?
4: It was pretty obvious.
1: Yeah. Now, Greg, when somebody has a hunting estate, is that bougie?
2: A hunting estate. Yes, yeah. Absolutely. Yeah, specifically for hunting?
4: They were found in the kennels at the hunting estate.
2: That's right. The kennels that they had all the dogs.
1: Yeah.
2: Right. Some of the dogs were dead.
1: We were talking with Greg off the air. And because Greg is talking about how he played water polo
2: and swim team.
1: Yeah. And I've always, when Greg talks about that, I just go like, oh, it just sounds so bougie to me. Like, water polo team sounds super bougie.
4: Yes.
1: And Greg gets upset about it.
2: Not upset. It's just
1: triggered. I don't want to use the word triggered.
2: No, what I said was people who think water polo is bougie don't know water polo. That's all I said.
1: But doesn't it sound?
2: You're conflating it with the horse polo.
4: Well,
2: That is bougie AF.
4: Water polo and lacrosse.
2: That's exactly right.
1: I'm not, because I know the difference.
2: If it was called water soccer, would you think it was bougie?
1: Yeah.
4: Yeah, because I never went to a school or knew anyone that went to a school that offered either of those. So to me, it sounds very fancy.
2: Well, I never went to a school that had lacrosse. I thought that sounds bougie.
4: Well, you never went to a school that had a cafeteria.
2: Yeah, but that's the thing. I guess not triggered, not upset, none of that. It's just when you get desperate for people to know the actual story. Like, my high school was the most trashy ghetto garbage school.
4: Please remind everyone where your paint came from.
2: Hand-me-down paint from the nearby prison.
4: That's
3: yeah, but
2: and it was a garbage school, and water polo is not. Uh-huh. I don't find it bougie, and I think you can find it bougie all day if you want.
1: Golf is a bougie sport, like, right?
2: Which what?
1: Golf, tennis.
2: For sure.
3: Yeah.
2: Yes.
1: See, I put it in the same category.
4: Yeah. Anything that can be hosted at a country club.
3: He's just talking, it's two different things. Your school can be ghetto, but we're talking about the overall sport of water polo.
1: Like, when somebody says, people say water polo, bougie or not bougie. People are going to say bougie.
3: 100%.
2: All right. Cool.
4: But like, swim team is just normal because everybody has that. But we didn't have water polo. So it sounds fancy. Yeah.
2: Well, when you say it like that, we didn't have lacrosse.
3: I get it. Like, everybody on your team had butterfly knives, but still, people think it's like
4: you get shivved on the way to the locker room. We got it. Well, Eric Fleming, he's one of the guys charged in connection with Matthew Perry's ketamine overdose. He's been sentenced to 2 years in prison. So prosecutors say he helped supply ketamine to Perry and pleaded guilty to conspiracy and distribution charges after he admitted he connected Matthew to the ketamine queen, and he even delivered stuff to his assistant. And prosecutors say
2: he's doing his job,
4: right? He knowingly profited off someone struggling with addiction. Well, his lawyers say he cooperated, and the investigators, you know, he did everything they asked him to do, and he even tried to get treatment, guys. But I think he'll probably be clean for 2 years in prison. That should help.
3: I don't know about you guys, but I'm kind of like, okay, story's over.
4: Yep.
5: Yeah.
3: Right?
4: Well, now is the fallout. Now people are getting put away for it.
2: But
5: there's
2: along
5: more
2: those,
5: people.
2: With that logic, with that logic, aren't liquor stores providing stuff to people they know are addicted?
4: Yeah, and I have a friend who used to show up drunk to the liquor store and buy more alcohol. Yeah. And I'm like, how is that? How don't they? What?
2: I mean, the
4: same logic
2: would
4: apply. Like, no, go home? Yeah.
3: It's their medicine.
4: Yeah, I guess. Well, the Utah mom, and oh boy, this is a big one in true crime. If you want to know any other details, I know them. But the Utah mom and children's book author, Corey Richens, has been sentenced to life in prison without parole for poisoning her husband with a fentanyl-laced drink in 2022. And if you don't remember her, she's the chick who published that grief-themed children's book, you guys, called Are You With Me? Right after she, you know, killed her husband.
2: Yeah.
4: But that was before prosecutors accused her of killing him for the money. They say she was in major debt, and she was like in real estate and was buying all these like multi-million dollar houses they couldn't afford, trying to flip them. And secretly, she took out a life insurance policy on her husband, hoping she'd inherit millions after he died. So in court, she maintains her innocence. So she's going to appeal, guys. She's going to come out on top. Don't worry.
3: This is a pretty good movie, though.
4: Oh, hell yeah. At least movie of the week on TV. Mm-hmm. And we all know that douche now from Washington who threw the rock at that monk seal in Hawaii. Well, he's been arrested.
2: Good.
4: Cops say the rock came super
1: just
4: close.
1: Now?
4: Yeah. Came super close to the endangered seal. And it, you guys, it changed her behavior and swimming habits. Because now she knows better than to go over there. So according to the prosecutors, when this loser was confronted, he said he didn't care because he was rich. He can pay the fines. So the incident pissed off a lot of people in Hawaii. He even allegedly got his ass beat by one of the locals. And the rock thrower is now charged with harassing a protected animal and is scheduled to appear in federal court back in Seattle since he lives in Washington.
2: Let's throw rocks at him.
4: That would
3: good.
4: Be nice.
3: I mean, it teaches a lesson not to be a douchebag.
4: Yeah, I'd like that. Well, the NFL has released its 2026 international schedule, which will feature 9 games across 7 countries and 4 continents before the full season schedule even comes out. It kicks off in week 1 with the first ever regular season game in Australia.
1: How's the vibe?
4: Where the 49ers play the Rams in Melbourne. Other big matchups include games in Brazil, that's Ravens and Cowboys, France, Steelers and Saints, and Spain, Bengals and Falcons. London will host 3 games again, including 2 with the Jaguars, and Munich gets the Patriots and Lions. And the international stretch will wrap up in Mexico City. That'll be the Vikings versus the 49ers in week 11. The league says that this is its biggest international push yet, with 16 teams taking part.
1: I hate it.
4: Yeah.
1: I hate it so much.
0: Why?
1: Because if it's your team playing, man, you know how early you have to get up to watch that game?
4: Well, yeah. You're especially screwed.
1: And if it's a home game for your team, your team loses a home game. So like, if you're going, you got season tickets, or you're going
4: it just
1: eliminates one more opportunity you had to see your own team in the home stadium because now they're playing in London or wherever.
4: And you're also screwed if you're a 49ers or Jaguars fan because they're playing 2 games overseas. So you get screwed twice.
1: So Jaguars and who else?
4: And 49ers.
1: Yeah. Oh, the Niners. I say nobody cares about the Jags.
0: Yeah.
1: But
2: I just ask why. Mm-hmm. Like, why?
1: Like, do it
2: why
1: for the preseason.
2: In Australia?
1: Do preseason games over there.
2: Wait, but why even then?
0: Because they're trying to get a fan base out there.
2: Cool.
0: They're going to buy the merch and do all the stuff.
2: Then,
0: and
2: then market it that way.
3: Gina, did you say Spain for Steelers and Saints?
4: No, for Bengals and Falcons.
3: Oh, okay.
4: Yeah.
3: Because I was going to say Steelers and Saints is in Paris.
1: Yeah.
3: Woody, and
1: nope.
3: You can go.
1: No, I know.
3: And
1: I got invited to go.
3: She'll be happy.
1: Dude, the Steelers invited me to go to that game in Ireland last year, and I didn't go.
4: I can't believe
3: you
4: didn't
3: do
4: that. Well, the league also announced some holiday games. So the Packers versus the Rams is going to be the first ever NFL game Thanksgiving Eve on Netflix. Eagles versus Cowboys on Thanksgiving Day, and Broncos versus the Chiefs in the Monday Night Football opener.
1: All right, great. Let's get football season going.
4: Yeah, I know. You've just been chomping at the bit.
1: I know. I'm ready.
4: Sorry, champing. Champing. And finally, according to some new numbers, Gen Z dudes really love porn. And it might end up being a little bit of a problem. So these young fellas say their porn use started when they were super young, and eventually it started to disrupt their lives.
1: Yeah, because, dude, the minute you get curious about boobs, it's right there. It's super accessible. Yeah. Anything you want to see is right there.
4: They don't even know what scrambled channels are.
1: Scrambled channels, finding, someone's dad.
4: That might be a nipple.
1: Someone's dad's Playboy's under a sink somewhere.
4: Yeah. Yep. And you look at it fast and close
1: which
4: it.
1: Which is kind of that's part of the rite of passage,
4: Of course.
1: I mean? Yeah. Like going through old National Geographics looking for
4: Aborigines.
1: Indigenous river boobs.
3: Well, that's why so many of them are just becoming, they're totally cool becoming OnlyFans people.
2: Yeah, they're desensitized.
4: Yeah. Well, a lot of these guys describe watching porn daily since early adolescence and say it does distort how they view sex and women in relationships. And they say it leads to unrealistic expectations.
1: Oh, really?
4: Reduces interest in real life intimacy and makes it hard for them to form emotional connections. And a lot of these guys say they feel super ashamed. They're trying to quit, but it's hard.
1: They're ashamed.
2: Can't quit.
1: I don't know too many young men who are ashamed.
4: Well, but don't you guys have that post-finish shame?
2: Yeah.
4: Isn't that your thing?
2: Yeah.
5: Post-finish clarity.
3: Yeah.
4: But like shame, like what have I just
2: the
4: done?
2: The trillionth of a second after. Yeah. You're like, what have I done?
1: But see, it's not for watching something
2: No,
1: like
2: it's
1: that.
2: Not for watching.
1: It's just like, in general. Man.
0: Yeah, guess, but like, if you can't stop.
1: You've lost all motivation.
2: Yes.
0: Yeah, but if you're at your grandma's house and in the bathroom because you have to just watch porn for a second, like that's disruptive. Yeah, and embarrassing.
4: Well, and that's what an addiction is, right?
1: Well, no, it's like you get out of the bathroom and go, hey, grandma, guess what I just did?
3: Yeah.
4: Ew.
1: Yep. Nobody knows.
4: Check out this sock, Grandma.
2: I see Sammy's point. It's along the lines of the dude that does it at work. Like, you can't just wait until you get home.
4: Yeah, and that's what an addiction is. It disrupts your daily life. And these guys are being like, whoopsie. And I mean, it's like, how do you stop if it's literally in your hand in your phone?
2: Yeah.
4: I mean, I'm asking you guys, how do I stop?
2: Well, I mean, like we said before, the only porn I found, that actual porn, not the wannabe porn, like a catalog, was what we called creek porn. You found a magazine by the creek.
3: Yep. Yep. Exactly.
2: And then you would hide it and keep going back to it.
1: Uh-huh. Yeah.
4: It kept things fun. Well, that's what's going on, Woody.
1: All right. Thank you very much, Gina Grant.
4: You got it.
1: We're going to take a quick break. Phones are open. 877-44-WOODY. Check in, if you'd like, on the text over to 22987. More Woody Show's next. Hang on.
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1: 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I've got an update on this Huntington Beach Carbecue, southbound 405 at Beach Boulevard. Four lanes had been blocked. Now it's just that right lane taken out with emergency crews. So it's stop and go from about Bolsa Chica. An accident in Pasadena, eastbound 210 before you get to the 134. You're going to see that in the far left lane. You're sitting in the back up to Arroyo Boulevard. And downtown, real heavy traffic, north 101 before Mission Road where you got a crash on the shoulder. And this week at Vons or Albertsons, get pork shoulder butt roast bone-in for $1.69 per pound with membership where applicable. 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
0: Yeah.
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22: 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Congratulations again to our winner this morning who heard yellow card. Called in and won the tickets.
0: That's how you do it.
22: Very exciting. Also exciting, a throwback Thursday. Love that. But love this particular time of the day because it's when we're joined. He is the pride of Pacoima. He's the senior vice president and managing partner of Club Turnup. Ladies and gentlemen, El Presidente himself, DJ Tim Martinez. Hey!
3: Yes!
22: How the hell are you, buddy?
3: I'm feeling a lot better.
2: Good.
22: You are?
2: Good.
22: Yeah, you were sick. Last week, he
3: oh,
22: was
3: really?
22: Sick.
3: Yes.
0: He got hit hard.
3: Thanks for missing me, Wood.
0: Yeah, right. Yeah.
22: What do you mean, Wood?
3: Oh, I'm sorry. What he did?
0: Hey. Why you gotta do Wood
3: hey.
0: Like that?
3: Hey, yeah, Woody.
22: Hey. Out of everybody in this room, who's the one that called to check in on you?
3: Yeah. You did.
22: That's right.
3: Oh, babe. Yeah. But, Tim, I gave you those nicotine pouches to feel better. I was out for the count last week.
22: At the Two Bears 5K, there was all this like health stuff in this backpack that we got.
3: Really good stuff.
22: Yeah, they gave us these backpacks. It was filled with all this stuff, almost kind of like a gift bag kind of thing.
3: Yeah.
22: But also inside there were a bunch of these nicotine
3: yes.
0: Speaking of health stuff.
22: Uh-huh. Yeah.
3: So weird. Yeah. But I did put that down as one of my predictions that nicotine, they're going to like flip it to make it like a healthy thing.
22: Mm.
3: Like,
22: oh, yeah.
3: To clear your mind.
22: Right. Sure.
3: But no.
2: That's how I view it.
3: Hey, that's not my words. That's like, you know, people trying to sell this stuff. But I always hook up Tim. I'm like your new dealer, dude. You're, every time I go to these events and get free pouches, I hook you up.
23: Hold on. But let's talk about the race itself. Woody, 5K. I'm proud of you, dog.
22: Walked it, dude.
23: No, I know, but still.
22: Yeah, whatever. You can
23: walk. That's still 3 miles.
22: Oh, that's fine. I can walk
2: forever.
1: Yeah.
2: Walking.
4: Which is not an invalid.
23: We just don't choose to do it, though.
1: No, not certainly not for fun.
4: It's a special occasion.
1: Like places they got to get to for whatever. Yeah, but yeah, sure.
23: Did you wear a cute outfit?
1: No.
23: No. Like so regular.
4: Oh. Yeah. You didn't wear like a tennis skirt?
23: Yes. Yeah. Something cute. No,
1: it was a good time. I'm glad you're feeling better.
23: Yes. Thank you. I am back from the dead.
1: We have the Woody Show prom, which Tim is working hard on.
4: Hell yeah.
1: Some of the photo stations. Could we go like old school prom photo? Well, like staging kind of things?
2: Yeah, with backdrops.
1: Yeah, backdrops. You can get your fancy prom photos. It's happening. Woody Show Prom, Saturday, June 6th at Morongo Casino Resort and Spa. Tim, guess who's not going to the prom?
23: In this room?
1: Yep.
23: Oh. Let me look around real quick. Yeah. I'm going to say Gina.
1: Sammy.
23: What?
4: I would never miss the prom, Tim.
1: Wait, she's not going.
23: You loved that event.
0: Yes, I know, because
1: we gave her
0: love it.
1: Not enough notice. Oh, wait.
23: No, wait.
1: She had the date before, I think, other people in this room had.
23: Also, it was her idea for the band.
0: Yes, Spasmatics are my favorite. Yeah. I love this event.
1: Right, what? Tell everybody why you're not going.
23: Surgery or something?
0: Because I have to go to Disneyland with like Steamboat Willie's whole family, who's all coming in. Yeah, they're all coming in from different areas and stuff, and it's a whole thing. Like, literally, grandma, cousins, parents, sister, like...
1: And this affects Saturday night how?
23: Yeah.
1: Because
23: it's
1: like, you think grandma's going to be up Saturday night?
23: Like, you could do Disney until 6.
0: No, they're only there
1: for Saturday night?
0: They booked hotel rooms. And
1: they're there for more than just Saturday night, is what you're saying.
0: That they are?
1: Yeah. They're all coming in, but they're going to be there...
2: for multiple days.
1: Yeah. Right, they're going to be multiple days.
0: They're going to be at Disney for multiple days. Yes, I will be here at work.
23: Oh, so you could go Sunday as well.
2: Or Friday.
1: Oh, right. Or Friday. Yeah.
0: No.
1: Or for most of the day, Saturday.
23: Yeah. This is crazy.
6: And Disney's technically closer to Morongo than this office.
23: This is actually absurd. I'm actually mad.
0: I know.
1: Anyway, so just so you know, Tim, as we're putting all this hard work together and everything else, Sammy doesn't appreciate it. She's not even going.
23: She hates it.
1: Yeah, so she hates you. She hates the prom.
4: I would take it personally.
0: That's not true.
1: Yep.
23: Just tell me you hate me.
1: Yeah, you did.
23: Just tell me.
0: I love this event. I'm very excited.
1: I don't think you do.
0: And we have a magician this year.
1: Yeah. Oh, we know.
23: We're going to be excited about it.
1: DJ J. Espinoza is going to be spinning. He's great. I mean, you could speak as a DJ. I mean, he's fantastic.
23: Fantastic.
1: He did great at our
23: understatement.
1: Event, that we had for the Woody Show Fiesta with Cypress Hill. So we got Spasmatics. We got the magician. And it's going to be great. Tim's doing a great job putting the whole thing together. We hope to see you there.
23: Yep.

0: it's fine. Oh. She's trying to secure her future.
1: Oh my
2: you
1: know? God.
2: Do you think do you think our listeners do like the promposals?
0: No.
1: That
0: no.
1: would be amazing no. if they did.
2: For sure, no.
1: Bring
2: no,
1: like a marching band.
0: Yeah. No, it
3: that'd be awesome.
0: Yeah, would it? Okay.
1: Yeah. That would be great.
0: DJ Tim Martinez, everybody. Yeah. Yeah. Yeah. All the prom info. Just go to the events tab of thewoodyshow.com.
4: The Woody Show.
0: Dude, I saw, you know, Diana Rossini.
5: Oh, yeah.
0: The reporter that was fooling around with Mike Vrabel.
1: Oh, yeah.
0: The Patriots head coach. They were just posting something about, like, they make it not Mike Vrabel and Diana. Diana and her actual husband.
1: Yeah. Poor dude.
0: Yeah, there was, like, a post of them kissing and stuff. And, like, people are all over this dude. Like, dude, what are you doing?
1: He's very forgiving or very dumb.
0: I'm going with very dumb.
1: Yeah.
0: Such a public embarrassment.
5: It really is.
0: You know? And, like, you hanging around like that, man, just makes you look like a total puss.
1: Cuck.
0: Dude, totally.
2: Was she the breadwinner of the family?
0: I have no idea. I don't know. I don't know what he does. But that whole story continues to play out.
1: Yeah.
0: Like, can't you guys just lay low? Stay off social media for a minute.
2: Yeah, that was a bad idea.
0: Yeah, figure your stuff out together. I mean, if you're going to stick together, like, I don't know, but, like, yeah, if I'm him,
5: love is blind.
0: If I'm him, I am not being seen anywhere, number one, with her or, you know, kissing her.
5: I'm sure they're having conversations behind closed doors.
0: I'm sure they
1: are. It looks like he's a corporate exec and he serves as the VP of Total Rewards and HR technology at Shake Shack.
2: Oh. Ooh.
1: So he has a pretty good life, right?
2: I like that. HR technology.
1: Sure.
2: Rip.
0: Yeah.
5: Let's be friends with him.
2: Yeah.
0: Yeah. So when it comes to not getting divorced, number one, don't cheat, right?
1: Mm-hmm. I mean, it sure. Seems,
0: yeah. But outside of that, because now there's all these, you know, conversations and things that keep popping up about divorce coaches, people missing these red flags in their relationships. And so, you know, to maybe avoid ending up, you know, getting divorced and all the pain in the ass that is financially and otherwise.
5: Nightmare.
0: Yeah. So these are some red flags, and you could see if any of these pop up in your relationship.
1: Oh, okay.
0: All right. Manipulative, crying, and always playing the victim.
1: Blech.
0: If,
5: yeah, thank God, no.
0: If one of you is like that. Yeah. This is always. I don't think just in a relationship, but anybody that I know, when you have an unhealthy relationship with your immediate family, red flag.
1: Yeah.
6: Yeah.
0: And that's just not bad relationship. That is also kind of weird. Sorry, Sammy. Like where it's like this, like where it's like an over the top, you know, like it's almost like performative.
1: Well, it's like you're still.
0: No, I'm saying, I know you're very close to your family. That's why I say that. I'm not saying you're necessarily like that. I'm saying, but like people who always have to, it's like, everything is, you know, you're coordinated jammies and, you know, we're
1: that's
0: all
1: just
0: like
1: fun.
0: Like people who can't be without, you know, with beyond a half mile radius.
2: I think I have a better example where like
0: it's weird
2: where, I don't know, the kid and the parent are almost like, are you in a relationship?
0: Yeah.
2: Yeah.
0: Yeah.
2: Like,
0: yeah.
2: I definitely know.
0: But there's no independence at all. Like it just seems like this very super codependent thing.
2: Yeah.
6: That's a lot with sons and their moms, I think.
1: Or any adult that calls their mom mommy.
2: Yeah, remember we knew that one DJ, her dad, it seems like, are you guys in a relationship? Or I know like a mom and a son.
0: Yeah.
2: A lot of moms and sons are like, are you guys the ones married? Like, this is so weird.
0: Being inauthentic with friends and family. Again, these are little red flags for, you know, could be headed for divorce. Showing little compassion or care. And maybe that's just a shutdown thing because you're just like, you know what? Forget it. I'm not even going to argue because everything ends up in an argument because the person maybe is that first one, manipulative, crying, always playing the victim.
1: Well,
0: so you just don't engage.
1: Yeah,
0: you go,
1: you've learned not to bother.
0: Yeah. Misrepresenting who they are as people, having a misalignment of values. That makes sense. Choosing defensiveness and denial to avoid blame.
1: Mm.
0: So those are all red flags. Now, ladies, what can you do so that you can be there for your man and make things work? This chick has an idea.
2: All right.
6: It is our fault, so let us know.
0: Oh, wow. That's wow. There we go. Playing the victim.
6: I see.
2: Yeah. There we go.
0: Yeah, yeah. I'm just saying, like guys have to make an effort. Women, you have to make an effort, too.
1: Yeah, what's our effort?
0: Yeah.
5: Like what are you doing?
0: Some women just like to act as if they're doing us men such a favor.

0: safer
1: just by existing.
2: And it's always the guy's fault. You know? The evil ones.
3: I mean, look, the dumb ones.
0: Look at how things are written now. Like, all things are written. Guys are just dumb and, you know. All right. So misogyny's bad.
2: They're
0: but
2: always the a-holes.
0: This other side of things where it's like the guy's always an idiot and I got to do everything and I'm the...
1: Not only an idiot, he's dangerous.
4: Yeah. That's the oldest joke in the book, the George Carlin. Women are crazy and women are crazy because men are stupid.
2: Yeah. We're not even saying that. We're just talking about men in general.
0: So here's this chick.
4: He was too.
0: She's got an idea for you ladies of what you could do to keep things together.
5: My husband's biggest dream when he got married, he's like, I'm only gonna be with you forever, so I want you to be my hoe. I genuinely just want you to want me, to love me, to respect me, to make me feel like I'm 10 feet tall, even when I'm not perfect. And, you know, as a wife, I think it's so easy to look at so many flaws and, you know, you're not doing this and you're not doing that. And it's like we only get negative when we focus on the negative. And so, hey, even though things are not going in your favor, there's two things you can control: your actions and your attitude. And so if you start to show up sexually, one, watch what the frick happens to your husband. Like, game over. He's gonna be a different person, right? And if you're actually present and you actually try, like, he's going to start changing. It's just gonna happen. And two, if you start to feed his spirit, talk to him in a way that makes him better, not worse, not like pointing out all of his flaws. If you constantly point out all of his flaws, then you're constantly getting more negative.
0: Yeah.
5: And so it encouraged me to focus on my actions and my attitudes, the things that I control. I actually have so much more influence in our relationship. I can actually make things change right now. Make the investment into your marriage. It's the only bond that I believe that will be with you forever.
0: Yeah, so ladies, be a hoe for your man.
4: A hoe for sure. I totally agree.
2: I forgot. There was one actress. She was on Reno 911, and in an interview, she said, all you got to do is keep a man fed and drained, and that's it. And then so it's gross. Pretty much like...
0: easy.
2: And that's it. And then you can get them to do whatever you want.
4: Yeah, like George Carlin said, women are crazy because men are stupid.
0: What do you mean, like literally simple. Gross? Or like when you say gross?
4: It just feels like... like infantilizing an adult, like, oh, keep him fed, and like, it's like, ugh, isn't what? There another way to put that?
2: Not getting.
0: Okay,
4: you don't think that sounds gross?
0: Yeah, so she's taking issue with the terminology, not necessarily the idea of what it is.
4: And that's the thing, if you're giving your partner what they want, that's what they want, perfect. If she's getting what she wants, it's great.
0: So Cheryl Underwood, she's got a great clip too. This is so funny. But ways to, you know, you got to support your man. She says, no matter the comedian.
1: Yeah,
0: Cheryl Underwood.
4: She's so funny.
0: Yeah. So maybe that's why some of these other clips are popping up. But she says, you support your man no matter what. She gives an example.
6: Understand that a man wants a woman who encourages him without nagging him. He wants a woman who believes in his dreams, even though she know he can't do it. Your man come home talking about he done quit his good ass job at the post office because he want to be an astronaut. Don't say just pull out your sewing machine and make him an astronaut outfit because you believe in him. Mix him up some tang, slice him up some cheese, tell him get up, you're going to be late for the moon. Push him out the door, tell him call me when you get a break on the moon. Now, you know you want to laugh, but don't ever laugh in your man's face because you're going to break his spirit. But wait for him to get in the car. Go get your cell phone. Call your girlfriend and go, bitch. Let me tell you what he said he wanted to be today, girl. Said he wanted to be an astronaut, bitch. Yeah. I made him an outfit. Look out the window. Here he comes, bitch. Here he comes.
4: That's so good.
1: Oh, my God. You're going to be late.
4: That's
1: funny.
4: Sew him an astronaut outfit.
0: That's Cheryl Underwood.
4: So good.
1: That was so funny.
0: All right, more Woody Show's next.
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0: 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Sold out shows. They're at the Hollywood Bowl. It's tickets to one of the two shows. 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
2: that?
0: Whatever other adjectives you'd like to use. You gotta win those today here with Nicole and with Booker and Stryker. Also, we got more tickets for Evanescence, No Doubt, Hayley Williams. We got those for you this hour.
2: Cool.
0: 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So talking to Hayley about the whole Hayley Williams show, like the Will Turn and the Hollywood Bowl thing she's doing, a special acoustic performance. 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
0: And let's get another headline closer to home here in the state of California.
2: Well, former Dodger Yasiel Puig is in the headlines because federal prosecutors are asking a judge to sentence him to 18 months in prison after he was convicted of lying to investigators during their probe into an illegal sports gambling operation where Yasiel Puig placed hundreds of bets, racked up almost $1 million in gambling losses, some of those never paid back. Now, he admitted to making false statements, but he avoided the more serious gambling charges. And we're going to find out what the judge gives him because he has a sentencing hearing later this month in L.A. I believe it's on the 26th.
4: It was his interpreter.
1: Yeah.
0: His what?
1: His interpreter.
2: Oh, yeah. Well, yeah. We need one for that sentence. Yasiel Puig's lawyer says he's already been punished enough
4: interpreter?
2: With professional and reputational damage and financial losses.
1: Yeah, guys.
2: Because that's how the law works.
1: Yeah.
2: According to the latest Emerson College poll, the L.A. mayor's race is tightening up. Karen Bass still has 30% support from voters. Spencer Pratt has worked his way from third to second with 22%, which is a 12-point jump since March. He overtook Nithya Raman, who now has 19%. And another interesting find from this latest poll is that 51% of voters were undecided as of March. Now only 16% are undecided.
0: Yeah.
1: He scooped up all those undecideds. Mm-hmm.
2: It seems that way. That's a lot of the analysis that a lot of the undecided vote is going towards him.
1: Yeah.
2: Primary is June 2nd. If no candidate gets more than half the vote, 50%. And that seems highly unlikely. Then the top two vote getters will advance to the general election in November.
0: I mean, it just it's a perception. This is based on nothing official.
2: Totally. Right, yeah. These polls, you've got to be very leery of these polls.
0: I mean, walking around the office, I heard somebody at my Ralph's, like I told you, people, like I don't hear those kind of conversations about mayor's races, governor races, things like that. It just seems everybody's talking about this race, and everybody seems to be not just like, passionately behind the idea of Spencer Pratt winning this thing.
1: At the very least, super intrigued by him even being involved.
0: It doesn't even feel, perceptually, again, based on nothing actual, just perceptually, it feels like it's either way more closer than those numbers you just gave, or that he's got to be ahead by 1,000 points.
2: Right. And he's in the headlines every day, no matter what. He goes to the Lakers game, in the headlines.
4: Yeah.
2: This whole Airstream trailer thing, they're saying, he doesn't really live there. He's at the Bel Air Hotel. It's in the headlines every day.
4: Yeah, because the news, like, if we post news stories about him, people are going to check it out.
2: Yeah, exactly.
1: Well, and he had an interesting rebuttal to the whole, I don't live in the Airstream. He's like, I don't live anywhere. My house is gone.
2: Right. And then finally, the Reyes Coca-Cola bottling facility in Ventura, that is going to be closing down July 10th after they had been bottling Coke there for 114 years. The closure is going to affect 85 employees, but Coca-Cola says most of them will be assigned to other Southern California locations. So end of an era. That's what's going on, Wood.
0: All right, what about the forecast today, Sammy?
5: Sunny today, high of 73 in the valley, 72 for downtown, 72 for Orange County, and 60s along the coast.
0: Well, it is a throwback Thursday. Request off the text from the 731, who requests, quote, anything by Bush.
4: All right.
0: Which there's obviously a number of songs to choose from. We could go Machine Head or Everything Zen or Little Things, the ones that you hear all the time. How about this one that you hardly ever hear? Swallowed. First of all, Bush, first of all, Swallowed. 98.7, it's the Woody Show. Throwback Thursday.

0: again, my question, does everything that we consume somehow come through the Strait of Hormuz or whatever it's called?
1: That's it.
0: Is everything on Earth?
2: It feels like it.
0: Like, yeah. And we just never knew. Like,
1: we never realized.
0: I keep seeing this story pop up about how there's this potato chip company that they switched to black and white bags because now there's an ink shortage.
2: What?
3: Yeah.
0: Because of the conflict in Iran.
2: That's a new one.
0: Like, we had one about condoms. There was going to be a condom shortage. Mm-hmm.
2: There was even a scare about Diet Coke.
0: Diet Coke.
2: Oh, boy.
3: Well, we always had that theory, though, that conspiracy theory, like everybody needs their cut. Everybody has to have a shortage so they can get like a little pop.
0: Yeah, they use anything they can to point to so they can justify, you know. Mm-hmm. Now, this is brilliant marketing because I've heard everybody, and I've seen a bunch of stuff pop up about...
3: These chips?
0: It's a Japanese potato chip maker, so mention of Japan. Oh, and somebody hit us up on the text. Congratulations, just booked my lay-flat ticket to Japan for 10 days.
2: Nice.
0: I'm stoked.
3: Nice.
0: Any suggestions, Menace or Seabass? I'm sure...
3: Well, definitely...
0: Menace can tell you about
3: it. Yeah, Osaka, it's a great food place. Check out Yokohama.
0: Anyway, email Menace. He'll get you all set up.
3: We'll just talk about it.
0: Yeah, so this is great marketing because I keep seeing this company's chips in their black and white bag. So maybe they're using it for that.
1: And maybe the black and white bag will look even cooler.
2: Yeah.
0: But nobody makes ink besides the Middle East and has to go through
1: the
0: Strait of Hormuz.
3: I know. I mean,
2: what happened to drones?
3: I mean, Shaq, he has printers. He might know.
0: Oh, man, dude. Yeah, the Indian Diet Coke shortage. You mentioned that.
2: Very worried.
0: The article. The war between the U.S. and Iran and the closure of the Strait of Hormuz has left things around the world a bit more expensive, but one country is really short on one of their favorite things. That would be the country of India, and according to the reports, they are running severely low on Diet Coke.
2: You guys, this is not okay.
0: The country is actually experiencing a shortage of aluminum cans.
2: Yeah.
0: And that's because about 9% of the world's aluminum production runs through the Strait of Hormuz.
3: Really?
2: Wow.
0: Diet Coke isn't sold in plastic bottles in India, so some people have gone as far as having Diet Coke parties since they know it'll be the last time they have it for a while.
2: What? No, you gotta hoard that stuff.
0: Nearly 10% of the adult population in India is diabetic, so Diet Coke is a great alternative for them.
2: Oh, wow.
0: The only problem is that no one knows when they'll find it. They've left out the word when. Mm. That's what they're going. When they're going to get more of it in.
2: Yeah, that's very scary.
1: This is a very childish and simplistic view on the world. But you know how I say when you go to prison, they're always shanking each other and assaulting each other, and it's living hell. And I always say, just have a meeting and say, guys, we're all in this together. It doesn't have to suck.
3: I know.
1: Why can't the effing world just do that at once? You know what? There's one planet. We're all on it. Stop being dicks, everybody.
3: Peace on Earth, dog.
0: I think that's what hippies be saying
1: anymore.
0: Right?
1: Yeah. I know.
3: Peace and love.
1: Like, my hermit days can't come soon enough. Can't take it.
0: Yeah, there's a weird energy just in general. Everybody's very, very much on edge.
2: Bristly.
0: What was the... God, we tell you about the text all the time that we get to the show. In the... news, we were talking about the NFL schedule,
1: right?
0: And then there was
1: a study about Gen Z addicted to porn.
0: Boys, there's like a real porn problem addiction with Gen Z boys in particular with porn. So talking about that, 310, talking about football and porn is such a loser move. Do better.
3: Yeah,
2: it is.
3: Be better.
0: I mean, it's just
2: nobody has that on their mind.
0: Like I said, it's a weird energy out there. A really weird energy.
3: I choose not to participate. I'm out.
0: Well, we are participating because we're here, and
3: comment text thing. Whatever.
0: Yeah, but it's not exclusive. Obviously, we're not saying, "Oh, this happens here at this radio station." No, dude, it's just
2: out there.
0: It's a weird vibe and energy. And more to Greg's point, it's like, hey, man, can everybody just relax,
1: take a step back, and say, like, we're all in this together.
2: I hate this phrase so much, but touch grass, guys.
0: Yeah, pull up some porn. Knock one out. Like,
2: touch
0: chill.
2: Ass.
0: Yeah, just chill a little bit, you know?
2: Yeah.
0: 877-44 Woody. You could send us a text over to 22987. More Woody Show's next.
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1: This last report is sponsored by Albertsons and Vons. And there's an Echo Park crash to deal with if you're heading south 101 right there at the 2. This had been blocking the left-hand lane. It's still real heavy from Vermont Avenue. Atwater Village also slow because of a big rig accident. This is southbound 2 before Fletcher. Center lane blocked, and there's a backup to Avenue 36. And unfortunately, in Downey, there's some emergency road work happening. So eastbound 105 between Bellflower and the 605. Right lane is going to be closed. Not for too long, only until 3 p.m. today. 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
2: 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Tomorrow is Friday. Tomorrow on the show, Tyler Joseph of 21 Pilots will be our guest. Also in the 8 o'clock hour tomorrow, just like today. And congratulations to our winner. But tomorrow, another chance to win a pair of tickets to the first big soccer game of the big soccer tournament.
1: Sweet.
2: Which is coming up at SoFi Stadium. 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
1: Okay.
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3: All right.
2: That plus anything else that we can do to get through the morning into the weekend as quickly as possible. 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Anything you got for us in the meantime, you can leave on the After Hours voicemail. That number, 877-44-WOODY. 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
1: Yes.
2: Greg Gorey,
1: mm-hmm.
2: Parting words of wisdom, please.
1: Yeah, if you consider yourself a people person, rest assured, people will ruin that.
2: Yeah, people ruin that.
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2: Yeah.
1: And just about everything.
2: Every single time. Even like, let's say you're having a nice, quiet, chill time, just in your own home.
1: Uh-huh.
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3: Oh, yeah. Over.
2: It's over.
1: Time yeah. ruined.
2: See, people ruin yep. everything.
1: They do.
2: All right. Thank you very much, Greg Gorey.
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2: 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That is next. Nicole, it's also got another alternative income keyword for you. More chance to win tickets to the No Doubt, Evanescence, Haley Williams shows that are coming through town. That's all day with Nicole and Booker and Stryker here on Alt 98.7. We thank you so much for giving The Woody Show some of your valuable time this morning. You know, we love and appreciate you for that. The rest of you guys can suck it. Catch you back here on Friday. Have a great day. SMDMM.
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Alternative Rock. I'm Nicole Alvarez. You're not going to believe this. So I had a rough night, just a little bit. There's a lot on my plate at the moment, and I came to work looking like an alley cat that crawled out of a dumpster fire. I'm like, listen, I'm not going to run into anybody today. I'm just going to work, whatever. I walk in. I didn't think I was going to run into a legend and a childhood hero. An Ice Cube is standing right there. The way that I spilled my coffee all over myself in front of said hero, yeah, that just happened.

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0: You're used to seeing Blink-182 involved in shenanigans, running down the beach naked, saying butt jokes, but alas, they have a sensitive side. What's up?
1: Hi.
2: Hi, what's up?
1: Hi, did I win?
2: No, it's not time. What are you calling for?
1: Oh, the tickets for Glenn. You're doing great, by the way. You made me cry the other day when you were talking about your dad and how he said, "Get Dennis." You made me cry.
0: It's a gift of mine. 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

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I'm Nicole Alvarez. And what you know, I did. I mustered up the courage and I got my picture with Ice Cube. It was Big Boy helped me out with that one. I also got a winner. Julian Lafiche is going to see Florence and the Machine. He also opened a new sports card trading place. So good luck to you on that, Julian. More tickets to see Women Who Rule coming up on Alt 98.7. Happiness.

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I'm Nicole Alvarez, and I have something very cool for you. So today at noon, I have tickets for you to go to a mass honoring the dead. But it's not just like a rando. The Smashing Pumpkins are doing this experiential event on Sunday at a secret location here, somewhere near, and I'm going to get you in coming up in the noon hour on Alt 98.7.

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All 98.7. By the way, the Foo Fighters did a Tiny Desk episode. And if you don't know what Tiny Desk is, it's this really cool little tiny room. It's put on by NPR. And it's literally a little tiny desk in a room that kind of looks like an office or a library. And they have bands come in and play their songs, not super plugged in. It's a really intimate experience. And the Foo Fighters just did one. And it's really freaking cool. Here's Sublime. Tickets to Evanescence coming up.

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0: LA's Alternative Rock.

Thursday. Exhale. We're so close. All 98.7 Ellie's Alternative Rock. I'm Nicole Alvarez. So every day I come to work and the TV in the studio is on the news, and we leave it there because, you know, I need to be abreast of the situation to keep you guys informed. But being forced to watch the news every day is horrific. Anyhow, they're always talking about L.A. and what a mess L.A. is and what a hot mess we are. Yes, we are. But it's our hot mess. Does it need a talking to and maybe a timeout? Absolutely. But I wouldn't trade it for the world. Your Evanescence tickets coming up, 800-782-7987. 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

0: New alt music from Temper City. That was self-aware. Okay, so the beauty of living in Los Angeles is how much music we have access to tonight. Lord is at the
1: alt
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0: I pressed the wrong button. I'm not done. Lord is at the Forum. Pussifer's at the Greek. The Prodigy is at the Novo. Sleaford Mods, which is a really, really cool band, is at the Fonda. And Hayley Williams will be here. 5 o'clock with Lisa Warden for a Q&A, some acoustic songs today on Alt 98.7.

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0: Only need seven. Happy Thursday. What's up?
1: Nicole Alvarez?
0: The infamous one, yes. Hi.
1: Hi.
0: What's your name?
1: Jonathan.
0: Hello, Jonathan. Do you know that you're caller 98 and you won the tickets to Evanescence?
1: Now I know.
0: Congratulations, brother.
1: Thanks so much.

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So tickets to No Doubt at Sphere, and then a chance to attend a funeral hosted by the Smashing Pumpkins, and alternative income. So you're shot at $1,000 right after this. 800-782-7987.

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Hi, I'm Nicole Alvarez. So it's not Star Wars night here, but it's Women Who Rock Week. And so up next, no doubt at the Sphere. 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

Alt 98.7. We love Joe Carey. Love, love, love. That was DeJoe. I'm Nicole Alvarez, Alt 98.7. Congratulations to Gabby from Rancho Cucamonga. She is going to see, no doubt, its Sphere. Now, the Smashing Pumpkins are hosting a Requiem on Sunday at a hidden location in Los Angeles. So basically, you're going to honor the dead via a musical composition with the Smashing Pumpkins, and we can get you in. So whoever wants to do that, call me, 800-782-7987. And Song Behind the Story is coming up next. 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

0: Alt-98.7's Nicole Alvarez takes a deep dive and gives you the story behind the song. The question is, can you guess the song behind the story? Now.
1: Okay, I'm not going to tell you the song yet, but this artist, her name is Florence. There's a record called Ceremonials. If you listen to the song, at first you're like, oh, this is about getting through something or seeing the light at the end of the tunnel. Florence wrote this song in under an hour, some say 30 minutes, while admittingly fighting a massive hangover. She used to be an all-or-nothing drinker, basically, and, you know, she would take things too far. She has now been sober for 12 years, but she used the music that day to shake out the heavy, you know, that remorseful, shameful, disgusting feeling that's accompanied by your bad choices. They're called demons. It started as the product of a hangover. The demons. But the song became so much bigger. It's just letting go of the things that haunt you. She recorded the song at Abbey Road, and I truly believe that Florence was put on earth to experience every emotion on the most profound level so that she can interpret them for us. She is a sorceress and a goddess and a phoenix. Florence the Machine, Shake It Out, Alt 98.7, Song Behind the Story.

0: And that is how it's done. Demons be gone.
1: 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But the story, it doesn't end there. To be continued.
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I've got more tickets to see more badass females, and Hayley Williams will be here at 5 o'clock for a Q&A with Lisa Warden if she is the voice, and she's going to play you some acoustic songs on the heels of her Will Turn shows, and it's just going to be a good damn

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0: 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You might also find her indulging at her favorite Cuban restaurant.
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Paradox, Alt-98.7. So June, was it June 11th, 2007? 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
7: From the KFI 24-hour newsroom, May Gray makes way for afternoon sun. Highs in the low 70s in Santa Clarita, mid-70s in Orange.
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Alt 98.7 Ellie's Alternative Rock. I'm Nicole Alvarez. I'm out of here. Booker and Stryker coming up next. I get a lot of questions about our Youngblood event. It's one night only at No Vacancy next Saturday. Can you imagine Youngblood at No Vacancy? And the only way in is to tag your plus one on our IG, which is Alt 98.7 FM. And the rest is up to the fates.

0: straight up 2 o'clock. Booker and Stryker, let's go. It's Alt 98.7, LA's alternative rock. I'm Booker, he's Stryker. How you doing?
1: I'm doing great, knowing that we're one day away from kicking off a weekend.
0: I feel you.
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0: Mm-hmm.
1: Got up this morning. I love a chilly morning, and then I love 11 a.m. on, clear and hot.
0: Mm.
1: That's today.
0: Chilly, how do you mean? Like
1: 77.
0: Well,
1: chilly, like maybe 68 or 69.
0: Now, giggity. What time do you consider getting up? Like, when were you out? When's the first time that your little nose hit the air?
1: My nose hit the air
0: outside
1: at 8:40 a.m.
0: Oh, God. So by 8:40, it probably is close to 70 degrees.
1: No, it was a little more chilly than that time.
0: No. I go out. I check the temperature first thing when I go out every morning. So I go out right around 6:45. I went out this morning, and it was 54 at 6:45. So it must be much warmer by 8.
1: You live in the valley. It's way hotter there.
0: No, that's a good point.
1: I'm in a different... I live in Antarctica. I fly in every single day. It was negative 40. Hey, we're going to get you in a bunch of different shows today. Women Who Rock Week. Next pair of tickets will be for Florence and the Machine this hour.
0: And we have Smashing Pumpkins. It's a secret show. We don't even know where. It's in Hollywood. We know it's Sunday night. We're going to get you into that as well, okay?
1: Yes.
0: Let's go, Booker and Stryker, Alt 98.7.

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0: time, Booker and Stryker, celebrating women who rock all this week. Florence and the Machine tickets. You're going to get those before 3 o'clock. It is Stryker first with everything happening in the world.
1: Have you heard about the magical Harry Potter-inspired train ride?
0: What?
1: It's at Southern California's Railway Museum, which is in Paris. That's about an hour and 45 minutes from us here in Burbank, maybe 2 hours.
0: Okay.
1: It's July 24th through September 27th. It's like $80 to $100. It's a two-hour experience and a one-hour train ride.
0: Okay.
1: It sound, I'm not a big Harry Potter person, but it actually sounds, if you have a family and this is within your budget, this sounds like an awesome activity if you are into the Harry Potter series.
0: Right. People will bring their wands and they'll cast spells, I'm sure.
1: And you get to go on a train.
0: Yeah, you're on a train to Hogwarts.
1: That's right. In Paris, California.
0: Paris, California.
1: Anyway, there's something for you to do.
0: Okay.
1: Now let's get to the good stuff. Space news.
0: Okay.
1: I may have put my nose out into the air today at 8:45 a.m., but at 6:07 a.m., I was on a Zoom call. Not in pajamas.
0: No, I know you're lying.
1: I was wearing a hat. I was wearing a Dodgers hat. There is a newly discovered asteroid, and it's set to make a very close pass by Earth on Monday. It's closer to us than the moon is.
0: Really?
1: But we're in no danger.
0: Okay.
1: But there's a chance that you'll be able to see it, which is why I point this out. And again, thank you to everybody at NASA for having me on the Zoom. And I had to turn them down about being on the next article.

0: KG Elephant, Booker, and Stryker. It is Alt 98.7. It's a Women Who Rock Week.
1: We've been giving out tickets to see No Doubt at the Sphere, Evanescence at the Forum, Florence and the Machine at the Forum as well, Lord at the Forum, Hayley Williams at the Hollywood Bowl.
0: Lord.
1: I can't help it by... When Lord, the performer out of New Zealand, I can't help but not say it that way. Lord. Like Lord Vader.
0: Here's the rundown for today. Florence tickets before 3. Evanescence tickets in the 3 o'clock hour, 4 o'clock hour. Hayley Williams, the Hayley Williams Show at the Hollywood Bowl. Hayley will be here today at 5 o'clock for a live performance with Lisa Warden. They're going to do a whole show. There'll be some singing. There'll be some talking. It's going to be great.
1: And Hayley played last night.
0: Yeah.
1: So she had to get hopefully a good night's sleep and prepare for the 5 o'clock 30-minute live hangout session while playing music.
0: Do you remember the article of clothing that she wore that I wanted to replicate and failed miserably? Do you remember this?
1: Dickies.
0: Yeah, it was like the Dickies pants.
1: And then you went to buy the Dickies pants. On Hayley Williams, the fit, the look, 10 out of 10. On Chris Booker, who can rock some things well. We all know that was not you.
0: Let me just summarize. I look like a plumber.
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0: Somber, Booker, and Stryker. All 98.7 Florence and the Machine tickets. You're going to get those within 10 minutes. I think this will get you into music news, Stryker. I was reading about the Blue Dot Fever. You know what the Blue Dot Fever is, right?
1: Those are all available seats. There's a Blue Dot for a big-time concerts.
0: Right. So many different artists are having problems selling tickets. And when you see those little blue dots, when you go to buy your ticket, it's Blue Dot Fever. We just played Somber. I read one story and one only, and I'm hoping it's false, but they're saying he may be the next victim of Blue Dot Fever.
1: I find that very hard to believe based on the reaction in the crowd for him at Coachella. Mm-hmm. I was there. It was the biggest crowd at the stage he was at over the weekend. Hmm. Totally insane.
0: Okay.
1: All right. We know who is going to headline the World Cup Finals halftime show, and I'm going to get to that in a second. But first, shout out My Chemical Romance as they celebrate the 15th anniversary of their fourth studio album, Danger Days, The True Lives of the Fabulous Killjoys. Came out on November 22nd, 2010, mm-hmm. but on July 10th, they're going to release a 15th anniversary edition.
0: Okay.
1: So every song remastered, plus 9 bonus tracks on this thing. This song, Na Na Na Na, is on the album. And this is one of my favorite MCR songs by far.
0: I'm cleaning out pictures from my phone, and I found one last night of us outside of the My Chemical Romance concert and you buying their bootleg t-shirt.
1: Oh.
0: Yeah, I saw it. I came across that one. I was like, keeping this one. This is a good one.
1: Booker, I will never forget that. No, no.
0: Keep it, right?
1: Because I remember the look the bootleg t-shirt seller gave me when I asked if I could try it on first. So I have no shirt on.
0: He's on the corner of Kareem trying on a shirt. That's a true story.
1: After 2 washes, I had a giant hole in the armpit, by the way. All right. Your headliners for the World Cup final halftime show.
0: Okay.
1: You know, in soccer, halftime shows are not as common as they are in football.
0: No.
1: So it's going to be Madonna.
0: Oh, wow.
1: BTS.
0: BTS, big.
1: And
0: wow.
1: Shakira.
0: Shakira. You know, Her Hips Don't Lie.
1: Yes, I know this song. The finals of the World Cup, which will have more eyeballs on this event than any other sporting event in the world, more than the Super Bowl.
0: Mm-hmm.
1: The finals will be in Jersey at MetLife Stadium.
0: Cool.
1: Then the next thing I read, mm-hmm. and this is where the NFL screwed up, the biggest European club soccer finals happening May 30th. You know who's playing their halftime show?
0: I do not.
1: It's a band from America, from Las Vegas, called The Killers. How about that?
0: Why is it a mistake?
1: The NFL should have hired him for the halftime show recently.
0: Ah.
1: But now the big soccer thing got him before the Super Bowl people.
0: Soccer sucks.
1: Let's go. Come on, Killers.
0: Killers on Booker and Stryker.

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0: right, Booker and Stryker. It is Alt 98.7. Don't forget, we still got the Smashing Pumpkins ticket secret show that is in Hollywood. It's on Sunday night. We'll get you into that. But first, Stryker, something big.
1: Yep, Women Who Rock Week on Alt 98.7. This hour, this moment, you should be calling us on the telephone at the Forum on May 19th, which is coming up in 5 days. Florence and the Machine.
0: You want to go to Santa Ana? Tara joining Booker and Stryker. Hi, Tara. How are you?
2: Hi, Booker and Stryker. How are you?
1: There she is, doing fantastic. Thank you very much for asking. Hey, these two tickets are yours. Congrats.
2: Oh, my God. Are you serious?
1: Yeah. You're going to go to Inglewood. You're going to go to the Forum. You're going to scream for Florence Welch and the Machine.
2: Oh, my God. I love them. I'm so excited. Thank you, guys. I love you guys. I listen to you every single day, and I love you guys.
0: This girl is awesome. Hold on.

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0: All right, Booker and Stryker on Alt 98.7. You know this one.
1: The world is a vampire.
0: Yeah, on this one. Probably heard this one a couple billion times. But this one. All these songs. The Pumpkins are playing a secret surprise show that you have to wear black to in Hollywood.
2: Because it's a funeral, that's why.
0: It's a funeral. Now, what are they burying?
2: Billy Corgan.
0: He's dead.
2: No, that's, I believe, that is what it's about. More details to come.
0: Okay. Tickets in this 3 o'clock hour. Cool. Stick around to get some. But first, Stryker, with everything happening in the world.
2: I found this interesting, why Paul McCartney does not take selfies with the zillion of fans that he has. He's one of the, if not the most recognizable musician on the planet. Mm-hmm. And he has been for, whatever, 50 years.
0: Sure.
2: We love Paul McCartney. He's been on our show.
0: He has
2: but
0: been.
2: He won't take pictures with you, which is fine.
0: Right.
2: Do you know the reason?
0: If he takes one, he's going to have to take a million.
2: He said he was in France years ago when there was a guy on the beach who had a monkey. And if you paid money, then you could take a picture with the monkey. And he believes he will start to feel like that monkey if he starts taking pictures with everybody. So he doesn't even want to go down that road.
0: Interesting.
2: And for Paul McCartney, I respect that. For Booker and Stryker, I'll take a million pictures. Nothing makes me happier. In a supermarket, someone says, Stryker? I'm like, yes. Because I always think like, oh, I know this person from the past. And then you say, oh, I listen to you guys. Take all the pictures you want with us.
0: Sure.
2: Will Ferrell's golf comedy series on Netflix, the trailer dropped and the release date. Did you know he was doing this?
0: No.
2: It's called The Hawk. It'll be on Netflix starting July 16th. Molly Shannon is in it. Luke Wilson. He plays an ex-golfer, Lonnie Hawkins. It's a comedy, and he's trying to get back on the tour.
0: The Hawk, huh?
2: Yes. And he's doing all Will Ferrell things. He's swimming in the sand trap. He's making great faces with the unbelievable eyeballs, the expressive eyes. Of course I'm going to watch this. It's Will Ferrell.
0: Sure.
2: Is Will Ferrell top 5 or top 3 all-time SNL cast members?
0: We could sit here all day and dice that up. I mean, Dan Aykroyd, Eddie Murphy.
2: Dan Aykroyd's not top 3.
0: You don't think?
2: No. He's amazing.
0: John Belushi. Murphy. John Belushi.
2: Yes.
0: Norm MacDonald.
2: Okay.
0: There's a lot.
2: I'm putting Will Ferrell in the top 3.
0: Dennis Miller.
2: Not in the top 20.
0: David Spade.
2: Not in the top 15.
0: Fine.
2: Who's the other guy
0: Jimmy
2: David
0: Fallon.
2: Spade does the podcast with? He's
0: Dana
2: in the
0: Carvey.
2: Top 3. Dana Carvey.
0: Dana Carvey.
2: Yes, he's in top
0: the
2: 4.
0: The church lady.
2: Hey, the Rockstar Reunion live concert is happening at the Avalon next Thursday. I'm going to be hosting it. It was a hit TV show 20 years ago, Booker.
0: Mm-hmm.
2: They were looking for the new lead singer of NXS.
0: Mm-hmm.
2: All of those cast members will be singing all the super hits. It's one night only. Again, Avalon next Thursday. You can get tickets. The band rules. The contestants rule. And I can't wait for the sing-along and all those tunes next
0: Very
2: week.
0: Cool.
2: Thank you, Bookie. Dodgers Giants tonight. And let's go Anaheim Ducks down 3-2 in the series versus the Vegas Golden Knights tonight. I'm Stryker. That's all I got.
0: All right. We have tickets this hour. 2 sets of tickets.
2: Yeah.
0: We're in the midst of Women Who Rock. Evanescence has a show coming up at the Forum. We're going to give you those. And Pumpkins tickets, you're just a couple minutes away from those.
2: Awesome.
0: Okay. So Pumpkins. Hang out with us. Booker and Stryker.

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0: Uh-oh. Booker and Stryker, when you hear this music, you know something crazy is about to go down. A crazy contest to get you in to see the Smashing Pumpkins secret show in Hollywood on Sunday night. It's about to happen. Stryker, how are they going to win?
1: We're going
0: to
1: play a round of Guess Who. We need two of you. You're going to go head-to-head. The first person to get two right in this game goes to the Secret Smashing Pumpkins show. It's Guess Who. I describe a celebrity. You shout it out when you know it. You call Booker and Stryker. There's going to be a winner, and sadly, there's going to be a loser. 800-782-7987.
0: We'll do it after Eminem.

0: made them famous. 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
1: In the meantime, you're calling to play our game, Guess Who?
0: Sure. How about Bullet with Butterfly Wings?
2: The world is a vampire.
0: Uh-huh.
2: All week long.
0: I don't know why they did that, but what else we got? Bullet with Bam.
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0: 79. I mean, all these great big hit songs, Stryker.
1: Secret Show Smashing Pumpkins Sunday. We're getting you in now with a round of Guess Who. We're going to pit two listeners head to head. I'm going to describe celebrities. The second you know who it is or what it is, you shout it out. And the first of you to get two right will be the winner. Booker, who are we playing with?
0: Ladies first, let's start with Andrea listening in Los Angeles.
1: Yeah,
0: hi, Andrea.
1: Up, Andrea.
0: How are you?
4: Hey.
1: Thanks for being on. Who's she playing against?
0: You're playing against Jeremy, who's listening in Long Beach. Hi, Jeremy.
5: Hey, how you guys doing?
0: We're doing well. As soon as you know the answer to whatever question Stryker asks, blurt it out, okay? Two of three get you tickets to see the Pumpkins Secret Show Sunday night, all right?
4: Hell yeah.
5: Got it.
0: Okay.
1: All right, here we go. Celebrity number one. I'm a singer of a band and I have a shaved head. I said the world is a vampire. I sang about
4: Billy.
1: He got it. He said Billy Corgan. We have to give him one.
0: Okay. Right. Jeremy, you're up 1-0. Question number two, Strike.
1: Guys, I was a social media platform that is no longer around. I debuted in 2003, and Tom...
5: MySpace.
0: Look at that. We got a winner. Wow. Tom.
1: No, not Tom. Jeremy.
0: I mean, Jeremy. Tom and MySpace.
5: I'll take it.
1: Congratulations, Jeremy. On Sunday, you are going to Smashing Pumpkins in Hollywood, buddy. Congrats.
5: Rick, thank you.
0: Hold on, buddy.
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1: Did you see the list of NFL games on Thanksgiving Day this year?
0: No.
1: They are all A-plus level games. They are dominating. They know what they're doing behind the scenes. You are not going to speak to your lunatic uncle. You're not going to talk to your family because you'll be your eyeballs are going to be on the game as you're gambling and interested. You ready for the list?
0: Okay.
1: First of all, Thanksgiving Eve. Is Packers-Rams.
0: Good game.
1: Thanksgiving Day, Bears-Lions.
0: Always a good matchup.
1: Eagles-Cowboys.
0: Big matchup, big rivalry.
1: Chiefs-Bills.
0: Wow. This is pretty good Thanksgiving.
1: A++ right there.
0: Yeah. There's some other shocks. There's a team going to Australia.
1: Steelers. The Rams are going to Australia.
0: Is it the Rams? Yeah. The Steelers are going to play the Saints in Paris. First time ever a game played in Paris, which are they really going to get fans to get into football in Paris?
1: Yes.
0: You do think so?
1: Yes.
0: Why?
1: People are already, the people that live in Paris that are into it are going to wear their NFL jerseys that don't even represent the Packers or the Rams. You're going to see jerseys from all over the NFL at these games. The NFL is trying to be as global as possible.
0: I guess so. But like Pittsburghers invading Paris, you got to know these people.
1: They ain't worried about that. They're not, Booker. They're worried about the people outside of Pittsburgh watching the games.
0: All right. Well, some interesting stuff to look forward to for football season. Evanescence tickets next. Booker and Strike. Alt 98.

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0: All right, there's our buddies, Litt, Booker, and Stryker. 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
1: Yeah, thanks for being part of the afternoon community. We're about an hour away from Haley Williams in the studio with Lisa Warden. They're going to do a half hour of live music and a chat, and that'll be cool. In the meantime, Evanescence tickets for you.
0: That would be Jewel. Ooh. Jewel's listening in Los Angeles.
1: Hi, Jewel.
0: Hello. Ooh.
2: Hi,
0: Jewel. Yeah, there we go.
1: How are you doing today?
0: Well, feedback there.
2: I'm so wonderful. How are you guys?
0: You doing got yourself fantastic. A pair of tickets to see Evanescence at the Kia Forum. Congratulations to you.
2: That is amazing. The childhood in me is like screaming right now. I'm going to go cut my hair and have it like... get bangs and like black hair and everything. I'm so excited.
1: Get ready. That show, by the way, Jewel, July 18th. You have plenty of time for the bangs and getting the hair the proper
0: dye
1: color.
0: Got to get that dye job right.
1: And yes. Thank you for listening, Jewel. Have a great day.
0: Temper City Self-Aware is on Booker Stryker, Alt 98.7.

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0: Well, Kurt Stryker, driving you around. It is all 98.7. Stryker, I just realized we are the warm-up show for Haley Williams' show.
1: I'm happy about this.
0: Yeah, it's what it is.
1: Warm-up show, no pressure.
0: None.
1: The headliner has the pressure. You step out, turn those mics on, the spotlight at 5 p.m.
0: That's right.
1: Haley Williams, I think she may be in the building right now. She's going to play live at 5. Mm-hmm. She's going to do a really fun, like, not even an interview, kind of a hangout session with Lisa Wharton, who is our fearless leader and host. She is the voice.
0: I happen to know she's afraid of spiders.
1: Lisa is?
0: Yeah.
1: Oh, I didn't know that.
0: Yeah, not fearless. Stryker, with everything happening in the world.
1: What will World Cup soccer fans get for free at the games held in Toronto? Because the World Cup is going to be starting soon. The Woody Show may have tickets to a soccer game coming up, a big one. But Booker, so you know there's games in L.A., the East Coast, Toronto. What will fans get for free?
0: I don't know. Music? One of those Zuzu Vuvinga? Vingas? Was it those things that make the noise?
1: The Vuvuzela.
0: Is that what it is?
1: But that's not what they're getting.
0: They should get one of
1: those. It's sexual what they're giving out.
0: Okay. Let me give you some music. I mean, go ahead. Why don't you just tell me?
1: Soccer fans going to the World Cup in Toronto will get soccer-themed condoms.
0: Get out of here.
1: To play it safe, and you don't have to yell, goal, because you will be protected.
0: Wow. That sounds like something we would make up, but that's true.
1: It is true.
0: Oh, okay.
1: Speaking of the World Cup, it was just announced which musical artists will do the World Cup Finals halftime show,
0: okay,
1: which is in July. The finals will be at MetLife Stadium in Jersey.
0: Okay,
1: three huge artists, Booker. Okay. Madonna, Shakira,
0: wow,
1: and BTS.
0: BTS? What? You've never heard this song before, have you?
1: Nope.
0: That's a big deal. That's a big, big deal. I mean, to get BTS, Madonna, and Shakira, like the three biggest... Could be one of the three biggest artists in the world.
1: It says the band Fastball will be bringing the orange slices for all of the artists.
0: Why do they got to catch some smoke from you?
1: They're not. I love Fastball.
0: I don't know. It feels like a shot fired.
1: It is not. Soccer typically does not have huge halftime shows.
0: Right.
1: Chris Martin, by the way, from Coldplay, is the curator of this soccer halftime show. Right.
0: Makes
1: there.
0: Sense. Okay.
1: Magical Harry Potter inspired train ride is happening at the Southern California Railway Museum in Paris. It's like 2 hours away. Mm-hmm. It's July 24th through September 27th. I was checking this out. I'm a big fan of train rides.
0: Mm-hmm.
1: Haven't been on that many. But it's $80. And if you got a family or you're in a relationship and someone loves Harry Potter, this would be a nice surprise for that person, yeah. I believe.
0: I love those books.
1: You read those books?
0: Every single one.
1: What about those books? You read those books?
0: I may have read those, too.
1: What about those books?
0: Yeah, I probably looked at those a couple
1: Booker's
0: times.
1: Got all these books on the wall. They're the wrong G-damn books. Here's some space news.
0: Well, hunting everybody, if you didn't catch that.
1: Your boy Stryker was on a Zoom this
0: Wait,
1: morning.
0: Wait, space news?
1: Yeah, with NASA.
0: Hold on, let me give you some space news.
1: And they were talking so much about Artemis, and this is good information, but the big news for me was a newly discovered asteroid. It's going to make a very close pass by Earth on Monday. We're not in danger, but it's closer to Earth than the moon is.
0: Mm.
1: And that is what makes me interested in it. Also known as being interested in it.
0: Bruce Willis, I hear, is on call, just in case.
1: That would be so cool if
0: watch him up there. Why not?
1: Yeah, come
0: one
1: on
0: final
1: now.
0: Hurrah. Him and Ben Affleck, the rock dogs.
1: Why was Bruce Willis so upset with the character of Ben Affleck, a grown man
0: right.
1: with his grown daughter, that he was dating her on the rig?
0: I know why. Because he didn't want his daughter to be with a rigger.
1: Okay. Moving on. Dodgers, Giants, Anaheim Ducks versus Vegas. I'm done. Goodbye.

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1: Our fearless leader, Lisa Warden, the host of She Is the Voice, which features the best of female musicians on her show every Friday. You are welcoming in 22 minutes from now, Hayley Williams to the studio. How are you feeling and what can we expect?
2: I'm excited. I'm nervous.
0: Good.
2: I have a funny story for you guys. Okay. I went to the show last night at the Wiltern for Ego Death. Night 2, Ego Death in LA. Stayed afterwards to say hi. We're backstage. We're in the dressing room area. It's very chill. Mm-hmm. All good. She sees me. She comes over. We hug. She's excited. And then she looks at me. I'm so nervous. And I go, you're nervous.
0: You're not allowed to be nervous.
2: Yeah, yeah, no. It she's was not allowed so to be funny.
0: All right, well, that's good.
1: Should make you feel good that she said good. That to you. Yeah. There's no pressure. All it is microphones on with millions of people listening.
2: Right, fine. All across the country. Big deal.
0: And when there's a screw up, you just go, oh, well.
2: Yeah,
0: you know,
2: right.
0: It's going to be great.
2: What are you
0: going to
2: do?
0: It's
2: you guys have great. A lot of experience with that.
1: With the screw ups?
0: Yes, thank you. I mean, we went pro many years ago with that.
1: I have a question about the music between 5 and 5:30. Is she going to play a song potentially here?
2: She is going to play two songs acoustic.
1: No
2: live
1: way.
2: We're talking about Hayley Williams.
1: Yes, Hayley Williams. And we're going to give you tickets in just a minute for the Hayley Williams show at the Hollywood Bowl.
0: Lisa will host 5 o'clock. So less than 20 minutes away from right now on the radio.
2: Woo!
1: You've got a great Hayley Williams shirt on.
2: I do.
1: I love that you're wearing the merch to the interview. Heck yeah.
2: Let's
1: go.
0: We wish you the best of luck.
1: And you can stream it. You can listen to it. And you can stream it on the iHeartRadio app.
0: Yes. Oh, and we didn't mention this is a national show, too. So, like, all of the country is going to be hearing this.
1: Yeah. Is there a time where we can say hi to her off air?
2: I hope so.
1: Okay, good.
0: Yeah.
2: Hayley, if you're listening, we're
1: waiting for you. Let's go.
0: Oh, it's amazing. Good luck. Have a great time.
2: Thank you, guys.
0: Everybody listen at 5 o'clock today. But if you're listening right now, how about some free tickets?
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1: The Haley Williams Show at the Hollywood Bowl. We are looking for caller 98 right now on a Women Who Rock Week. Who do we got, Bookie?
0: Charlotte is listening here in L.A. Charlotte, hello.
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1: You are caller 98, Charlotte. Congratulations!
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0: It's the Haley...
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0: Yeah.
1: 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Thank you.
0: The Haley Williams Show, Hollywood Bowl. Got some tickets for you. Haley Williams on 5 o'clock here on Alt 98.7.
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